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0: We give you thanks tonight, God, for all you've done in our lives and for all you're going to do. Hallelujah. Psalm 100 says to enter his gates with
1: thanksgiving.
0: What was that again? To enter his gates with
1: thanksgiving.
0: And his courts with
1: praise.
0: And that's what we're going to do here tonight. Hallelujah. God, how we thank you for what you've done in our lives. And tonight we want to thank you in advance for all you're going to do. We thank you for the healing that we do not yet see. We want to thank you for the financial provision that's coming. And by faith, we lift our voices and thank you tonight. We want to be thankful people, God. So we do it by faith tonight.

0: We give you thanks for all you've done and for all you're going to do. We've come to bless your name tonight, Lord.
1: Rise in the midst of your people. 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

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I thank you for giving us your word.

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How many want the King of Glory to come in here tonight? Amen.

0: We give you thanks tonight, God, for all you've done in our lives and for all you're going to do. Hallelujah. Psalm 100 says to enter his gates with
1: thanksgiving.
0: What was that again? To enter his gates with
1: thanksgiving.
0: And his courts with
1: praise.
0: And that's what we're going to do here tonight. Hallelujah. God, how we thank you for what you've done in our lives. And tonight we want to thank you in advance for all you're going to do. We thank you for the healing that we do not yet see. We want to thank you for the financial provision that's coming. 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
1: Saying that you above everything, Jesus.
2: We sing, Jesus.
1: You above everything.

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You are above everything, Jesus. You are above everything, Jesus. You are above everything, Jesus. You are above everything, Jesus. You are above everything, Jesus. You are above everything, Jesus. You are above everything, Jesus. You are above everything, Jesus. You are above everything, Jesus. You are above everything, Jesus. You are above everything, Jesus. You are above everything, Jesus. You are above everything, Jesus. You are above everything, Jesus. You are above everything, Jesus. You are above everything, Jesus. You are above everything, Jesus. You are above everything, Jesus. You are above everything, Jesus. You are above everything, Jesus. You are above everything, Jesus. You are above everything, Jesus. You are above everything, Jesus. You are above everything, Jesus. You are above everything, Jesus. You are above everything, Jesus. You are above everything, Jesus. You are above everything, Jesus. You are above everything, Jesus. You are above everything, Jesus. You are above everything, Jesus. You are above everything, Jesus. You are above everything, Jesus. You are above everything,

0: 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We exalt the mighty God. We exalt the mighty God. You are the mighty of everything.
1: You are the most high God.
0: Yewe katonda singa.
1: We worship you, Lord.
0: Tukubona mamaso.
1: We give you praise.
0: Atukuwe chitiwa.
1: We worship you, Lord.
0: Tukusinza mukama.
1: We worship you.
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1: We lift you on high.
0: Tukuyimusa wakulu.
1: Hosanna de Yesu.
0: You are worthy, Jesus.
1: Hosanna.
0: Worthy is the Lamb.
1: Hosanna de Yesu.
0: Just uplift those holy hands.
1: Hosanna.
0: And say, Jesus, you're worthy.
1: Hosanna.
0: Worthy is Jesus.
1: Hosanna.
0: Worthy is the Lamb.
1: Hosanna.

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1: 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Christ is my
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1: 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In this land of
0: people,
1: 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Together with my house, I am victorious. I'm not down. I am above. Because Jesus made me a conqueror in the name of Jesus. Give the Lord a mighty hand clap.
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1: Hallelujah.
0: Mukama yebazibwe.
1: Praise be to the Lord.
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0: Mulinya ya Mukama Yesu.
1: In the name of our Lord Jesus.
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1: Today is evening.
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1: We are going to come around 6 in the evening.
0: Mlinye lya Mukama fe Yesu.
1: In the name of the Lord Jesus.
0: Hallelujah.
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1: your word, we thank you, Lord, because you have gotten our destiny. We thank you, Lord, you have permitted us to hear what we are hearing. We thank you, Lord, you lead our destinies
0: today.
1: We worship you with our substance. We worship you with the offertory. Take your glory, Lord. Take your praise, Lord. We glorify you. You are worthy. You are worthy. You are worthy. You are worthy. You are worthy.
0: You are worthy.
1: As we are singing this song, you are going to come and give it.
2: Enjuba jeva, bitu sa jegenda.

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1: Lord.
0: 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You are worth the Lord. You are worth our Lord. 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
1: Yordani n'agobebwa okudde ennyuma, ensozi ze zibuuka ng'endiga eza seddume.
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0: So it begins with Israel
1: chitandika ne Israeli
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1: nga Katonda anatunyweza,
0: there must be a journey.
1: Waino kubeerawo olugendo.
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1: Oh Holy Spirit.
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0: Gabikule.
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1: I understand what you're saying.
0: Nsomesa.
1: Teach me.
0: 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Amina.
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1: We welcome the Holy Spirit club for him.
0: Hallelujah.
1: Amen.
0: 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Wetusomie
1: where we've read.
0: Bible yagamba bweti.
1: The Bible says
0: when Israel went out of Egypt.
1: Israeli we yava mu Misiri.
0: Misiri nsi Katonda yajitonda.
1: Egypt is a nation the Lord created.
0: Ne Israeli yabera yo lwensonge mu bendala.
1: But Israel was there for one or more reasons.
0: Obudde butuuka.
1: Time came.
0: Mukama nasitulo mutindo.
1: And then the Lord raised the standard.
0: Endagano yakola ne Ibrahim.
1: Understand, I mean remembered the covenant he did with Abraham.
0: Abantu abo bajeyo.
1: Redeem those people.
0: Era ne bavayo.
1: And they all were redeemed.
0: Yordani ne ekola ki?
1: Nechiulira had it.
0: Eyo cheyakola yakala bukazi.
1: What it did it dried up.
0: Buwaba okatonda chakola.
1: Whenever the Lord is doing something.
0: Akola echintu echi yanamiriza.
1: He does something exaggerating.
0: Kati njagala nsoke njogere ku kintu ekyaletere guru okuyanamirira.
1: I want to talk about something that may the heavens be exaggerated. Nechira
0: bika kunsinga kyamanyi kyamagero kyabuyinza kyakitibwa.
1: And it was manifested on the earth very great, very marvelous, very big.
0: So each time God is bringing a transition.
1: Buli Katonda wakola okuchusibwa.
0: There are mighty things that he does.
1: Waliwo ebintu ebikulu byakola.
0: When God was getting the children of Israel
1: Katonda
0: from Egypt.
1: Katonda ngajaba n'Abaisraeli okuve Misiri.
0: There was a shaking.
1: Waliwo okukankana.
0: The hand of God came out to heavily on Pharaoh.
1: Omukono gwa mukama ne gutula ku Farao.
0: Until he released the people of God.
1: Era nata abana ba Isiraeli.
0: Hallelujah.
1: Amen.
0: Praise the Lord.
1: Kama yebazwe.
0: As if that was not enough.
1: Echo chalinga chitamala.
0: Judah was on his way to becoming a sanctuary of God.
1: Yuda yali mu lugendero lokubera watukuvu wa mukama.
0: Now when God wanted to make you a sanctuary.
1: Katinga Katonda yagala kufula watukuvu we.
0: He did something so astonishing.
1: Waliwa chintu chako lechana miliza.
0: That had never happened before.
1: Echitabanga wo.
0: Do you know what he did?
1: Omanche yakola.
0: He sent his only son.
1: Yasindika omwana wo omuyeka.
0: He sent his only son.
1: Yasindika omwana wo omuyeka.
0: Donna bakitegeera n'esooka okikubire mu ngalo tugende buziba.
1: You've not understood it but clap for God and then we go deeper.
0: Eggulu lyakiraba ne lyewuunya.
1: The heaven saw it and it was astonished. What is this?
0: Adide kabaka musindise munse dugala bweti.
1: Yes, bend our king to be taken to.
0: Bamalaika ne bavayo nga bayimba.
1: And the angels came about and singing.
0: Kubanga kabaka wechiti wazalibwa kunsi.
1: Because the king of glory has been born on the earth.
0: Chalite chiulirwangako.
1: It had never been
0: heard. Ngate chiberangawo.
1: It has never happened.
0: Neba sebo neba nyabo.
1: But ladies and gentlemen,
0: wali wechatukawo.
1: There was something that happened.
0: Olunaku Yesu wazalibwa kunsi.
1: The day Jesus was born on the earth.
0: Emunyenyezavu nama.
1: The stars bowed down.
0: Hallelujah.
1: Praise the Lord.
0: Ejeri abamalaika lyayimba ku nsikuno.
1: The angels sang on this world.
0: Ne Farao nagamba ani azalibwa.
1: And then Pharaoh said, who has been born?
0: Abagezigezi ne bakimanya ne bakiraba.
1: The wise men saw it.
0: Ne bagamba kino kyamanyi tulina okukirabako.
1: This is great, we shall see.
0: Tulina okukijulira.
1: We have to testify.
0: Ne banonya.
1: They sowed.
0: Ne babala emmunyenye.
1: They counted the stars.
0: Omutukuvu n'abakulembera paka ebatuuka eri kabaka.
1: The Holy Spirit led them
0: unto the king. Nga basitudde zambu.
1: They were taking treasures.
0: Nga bakutte by'omuwendo.
1: They were holding treasures.
0: Kubanga bo babikulirwa.
1: Because they were revealed to.
0: Yesu teyali wa bulijjo.
1: That this was this unusual Jesus.
0: Omwana nazalibwa ne bamuwa zambu.
1: The child is born and is given gold.
0: Nze chamagero kina soko funa.
1: The first miracle that I got.
0: Ngana akafuna mtabani wanga asoka.
1: When I got my first born.
0: Twali mudwaliro.
1: We were in the hospital.
0: Omusajja nava mu district bajita yebujiri.
1: A man came from Bujiri.
0: Ngaze kulaba mutabani wanga asoka.
1: Came to see my first born.
0: Elabo yanda babwati.
1: And when he saw me.
0: Nalaba no mwana.
1: And saw the child.
0: Nakwata musau na jemi twaleji.
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0: Naunga.
1: I was astonished.
0: Ningambo bedda bajjo okunda babajja ne 15,000
1: bajja. 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
0: 5,000.
1: But he brought 50,000.
0: Ne manya ndi kakati bills kati zimaze okusasulwa.
1: I knew now the bills were settled.
0: Hallelujah.
1: Praise the Lord.
0: Sigama nti no.
1: I'm not saying that.
0: Sente mitwale 5 kyali kyamanyi nyo.
1: 50,000 was too much.
0: Nina kitunuliranga nange sisobola kuchalira muntu ngazadde mwana ebiseere ebyo.
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0: Hallelujah.
1: Amen.
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1: Amen.
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1: But hear this.
0: Bana abagezigezi.
1: These wise men.
0: Bajja necho muwendo.
1: They brought treasures.
0: Ngabachiretedde Kristo Yesu.
1: When they brought it for Jesus Christ.
0: Abagalwa.
1: Brethren.
0: Teri mwana azalibwa.
1: There is no one who gives birth.
0: Abagezigezi nebava munsi yebuvanjuba.
1: And the wise men comes from the east.
0: Nebajja mu Isirayiri.
1: They come to Israel.
0: Ngate wali chamaa.
1: When there isn't anything mighty.
0: Hallelujah.
1: Amen.
0: So kakati olugendo tulutandise bwetu.
1: So we've started this story like this.
0: Tuli ku lugendo lokola chi?
1: We are in the journey of
0: olwokunywezebwa.
1: Of establishment.
0: Hallelujah.
1: Praise the Lord.
0: Now if you are going to have a year of establishment,
1: bonabera no mwako gwokunywezebwa.
0: We have to understand this concept.
1: O ino kutegere chintu chino.
0: Bikula Yohana 3:16.
1: You open John 3:16.
0: Yohana 3:10 meka.
1: John 3 what?
0: Kanyanjule bwanjuzi leero.
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0: Wetunatuukira.
1: By the time we reach.
0: Tuina mwaka mulamba.
1: We have a full year.
0: Hallelujah.
1: Amen.
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0: Kati ulira olugendo lwaffe.
1: You listen to our journey.
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1: Ladies and gentlemen.
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1: Begins with the love of God.
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1: Praise the Lord.
0: Teri muntu asobola kukyusibwa.
1: There is no one who can be transformed.
0: Nga Mukama tachikiriza.
1: When the Lord has not accepted.
0: Bwe yagala ensi.
1: How he loved the world.
0: Na wayo mwana we.
1: He gave in his only
0: ensi
1: son.
0: Ensi jategeza bantu abali munsi.
1: The earth is saying are the people that dwell in the earth.
0: Bali munsi.
1: They are in the world.
0: Kubanga ensi je bali mu.
1: Because they world they
0: si bali no kuba.
1: That is not where they are
0: supposed to be. Bali no kubera munsi.
1: They are supposed to be in the earth.
0: Naye nga bakyusibwa.
1: But transformed.
0: Era Christ atugamba.
1: And Christ tells us.
0: Mwe muli munsi.
1: That you're in this world.
0: Nete muli bachi.
1: But you don't belong to the world.
0: Kati enseno yonna.
1: So this old world.
0: Yayagalwa Katonda.
1: Was loved by God.
0: Kubanga ambi nyo.
1: Because it is terrible.
0: Ekisa kyakanwa n'okwagala kwa Katonda.
1: The grace and the love of the Lord.
0: Kwe kukyusa ensi.
1: Transforms the world.
0: Okuyita mu bantu abagirimu.
1: Through the people that dwell
0: in it. Kukyusa n'embagambe n'ensi mbi nyo.
1: I told you this world is so bad.
0: Jo twabadde wano.
1: Yesterday we were here.
0: Ku Hope for New Life Church wabadde embaga.
1: Hope for New Life Church had a wedding.
0: Nayo nga batwagalayo.
1: But they wished us to be there.
0: Atenga Big church in Kasubi.
1: Even big church in Kasubi.
0: Mukanisa.
1: In church.
0: Ngamulimu omulambo.
1: There was a corpse.
0: Nayonga twetagisibwayo.
1: We were also supposed to be there.
0: Twabadde wano.
1: We are here.
0: Natujaguza amazalibwa gwa Foundation of Truth.
1: When we were rejoicing over the
0: Nenjagalo kutegeza wabadde abazika.
1: But there were people who were buried.
0: Kachinsi yetabudde tabudde bwechi.
1: So the church is entangled.
0: Jaja omwana afa.
1: The grandfather is
0: omuzukuru
1: dying,
0: azala.
1: But the grand is also giving birth.
0: Eno wali wali emmere.
1: Someone is eating.
0: Emmanju wali wali mukabuyonjo.
1: Someone is taking it out.
0: The very time.
1: Mukasera kekamu.
0: Era Katonda atunulira ensi.
1: So the Lord looks at the world.
0: Ngajiraba ngekisasalala.
1: Seeing it as something that
0: Kate
1: is a garbage.
0: Ngokole njawulo maso ga Katonda.
1: The only that makes a difference before the Lord.
0: Obubiwe bubera obunji.
1: If the worst becomes worse.
0: Ebirunji bibula.
1: You cannot see any good thing.
0: Katonda yigwe Katonda ngensoji kutte boto jitunulira.
1: I want you to be God if you just only look at the world like this in your
0: hand. Olaba obulunji olaba obubi.
1: You see good and bad.
0: Kiki kyosala okola.
1: What do you decide to do?
0: Ofukoto sobola kuba Katonda.
1: You cannot be God.
0: Hallelujah.
1: Amen.
0: Neulira.
1: But listen.
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1: God is love.
0: Kwe kwabika kunsi.
1: Cover the world.
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1: And sends only his begotten son.
0: Nasindika Yesu Kristo.
1: Christ Jesus.
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1: To die for the world.
0: Adira abali munsi.
1: To make these ones that in the world.
0: Adira abali munsi.
1: To make the ones in the world.
0: Abalete mu kanisa.
1: Bring them to church.
0: Munsi mulimwe kanisa ya Yesu.
1: The church in the world there is church of Christ.
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1: There are many scriptures that we will see.
0: Ezokubera mu kanisa ya Yesu.
1: First being in the church of Christ.
0: Kakati.
1: Now.
0: Chichi ne chikole njawulo.
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1: Someone can be in church.
0: Nga atali munsi.
1: But yet he's in the world.
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0: Omuntu okubera mu nsi.
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0: Na ingire kanisa.
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0: Wate kukubera wo transition.
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1: There has to be transformation.
0: Hallelujah.
1: Amen.
0: Bible yatugambia yisira yili.
1: The Bible says that Israel.
0: Bwe yakwate kubo.
1: When he took the journey.
0: Neve Misiri.
1: Went out of Egypt.
0: Neva wa.
1: Where?
0: Waduwe chatukawo enyumba ya Yakobo
1: the house of Jacob
0: neva mu bantu abolulimi olugwira
1: was taken away from the foreign people
0: oro Yuda nali okafuka wema
1: and then Judah became a tabernacle.
0: Hallelujah.
1: Amen.
0: Nafuka sanctuary
1: it became a sanctuary
0: and Israel became a dominion
1: era Israel nefuga
0: kati Israeli
1: Israeli
0: ye kanisa ya Mukama
1: it is the church of God
0: je yafirira je yagala
1: that he loved and died for
0: bwe yali ekyali mu nsi
1: when it was still in the world
0: yali tasobola kuba na dominion
1: it couldn't have okufuga no way
0: wabula yalina okukiriza
1: but it had to accept
0: na buli akiriza
1: and everyone who believes
0: ngali wano mu nsi
1: who dwells in the world
0: alioka funo obulamu obutagwa wabufunira eno
1: has to get internal life
0: wano tewali bulamu obutagwa
1: you cannot get it from here
0: wano kavuyo
1: there is confusion
0: Mukama yebazibwe.
1: Praise the Lord.
0: Wano kavuyo.
1: There is confusion.
0: Kati omuntu ye kafuna obulamu.
1: Anyone who gets internal life.
0: Yasimatu kanava wano.
1: Goes away from this line.
0: Na ingire kanisha.
1: And enters into the church.
0: Awe tutandikira.
1: That is where we start from.
0: Mentality ya Misiri.
1: Endowoza of Israel.
0: Efa.
1: Comes.
0: Nechiuka.
1: Changes.
0: Omuntu bajja wano.
1: Anyone who comes here.
0: Nayate kisobokera ddala.
1: But it is possible.
0: Okuja wano.
1: For you to come to church.
0: No journey mentality eno.
1: And you come with endowoza ya Misiri.
0: Bible cheve yogera mu Barumi 10.
1: That is why the Bible says in Romans 10:12.
0: Katutandikire uje bisokera 12 olunyo lusoka.
1: 12:1.
0: Egambe etya.
1: What does it say?
0: Jemvamba kolantia. Mbega irira bo Luganda.
1: I beseech you brethren.
0: Mukole mutya.
1: To give your
0: Muwenga ye mibiri jamwe mujiwayo wa.
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0: Mujitwale Israeli ne mujiwayo.
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0: the Oba mugena mu state house ne mujiwayo.
1: Or to the state house.
0: Muwenga yo ewa mukama wafe Yesu.
1: To our Lord Jesus Christ.
0: Echijituwesayo.
1: Why do we give our bodies?
0: Alioka tuchusa tujemu ensi.
1: For him to take away the world.
0: Atuyingize kanisa.
1: And takes us into the church.
0: Hallelujah.
1: Amen.
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0: Eno gye bayita ensi.
1: This is what they call the world.
0: Ye system y'omubiri efuga.
1: It is the system of the body that governs.
0: Kyoyina jibuukamu.
1: So you have to go out of it.
0: Okusobola okubeera mu kanisa.
1: For you to dwell in the church.
0: Mark you.
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0: Kristo waba akomawo atwala kanisa.
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0: Akomawo kutwala ki?
1: He comes back to take the church.
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1: For us to become a kanisa.
0: Tuina kukiriza.
1: We have to first believe.
0: Nabuli akiriza.
1: Whoever believes.
0: Akiriza kuferi omubiri.
1: To die in the flesh.
0: Akiriza kuchusibwa bwongo.
1: To be transformed mentally.
0: Akiriza kuchuka.
1: To be transformed.
0: Akirizo chigambo cha Katonda ne chimunaza.
1: To believe the word of God and is cleansed.
0: Chebaito kukiriza Yesu.
1: So that is why they call believing in Christ.
0: Hallelujah.
1: Amen.
0: Tuli ku lugendo lwa kunywezebwa.
1: We are in the journey of establishment.
0: Olugendo lwa kunywezebwa lebaita the way of Christ. The way of what?
1: Ekubo lya Kristo.
0: The way of Christ. Dear, you know one.
1: That is the way.
0: Omuntu yenna asimattukawa ne kanisa kambabuulire.
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1: It is also the way. Let me tell you.
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0: Ndoza kamfundikire bwenti.
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1: The way to Christ.
0: Ati luli wano mu kanisa.
1: It is here in the church.
0: Bwe tumala okukyusibwa ne tujja eri Yesu.
1: When we are transformed to come to Christ.
0: Tujja mu kanisa.
1: We come into the church.
0: Kati mu kanisa Kristo mwatukoleramu omulimu.
1: So in the church that is where Christ does a work in us.
0: Hallelujah.
1: Amen.
0: Aleta okutegeera.
1: Brings understanding.
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1: Praise the Lord.
0: Aleta okukyuka.
1: Brings transformation.
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1: Now this transformation.
0: Nessa wazino chituliko.
1: Even now what we are on.
0: Tuli mu process ekyuka.
1: We are in the process of transforming.
0: Okusobola okunywerezebwa mu kkubo lino.
1: For us to be established in this
0: lino
1: way.
0: Lino kkubo wasebo ne banyabo.
1: Ladies and gentlemen.
0: Tedina ntandikwa tedina nkomerero.
1: Doesn't have a beginning and the end.
0: Kubanga Yesu agambye nze kkubo n'amazima
1: nachi. Because the Bible say that I am the way, the truth and the life.
0: Eri kitange wabula nga ayise mwani.
1: No one comes to me unless it passes through me.
0: Akati kambabuleko wano.
1: Now let me tell you this.
0: Wajja mu kanisa.
1: You came to the church.
0: Ne wajja n'enkola yensi.
1: But you came with the earthly mind.
0: Tosobola kujinyweleramu.
1: You cannot.
0: Tosobola kunywelera mu kanisa.
1: You cannot be established.
0: Ngoline enkola yensi.
1: When you have the works of the world.
0: Walokoka.
1: You got saved.
0: Walina akawala mu P5.
1: You had a girlfriend in P3.
0: Naye olu musajja mukuru okyakalowoozaako.
1: You're still thinking about that. You got married.
0: Oba wawasa.
1: You got married.
0: Okyali kali akawala ke mwatulanga nako.
1: But you're still thinking about the other boy or girl.
0: Tewachuka.
1: You didn't change.
0: Echilala.
1: The other thing.
0: Wajja mu kanisa.
1: You came into the church.
0: Nyo chawolere gwanga.
1: But you're still revenging.
0: Tosonywa.
1: You don't forgive.
0: Olwana ntalo.
1: You fight battles.
0: Omegana nono, omegana noli.
1: You fight with the other one.
0: Oli mu kanisa okuto situde.
1: You're in the church holding.
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1: You'll never be established in this church.
0: If you want what we call a transformation center, or a transforming center.
1: Ngo yagala okuchusibwa.
0: This is a transforming what? Center. Hallelujah.
1: Amen.
0: Here.
1: Wano.
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0: Enkola yensingo jeganye.
1: And you denounce the.
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1: No genda wano.
0: Ngatomanyi.
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0: Chevola bakwiso te yatuita ngaba manyi.
1: That is why that Christ didn't call us as people who know.
0: Yatuita.
1: He called us.
0: Okutuyigiriza.
1: To teach us.
0: Okola kutya. Yatuita okutuyigiriza.
1: He called us to
0: yagamba,
1: be taught.
0: Mujje jendi.
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0: Matthew. Esula ya nya. onyirwa 19
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0: mu Matayo
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1: what does he say
0: mujje gendi mwena abakoze batya
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0: ate twagenze kusanyuka
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1: Even
0: those students at school,
1: if you don't have a girlfriend or a boyfriend at
0: your age,
1: you are mad.
0: Oli mulalu.
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0: 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You are so foolish.
1: Oli kafero. Toina boyfriend.
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1: Ateno mu kanisa bagamba batya.
0: And in church they say, no sex before marriage.
1: Bagamba batya. 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
0: In church they say,
1: paka Yesu gwe yaleta.
0: Until Jesus brings.
1: Bagamba batya.
0: How do we say?
1: That na sister yava mu dwaliro.
0: I have a sister.
1: Nanga musumba results zizino.
0: That these are the results.
1: Bangambi.
0: They told me.
1: Kumyaka jange.
0: At my age.
1: Bwe sizala.
0: If I don't give birth.
1: Mpedde.
0: I'm done.
1: Are you
0: married? No. Praise the Lord. Now wait unto the Lord.
1: Now they've
0: told
1: me,
0: let them grow. If they operate, they operate.
1: Has money. She works in a bank.
0: One of the money.
1: She's a big one. Big banker.
0: Munene bank.
1: Obasi chiba chitufu. Akola mu bank.
0: She works, she's a banker.
1: Afuna bukade na bukade.
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0: And then you go to heaven.
1: Naye lindirira Mukama
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0: This government is different from the other one.
1: Hallelujah.
0: Amen.
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0: The earthly government is different.
1: Ono ye Mukama waffe.
0: That one is our master.
1: Yafuga yayogera.
0: He reigns and speaks.
1: Olugendo lw'okunywezebwa luli wa?
0: Where is the journey of establishment?
1: Lw'olugendo nga tunyweredde mu kkubo.
0: That is when we are established in the way.
1: Lw'olugendo nga tutuukiridde maaso ga Mukama.
0: That is when we are righteous before
1: the Lord. Kubanga yogedde mu Isaiah 5:4.
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0: That in righteousness you shall be established.
1: Hallelujah. Naye obutuukirivu.
0: But righteousness.
1: Bukuumibwa buli lunaku.
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1: bukolebwa buli lunaku.
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1: Ate
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1: buvunanyizibwa bwaffe.
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1: Wekume.
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0: 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I'm coming.
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1: Bankole yakalala kamu.
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1: Wano tetunnaba kwogerawo.
0: Here we've not talked about
1: one.
0: It. Here.
1: Bible ya Uganda.
0: The Bible says
1: Yokana
0: John
1: 18:15 bikulaka otulabe. 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
1: Ndi wajidukam.
0: That you let
1: no yingire wa Yesu.
0: And you came to Christ.
1: Bobo yagala okukola olutalo.
0: If you want to do a war.
1: Ewa mwe mukikeri abasamize.
0: In your clan with the sorcerers. If they know that you've gotten saved.
1: Bobo fuka mu Seventh Agenda.
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1: Chigenda.
0: If you're becoming a Catholic, you go.
1: Ni bobo wasaze kubo nolokoka.
0: But if you decide to get saved.
1: Bobo tandisa olutalo.
0: That is a war.
1: Ne Bible tugambi ensi bwe ekola ki?
0: But if the world hates you.
1: Mumanye nti yasooka nze.
0: Get to know that it hate me first.
1: N'ogenda mu kika.
0: You go into your clan.
1: Ne bakuyita musiru.
0: And they call you a fool.
1: Ako musiru ayambala nga nze n'agolola.
0: Does a fool dress like me?
1: No, simply we are having a different kingdoms. We are operating on a different levels. They cannot understand you.
0: Do you know wakabaka wanjawulo bwe tubeera mu tebasobola kutegeera?
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0: There is someone who told me now.
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0: Naye akati ono.
1: Now this one.
0: Angamba sisiriwalanga.
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0: Ati wa Katonda.
1: But with God.
0: Yatonda Adam nani?
1: Only created Adam and Eve.
0: Yesu aba asomesa ku bufumbo.
1: When Jesus is speaking about marriage.
0: Mateo 10 na gamu sajja chavanga lekani.
1: That the man will leave his
0: kolatia.
1: Home.
0: Negatene muchala we. Babili ne bafuka atya?
1: Two will become one.
0: Kati atense gambo bobusiru.
1: And the world is saying that is foolishness.
0: Eno government indala.
1: This is a different government.
0: This is a transforming center.
1: Wano we wachusibwa.
0: Mulokole bolemwanga okuchusibwa mu kanisa.
1: When you fail to be transformed from church.
0: Okutegeera Katonda.
1: You understanding God.
0: Omanya nti bijja kuba bizibu.
1: You will get to know that things will be hard.
0: University je wajjamu.
1: Here the university that you came
0: nunu ya mukama.
1: Is to teach you the principles of God.
0: Hallelujah.
1: Amen.
0: Era wano.
1: Here.
0: Engule wegenda kusanga.
1: This is where you'll be crowned.
0: Mukama fajja kutikira engule wakola.
1: Our Lord will come and
0: wategeera
1: crown you. You
0: okwagala kwani.
1: The will of God.
0: Hallelujah.
1: Amen.
0: Tujja kuogerako wano.
1: We shall talk about here.
0: Tudeyo ko wano.
1: And then we come back again.
0: Ate tutambulirengako na wano.
1: And we also going to.
0: Kubanga bikorebwa wano.
1: Where things are done here.
0: Biwetaga.
1: That is what you need.
0: Hallelujah.
1: Amen.
0: Biwetaga era customer lokumanya nti wano wakuchusiza ngoli wano.
1: After getting to know that you've been changed and you're there.
0: Binebya wano.
1: There he this has been
0: changed.
1: You don't need them.
0: Omubiri te gulina chegukola chi.
1: The flesh is not vital.
0: Omoyo yaleta chi.
1: It is the spirit that brings
0: buli ababera wano.
1: Whoever dwell here.
0: Tujja kudamu ndoza. Bana ba Sunday school balinza akantu kano. Ku Sunday twali badde ne board, white board.
1: Sunday we would wish to be with the white board. Ebintu bino.
0: Amanyi tubimanyi bya bulijjo.
1: I know these things are common.
0: Hallelujah.
1: Amen.
0: Ngambira kwenye nti bwatyo mukama bwe yayagala ensi.
1: How the Lord loves the world.
0: N'okuwayo n'awayo omwana we.
1: And he gave in his only son.
0: Buli amukkiriza.
1: Whoever believes.
0: Aleme okubula.
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0: Oh, yes,
1: do you have any
0: point?
1: Whoever believes.
0: Soko joba diseyo, baningiza lingiza ako. 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
1: 10 years.
0: Luko ze.
1: It has done a lot.
0: Mukama feba zibwe.
1: Praise the Lord.
0: Bwe yayagala ensi nokola kutya.
1: How he loved the world and
0: soka we kubile kwa mungalo mukirasi tuvuddeyo. 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Thank you very much. Mukama yebazibwe.
1: Praise the Lord.
0: Mukama yebazibwe.
1: Praise the Lord.
0: Hallelujah.
1: Amen.
0: So this is what happens.
1: Chino chechibao.
0: Obulamu bonna buzalibwa mukwagala kwa Katonda.
1: All the world is birthed by the will of God.
0: Olugendo nalo tutambula.
1: All the journey that we walk.
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1: Has a foundation called love.
0: Tewali kwagala kusinga kuno.
1: There is no love more than this
0: one. Omuntu okuwayo obulamu bwe kulwaki?
1: Someone to give his life for someone.
0: Akati Katonda yawayo obulamu bwe.
1: Now the Lord gave in his life.
0: Jukira olugero mukama Fero yayogera.
1: Remember the story that the Lord told us.
0: Omugagga yalina ennimiro ye.
1: The rich man who had a vineyard. Who had a garden.
0: Na munsemu.
1: In the one world.
0: Naye n'alekayo abasajja abakola mu nnimiro ye.
1: But left men to cultivate in his garden.
0: Naye n'atumanga yaba abakozi.
1: But used to send workers there.
0: Bajjeyo ebibala.
1: To get fruits.
0: Oba bajirabira bulungi.
1: Because they used to look for
0: bana abali mu nsi ne bakwatibwa obuggya.
1: When these ones became jealous.
0: Ne bayisanga bubi abantu bano be yatuma.
1: They started torturing these ones he sent.
0: Naye lwali lumu.
1: But one day.
0: N'agamba naye kantumeyo mutabani wange.
1: Said now let me see my son. If they see him.
0: Banamuwa respect.
1: They will respect him.
0: Bagambe bosa weleza na mutabani we.
1: Said the boss has sent his son.
0: Kati bwe yatuuka yo.
1: When he reached there.
0: Ku Sunday tujja kulusoma leero katuogere.
1: Sunday we shall read it.
0: Bwe yatuuka yo.
1: When he reached there.
0: abayaayo manyi kye baagamba.
1: Do you know what those people said?
0: Ono yagenda okusikira ennimiro eno kati tumufunye.
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1: one, the garden,
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1: That he himself came.
0: Omulaba nga atuuse.
1: Do you see him?
0: Omanyi kye yakola?
1: Do you know what he did?
0: Ye abagamba atya?
1: What did he tell them?
0: Nti n'alyoka abakwata.
1: He caught them.
0: N'abakasuka mu bunya.
1: And put them in the pit.
0: Obwaka n'akabiriiti.
1: Of fire.
0: Okulumwa obujije mirembe jonna.
1: To be in pain for all their lives.
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1: If they had got to know what their Lord or Master had loved, they would have done the expected.
0: Nete bakimanya.
1: But they didn't know.
0: Hallelujah.
1: Amen.
0: Bwe tuba tuogera ku bigambo by'obwakabaka basebo ne banyo.
1: When we are talking about the words of the kingdom, ladies and gentlemen.
0: Tuba tuogera ku kuteekateekebwa.
1: We are talking about preparation.
0: What are we here for?
1: Chichechi tulese wano.
0: Bwe nkambuze wanani agenda okumala emyaka 12.
1: Who is going to spend 120 years here?
0: Nzi nekyenda bwe njituukako saagala kweyongerayo.
1: Me, I don't want to exceed 90 years.
0: Niwe bampadde kinana mugamba weebale.
1: Even if he gives me 80, I'll say thank you so much.
0: Waliwo abalongo be naziika bannaku ezi.
1: There are some people that I buried for 2 days.
0: Ne bampita musumba jangu ziika abalongo bano ngaba n'enjiri ngenda kubuulira eriwa.
1: Now, which gospel am I going to preach?
0: Ne ndyoka mbeera ku ntaana.
1: And then I went to the graveyard.
0: Ne mbagamba nti bano mbalaba.
1: Now you see these ones?
0: Kyaba wandiikibwako balina kubeera nnaku bbiri.
1: It is written upon them that they're supposed to spend 2 days.
0: Era bazeere yabaita.
1: They've gone to whom?
0: Ne mbagamba kati mmwe abaliwo.
1: Now you who live.
0: Emyaka gy'olina gyonna gyonna gyaki.
1: Now the years that you have are for what?
0: Ajifunira muwa.
1: How does he gain from those years?
0: Hallelujah.
1: Amen.
0: Njagala kubuza kibuzo lwaleero.
1: I want to ask a question today.
0: Foundation of truth.
1: Omusingi ogw'amazima.
0: Mukama atuwadde emyaka 10 mu kifo kino.
1: God has given us 10 years in this place.
0: Gyaki.
1: For what?
0: Ya kulwanagana.
1: For battles.
0: Ya kuyomba.
1: For quarrels.
0: Ya kusika muguwa.
1: For pulling ropes.
0: Ya kumusinza.
1: All for worship.
0: Kubanga fetwali tutantwaga manti mukama.
1: Because we say the
0: Lord. Eno,
1: this house.
0: Naba najiberanga mbona.
1: And the ones that dwell in this house.
0: Naba lidao.
1: Even those that will come.
0: Bana sinza ngani.
1: They will worship your holy name.
0: Muli nyere mukama fani.
1: In Jesus' name.
0: Katutandisa olugendo lwa myaka 10 nga lwakusinza lwakuweereza Katonda.
1: So we've started another journey of worship.
0: Ate kudala eki?
1: To the another level.
0: Tutandika na mwaka guno twagutandise.
1: We've already started with this year.
0: Hallelujah.
1: Amen.
0: Tutandise nga Abaisiraeli.
1: We've started like the Israel.
0: Bwe gutandika mu gwakusatu.
1: Because their year begins in March.
0: Gwakusatu babire mu mekawo. 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
1: But our year has begun.
0: Yesu analyoka abagamba naye nze n'ennyumba yange tunaakolanga
1: tutya. And then Joshua said that me with my house we shall always
0: serve the Lord. Hallelujah. Basebo ne banyabo.
1: Ladies and gentlemen.
0: Olugendo lwaffe olw'okunywezebwa.
1: Our journey of establishment.
0: Tutandise na kwagala kwa Katonda.
1: Has begun with the love of God.
0: Tutandise na kisa.
1: He has begun with grace.
0: Abefeso 2 nyirwa mukaga.
1: Ephesians 2:6.
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1: Up to 11.
0: By grace we have been saved.
1: Oretsa twalokolebwa.
0: So that no one can boast.
1: Waleme kubeerawo yenyumiriza.
0: No one can boast.
1: Waleme kubeerawo yenyumiriza.
0: Kati tuli mu kanisa tujja tandikirawo mu wiki ejja bannange.
1: We shall start from there next
0: week. Mulinya mukama
1: ffe Yesu. In Jesus' name.
0: Oyinza okuba omaze emyaka 12-13 mu bulokozi.
1: You have spent 10, 23, 30 years in salvation.
0: Enjiri gye mbulidde oyinza okuba biwandiikibwa byonna wabirabako.
1: Maybe you've ever seen all the gospel that I've preached and the scriptures.
0: Nefunamu ekikwongerayo.
1: But get something that takes you
0: further. Webuze wentuuse ndiwa.
1: And also ask yourself how much do I know?
0: Ngenda wa.
1: Where am I going?
0: Era kiki kyanjagaza.
1: And what does he need?
0: Lwaki yandeeta wano?
1: Why did he bring me here?
0: Ogenda kufuna ekyokuddamu.
1: You will get an answer.
0: Yimusa omukono gamba ayi.
1: Raise your hand and say.
0: Ayi Yesu.
1: Ayi Yesu.
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3: He is still doing good
2: achakolo mulunji
3: even now
2: nekakati.
3: And he is still healing
2: era achawonya
3: anybody
2: buli muntu yenna
3: that is oppressed by the devil.
2: Ayiganyiziwa Satan.
3: You know the devil does not need invitation.
2: Omanyi Satan tiyetaga kuitibwa.
3: The Bible says the thief cometh to kill and to destroy.
2: Bible egamba tomubi ajjo kubo kutta n'okusikiriza.
3: When the thief is coming to you,
2: Satani wabanga wakujja gy'oli.
3: He doesn't need appointment.
2: Tiyetaga kumuwa appointment.
3: He just bangs in.
2: Ajabuzine yeyungawo.
3: Actually, as a matter of fact, when thieves are coming, even if he has a gun, once he realizes that you have seen him, they normally run away.
2: Chinoje chitufu, kavuna chitegera nti omulabi.
3: They run.
2: Aduka budu sina agenda.
3: But the Son of Man,
2: neyo mwana w'omuntu,
3: in order to operate in your life,
2: okusobola okukolera mbulamu bwo,
3: he knocks.
2: Akonkona.
3: The Bible talks about it in Revelation chapter. Is it 3:20? It says he knocks on the door.
2: Mukubikura Bible gamba nti ndi kumutima gonkonkona.
3: Whoever hears my voice.
2: Buli awulira dobozi lyange.
3: And opens for me.
2: Nanzigulira.
3: I'll come in.
2: Nja kuyingira.
3: And when I come in.
2: Era kavuna malo kuyingira.
3: We shall dine with him.
2: Tujja kulira wamu naye.
3: Hallelujah.
2: Hallelujah.
3: What you have today. Is to say yes to Jesus. And

0: kuyingira.
1: It takes you straight.
0: Ayingira ddala
1: to the dining.
0: Naatulira ddala oku dining.
1: You eat with him.
0: Notaniko okulya wamu naye.
1: You eat with him.
0: Olya wamu naye.
1: And you can never eat with the King of Kings. And you eat what is not present to you.
0: No tarie che chirunji.
1: You are about to eat the life of God. You
0: are
1: about to eat the grace of the Lord. You
0: are
1: about to dine in the favor of God. Why?
0: Drachi.
1: Because he loved you. The Bible says in the book of Romans chapter 5 and verses number 8. Can we read there?
0: Katugenda tusomeyo.
1: Can we read there?
0: Katusomeyo.
1: I have not yet started my message.
0: Sinaba kutandika kubulira.
2: Balumi 5:8.
1: Yes.
2: Yagambye bweti. Naye Katonda atenderezesa okwagala kwe jetuli.
1: But God demonstrated his own love towards us.
2: Kubanga bwe twalinga tukyali nebibi.
1: That while we were still sinners.
2: Kristo natufiirira.
1: Christ died for us.
2: Ka olomwenda. Kale okusinga ennyo kaakano.
1: Verses 9. Much more than having now.
2: Bwe twaweebwa obutuukirivu olw'omusaayi gwe.
1: Having been justified by his blood.
2: Tugenda kulokoka mu busungu ku bubwe.
1: We shall be saved from the wrath through him.
2: Olw'ekkumi.
1: 10. For if when we were enemies, we were reconciled to God through the death of his son. Much more having been reconciled, we shall be saved by his life.
2: 11.
1: Not only that, but we also rejoice in God through our Lord Jesus Christ, through whom we have now received the reconciliation. Praise the Lord.
0: Yebaziwe mukama.
1: Praise the Lord.
0: Yebaziwe mukama.
1: The Bible is telling us here. It was a demonstration. It was a demonstration. Not a demonstration of power. Not a demonstration of wealth. Not a demonstration of size. It was not a demonstration of figure. Miss Uganda. Praise the Lord.
0: Praise be to the Lord.
1: It was not a demonstration of weapons.
0: Because these
1: days nations demonstrate weapons.
0: Enaku zino amawanga galaga ebyokulwanyisa byago.
1: To show their strength.
0: Okulaga amaanyi gaago.
1: So they demonstrate. They demonstrate the strength of their power.
0: Kakano, bolesa amanyi gabo ge balina.
1: By blasting all those nuclear
0: weapons.
1: They blast them. To tell America.
0: Okugamba America.
1: America, what are you talking about?
0: America, chicho tugamba.
1: We have the power also.
0: Nafe tuina amanyi.
1: We have the nuclear plants also.
0: Nafe zi nuclear tuzirina.
1: So, here,
0: kakano wano,
1: it was not a demonstration of power. It was a demonstration of God's love. So the Bible has told us here,
0: kakano Bible yetu gambye wano,
1: God demonstrated his own love.
0: Katonda wa fe, ya yole so kwa
1: his
0: kwe,
1: own love towards us.
0: O kwa gala kwe erije tuli,
1: that while we were still sinners,
0: bwetu alinga tuchari bono onyi,
1: Christ died for us.
0: Kristu yatufirira.
1: So for Christ to die for us,
0: Kristo kubera nga asobola kutufirira,
1: it was a demonstration of God's love.
0: Kwali kwolesa kwa kwagala kwa Katonda wa
1: fe. Because as a matter of fact,
0: kubanga kino kye kitufu,
1: we were sinners.
0: Twali bononyi.
1: We were stuck.
0: Twali twakwatibwa.
1: We were doomed.
0: Twali tuli buziba ddala mu kibi.
1: In our sins.
0: Mu bibi.
1: We had no redeemer.
0: Era twote twaina mununuzi.
1: We had no savior.
0: Tetwaina mulokozi.
1: And according to the scripture,
0: okusenzira ku kyawandiikwa kisomye,
1: the Bible says, according to the scriptures,
0: Bible egamba ku byawandiikibwa,
1: the Bible had already said it.
0: Bible yali yakyogera dda,
1: that every soul that sinneth,
0: nti buli mmeeme yonna eyonoona,
1: every soul that sinneth,
0: buli mmeeme yonna eyonoona,
1: shall die.
0: Ejja kufa.
1: And when we continue to read the scriptures, we come to know that for all had sinned and had fallen short of God's glory. All of us, we had committed sin. And actually, our sin was known by the reason of our actions. Our sin was in the blood. It was in the blood. Our blood. Our bloodline. Was already contaminated.
0: Already lwayo nonebwa dda.
1: That's why the doctors are still fighting.
0: Yes, they are
1: trying to do whatsoever they want to, they can do.
0: Bageza kokola chono chabasobola kokola
1: to fight HIV.
0: Okulwanyisa akawuka ka mukenenya.
1: Because it contaminates the blood.
0: Kubanga kono na omusayi.
1: And the Bible says life is in the blood.
0: Hate Bible yetu gamba nti obulamu buli mu musayi.
1: Life is in the blood.
0: Obulamu buli mu musayi.
1: When I get a gun,
0: kavunafu ne mundu,
1: and I shoot you,
0: ne besasi,
1: you don't die because of the blade.
0: Tofa rwansonga nti kukubye ile sasi.
1: You die
0: ofa
1: because you have
0: you have poured the blood and the system of your blood has been attacked. The more you lose the blood, the more that you lose life.
1: Praise the Lord. If I just get a leather bread and I cut this young boy,
0: singafune jirita nenzija nensala omwana ono,
1: and I cut the vein,
0: nemusala omusuwa.
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1: If it doesn't get immediate help,
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1: just in 4 to 5 minutes,
0: mudakika ana mutano zoka,
1: he will kick the bucket,
0: abakaputi.
1: Blood.
0: Musai.
1: Somebody say blood.
0: Wabe wagambo musai.
1: So our blood was already contaminated.
0: O musai gwafe. Gwari gwayo noni bwada.
1: It was contaminated by sin.
0: Gwari gwayo noni bwada ne chibi.
1: You go and read the book of Romans chapter 6. Okay, let's read there. I want to show you exactly.
0: Njagalo kula gira dala.
1: Let me show it to you. Separado Corradi. Romans chapter 5 and verses number 12.
0: Abalumi tano kumi na bili.
1: The Bible says,
0: Bible yegamba,
1: therefore,
0: kakano,
1: just as through one man is sin,
0: okuita mukono na komuntu omu.
1: Let me say it again. Therefore,
0: Kakano.
1: Just as through one man, sin entered the world. And death through his sin. And thus death spread to all men, because all sinned.
0: Kubanga bonna bayonona.
1: It was through one man.
0: Chali kuita muntu omu.
1: The Bible said, therefore,
0: kakano,
1: just as through one man sin entered the world.
0: Ngo okonona ko muntu omu ekibi kyayingira ensi.
1: And death.
0: Era nokufa.
1: Through sin.
0: Okuita mu kibi.
1: And thus death spread to all men.
0: Era kakano okufa ne kweyongera okutambula eri abantu bonna.
1: Because all sinned.
0: Kubanga bonna bayonona.
1: For until the law,
0: okutusa eteeka,
1: until the law of sin was in the world,
0: okutusa eteeka ly'ekibinga lyali mu nsi,
1: but sin is not imputed when there is no law. So I want to emphasize this point. What the Bible is trying to tell us, that through one man's sin, which man?
0: Adam.
1: Through the sin of Adam. Okuita mu kibi kya
0: Adam.
1: Through the sin of Adam.
0: Okuita mu kibi Adam kyakola.
1: Sin entered the world.
0: Ekibi kyayingira ensi.
1: And because of this sin,
0: olw'ensonga y'ekibi kino,
1: death,
0: okufa,
1: reigned over.
0: Nekutandika okufuga.
1: So by the time you were born,
0: olunaku lwe wali ng'ozaalibwa,
1: you were born in sin.
0: Wazaalibwa mu kibi.
1: And death was reigning over you.
0: Era okufa nga kukufuga.
1: You were a slave to sin.
0: Oli muddu wa kibi.
1: You were a slave to sin.
0: Wali muddu wa kibi.
1: And you had nobody to get you out of sin.
0: Era tewaina muntu yena kununula okuva mu kibi.
1: It's not because of what you did.
0: Si nsonga kulwaki kiki wakola.
1: Because of the blood.
0: N'ensonga eri ku musaayi.
1: Blood.
0: Omusayi.
1: The blood of Adam.
0: Omusayi gwa Adam.
1: Remember, we are the descendants of Adam.
0: Jukira tuli bagoberezi ba Adam. Bazukulu ba Adam.
1: Verses number 14. Never released.
0: Kuminanya.
1: Okay. Let's keep on go. 15.
0: Kuminatano.
1: But the free gift is not like the offense. For it was by one man's offense, many died.

0: Praise be to the Lord.
1: Much more the grace of God and the gift by the grace by one man, Jesus Christ,
0: Yesu Christu,
1: abounded.
0: Come on, let us bless the Lord for that.
1: For if by one man's offense death reigned through that one.
0: Osoma
1: mu Luganda, okay. Much more those who receive abundance of grace.
0: Of
1: the gift of righteousness will reign in life through the one Jesus Christ. Therefore,
0: kakano,
1: as though one man's offense judgment came to all men, resulting in condemnation, even so through one man's righteous act the free gift came to all men, resulting in justification of life. Number 19. For as by one man's disobedience, many were made sinners. And also, by one man's obedience, and also, by one man's obedience, many will be made right. Somebody give the Lord a hand. So it was like this. By one man is disobedient, you are made a sinner. Actually, for you to be a sinner, it was not your action. That means even the baby who is born today, she's born a sinner. Why? By one man is disobedient. By the contaminated blood of
0: Adam.
1: In the disobedience, it was told to him that of all the trees in the garden, you can eat as much as you can, as according to your appetite. You are free to eat. But the tree that is in the middle of the garden, that tree

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0: So that was the instruction.
1: Oko kwe kwali ebiragire byabimbwe ebyamuwebwa.
0: And somebody may say, why? Because God wanted to prove.
1: Kubanga Katonda yali agala okukakasa.
0: He wanted man.
1: Yayagala omuntu
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1: Okubeera ng'akola okusalawo.
0: Because God created man with what they call self-will.
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0: 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Osalawo okukola ekirungi
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1: Okukola okusalawo.
0: Either to listen to his voice.
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0: Or to listen to the voice of the enemy.
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0: God never wanted man to be in the garden.
1: Katonda tiyachagala ko omuntu okubeera mu lusuku.
0: That man should be in the garden.
1: Nti omuntu abeere mu lusuku.
0: Like a robot.
1: Ngalimu nga chiroboti.
0: Programmed.
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1: Nga olaba robot.
0: He gave man what they call self-will.
1: Yawo omuntu ekiyitibwa okwesalirawo.
0: I need to listen very carefully. So the devil came.
1: Kakano omubi najja
0: in the garden.
1: Muluso.
0: Found the woman.
1: Nasinka n'omukyala.
0: I don't know what she was doing.
1: Simanchi che yali akola.
0: Oh, she was gazing at the tree.
1: Oba yali atunulira muti.
0: Gazing at the fruit.
1: Nga atunulira ekibala.
0: And he told the woman.
1: Nagamba omukyalo ono.
0: He told the woman.
1: Nagamba omukazi ono.
0: Did really God say you should not eat of the tree?
1: Dala kituufu mukama yakyogera nti temulyanga ku muti guno.
0: Did he really say?
1: Dala kituufu yakyogera.
0: He was trying to create doubt.
1: Ngaagezaako okumuleeta okuleeta okubusabuusa mu
0: kyalo.
1: Ddala kituufu mukama yakyogera
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0: It is the same trick the devil uses even up to now.
1: Gwe muti gwe gumu ne satani gwachakozesa paka kati.
0: And the devil said,
1: era satani nagamba,
0: is a confuser.
1: Oh, yali okutabula.
0: He just confused.
1: Atabula butabuzi.
0: He said,
1: nayagamba.
0: The devil said,
1: satani nagamba.
0: I'm just paraphrasing because you know the scriptures.
1: Ebyawandikwa mu movie manyi ngezaako bifunza funza.
0: And the devil said,
1: era satani nagamba,
0: God knows.
1: Katonda akimanyi.
0: When you eat of this tree,
1: kavuna munalya ku muti guno,
0: you shall be like him.
1: Mugenda kubeera nga ye.
0: To know good and evil.
1: Okumanya okirungi n'ekibi.
0: He was confusing.
1: Ngageza kukubuza abuza.
0: Because when you read Genesis chapter 1,
1: kubanga kavuno somo olubereberye sure soka.
0: Verses number 26.
1: Olunyiriri olwabiri mu mukaga.
0: Even before Adam was created.
1: Nga Adam tanabana kutondebwa.
0: I want you to mark these words.
1: Njagabigamo bino bitekekesira.
0: God told, said to himself.
1: Katonda niye gamba.
0: Let us create man.
1: Katutondo omuntu.
0: Genesis 1:26.
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0: And God said, let us create man in our own image.
2: Mu kifaananyi kyaffe.
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0: You can stop there.
1: Osobola okwekomera awo.
0: God had already created man.
1: Katonda yali yatonda d'omuntu.
0: In his image.
1: Mu kifaananyi kye.
0: Man was already like God.
1: Omuntu yali afaanana nga Katonda.
0: In his image.
1: Mu kifaananyi kye.
0: In his likeness.
1: Mu kufaanana
0: kwe. Man was already in the image of God. He was like God.
1: Yali nga Katonda.
0: Now the devil comes.
1: Kakano Satani ajja.
0: It twists the word.
1: Nagezako okugezako kudieka dieke chigamo.
0: God knows when you eat of the tree.
1: Katonda chimanyi kavunolia kumuti.
0: You shall be like him.
1: Ogenda kubeeranga ye.
0: Ignorance of the scripture.
1: Okubulu okumanya kubya wandikibwa.
0: Even today.
1: Nona kulolwa lero.
0: The devil tries.
1: Era Satani agezako
0: to hide the people.
1: Okukweka abantu.
0: The truth.
1: Amazima.
0: The truth is already written in the scriptures.
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0: Praise be to the Lord.
1: Omuntu already yali mu kifaananyi kya Katonda.
0: Already man was created in the image of God.
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0: 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Kakano omuntu
1: by his choice
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1: he made a decision
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1: than listening
0: onaalema okuwuliriza
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0: kyekimu,
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1: it is by your choice
0: kiri mu kusalawo okwo.
1: So through Adam is sin.
0: Okuita mukono na mukibi kya Adam.
1: All of us.
0: Fena.
1: Sin entered our blood.
0: Ekibi kyayingira omusayi gwa fe.
1: But we thank God.
0: Ne twagala okwebaza Katonda.
1: For the blood of Jesus.
0: Olw'omusayi gwa Yesu.
1: We thank God.
0: Twagala okwebaza Katonda.
1: For his blood.
0: Olw'omusayi gwe.
1: When he shedded the blood.
0: Kavuna yayiwa omusayi.
1: He dealt with the power of sin.
0: Na lumbagana amanyi gechi
1: once and forever.
0: Era nagajira wodala.
1: Now it is up to you.
0: Kakano chiri eri gwe
1: to accept the gift of God.
0: Okukirize kirabo kya Katonda.
1: To accept the gift of God.
0: Okukirize kirabo kya Katonda.
1: To receive the gift of God.
0: Okwefunira kirabo kya Katonda.
1: What is the gift of God?
0: Ekirabo kya Katonda chechiriwa.
1: The gift of God is Jesus Christ.
0: Ekirabo kya Katonda ye Yesu Kristo.
1: The

0: And we needed a blood that had no condemnation. And when Jesus shed that blood, when we believe, when we believe, we receive that gift. It is your choice to believe. The blood of Jesus can never work on you until when you believe. Praise the Lord.
1: Yebazibwe Mukama.
0: So on the cross,
1: kakano kumusalaba,
0: he demonstrated his ultimate act of love.
1: Yayolesa okwagala kwe.
0: In that he compelled, his love was compelling him
1: okwagala kwe kwali kumusindikiriza
0: to lay down his life
1: okuwaayo obulamu bwe
0: for you and me.
1: Eri gwe nange.
0: We now live because he died. And he died in our place. Without the cross, there is no salvation. Because there is no redemption. Our redemption is in the death of Christ. When he paid the price. So these are the implications of the cross. The results of the cross. The result of the price he paid. Number one. The forgiveness of sin. Colossians chapter 2 and verses 13.
1: Abakolisayo 2:13.
0: Tuka yosomema.
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0: Yes.
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1: ku musalaba,
0: when he said it is finished, he was talking about the price.
1: Yali ayogera ku mutango.
0: I have paid the price.
1: Nti omutango ngusasudde.
0: Now in Christ,
1: era kakano mu Kristo,
0: we have the forgiveness of sin.
1: Tuina okusonyiwa kw'ebibi.
0: Without the forgiveness of sin,
1: owatali kusonyiwa kw'ebibi,
0: there is no redemption.
1: Tewali kununulibwa.
0: There is no salvation.
1: Tewali bulokozi.
0: It is only in Christ,
1: sichoka mu Kristo,
0: that we are forgiven.
1: Nti tusonyiwa.
0: So what you have to do,
1: chiche tuina okubanga tukola,
0: to stay in Christ,
1: kusigala nga tuli mu Kristo,
0: to live in Christ,
1: okubera nga tuli mu Kristo,
0: to walk in Christ, to give our lives
1: to
0: that we are forgiven. So what you have to do, to stay in Christ, to live in Christ,
1: Christ,
0: to walk in Christ,
1: Christ,
0: to give our lives to Christ,

0: So, my dear brothers and sisters, as we think about the death of Christ, I want you to deal with every sin and take the sin to Christ. His blood is sufficient to carry away that sin. Some of you say, you know, I have a weakness. A weakness of talking. We are talkative. Even my father is so talkative. Even my grandfather was talkative. We have a weakness. You know, I have a weakness. Sometimes I find myself speaking lies. You call it a weakness. That's why sometimes they call you on phone. Where are you? You are still in the bathroom. And you say, I am in Wandegeya on the border.
1: In the Wandegeya, ni ku border border.
0: Or sometimes you say, in 5 minutes, I'm going to be there. In 4 minutes,
1: I'm
0: going to be there. You take 1 hour. You are a liar. You call it a weakness. But the wages of sin is death. I want you to deal with every weakness. As a matter of fact, it's not a weakness. It is a dog that the devil is using to plug you into destruction. You know, Pastor, I have a weakness. Anger.
1: Obusungu.
0: Wanyiga.
1: When I become
0: Zomana
1: envious, I can beat my child. Don't bring to me a man.
0: Wanyiga mvuma.
1: Once I become angry, I can abuse him.
0: When
1: I become distressed, don't tell me about my mom. I can abuse him. When I become disgraced, you call it your weakness.
0: But our God is pure. The good news I have, every sin can be dealt with.
1: Okay.
0: Every sin was already dealt with on the cross. Carry that sin on the cross. Carry that weakness on the cross. Carry that weakness on the cross. The cross has the power to redeem us from every weakness. You know, Pastor, my weakness, when I see a girl, my weakness, when I see a
1: ball,
0: I feel like I have no air. I feel like melting. Yes, I'm born again.
1: Chitufu na lokoka.
0: I love Jesus.
1: Kristo mwagala nyo.
0: But when I see a girl,
1: newe ndabo muhala,
0: I feel I want to follow her.
1: Mpuliranga yagala okumugoberera.
0: Kabani kundongo. I feel like it is a magnet, the girl is pulling me.
1: Mpulirango muwalo yali mukunsika.
2: Praise the Lord. There is still more grace.
1: Watch out, you wait, sir.
2: On the cross.
0: I want to finish like this. Jesus dealt with your sin.
1: Yes,
0: it is by your faith in him. Carry that so-called weakness

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1: Obutwale ku musalaba.
0: Tekina. Okudi yakayimba. Yakayimba. To the cross, take now.
1: Kitwale kati.
0: To the cross.
1: Ku musalaba.
0: Amina.
1: Amen.
0: So number two.
1: Echo kubire.
0: Who are reconciled on the cross.
1: Kakano twa tabaganyizibwa.
0: Who are reconciled on the cross.
1: Those are the results
0: of the cross.
1: Ewe byava ku musalaba.
0: Who are separated by sin.
1: Twaya uliwa
0: ku chibi. Sin separated us from God.
1: Echi bichai chatwa uloku vaka eri katonda.
0: On the cross.
1: Ku musalaba.
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1: to God
0: eri Katonda.
1: You'd rather become an enemy of this president of Northern Korea.
0: Chisinga koko kubera omulabe wa president wa Northern Korea.
1: Than being the enemy of God.
0: Okubera omulabe wa Katonda.
1: Number three.
0: Ekyokusatu.
1: We receive the freedom from the powers of sin.
0: Twafuna edembe okuva mu manyi.
1: From the powers of sin.
0: Mumanyi ge chibi.
1: Romans 8:2.
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1: Number four.
0: Echokuna.
1: Victory over Satan.
0: Obuwanguzi okuveri Satani.
1: 2 Corinthians chapter 2 verses 14.
0: Abakolisayo 2:14.
1: Number four.
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1: Healing.
0: Okuonyezebwa.
1: We received our healing.
0: Twafuna okuonyezebwa kwaffe.
1: Isaiah 53 verses 5.
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1: 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Let's read that one again.
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2: Era emiggo gye gye gituwonya.
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0: By his stripes we are healed.
1: Buli we bamukubanga.
0: Every time they stripped him.
1: Ngofuna okuwonyezebwa.
0: You received your healing.
1: Buli we bamukubanga.
0: Every time they stripped him.
1: Ngofuna okuwonyezebwa.
0: You received your healing.
1: Olw'emiggo gye.
0: By his stripes.
1: Tuwonyezebwa.
0: We are healed.
1: You are going to be healed.
0: Ogenda kuwonyezebwa.
1: Of every affliction.
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1: Not because of the pain
0: siwa
1: that you feel. But as long as you believe.
0: Kavunokiriza.
1: That he paid it all.
0: Nti yachasula omutango gwonna.
1: By his stripes.
0: Oremigoje.
1: You are healed already.
0: Wawonyezebwa da.
1: I want you to believe.
0: Ukirize.
1: For God for your healing.
0: Ukirize Katonda eri okuwonyezebwako.
1: In Christ.
0: Mu Kristo.
1: We receive our healing.
0: Twafuna okuwonyezebwako.
1: In other words.
0: Mungeri endala.
1: Very fast.
0: Nganyangu wamuko.
1: We had pain.
0: Twaino bulumi.
1: Our pain was exchanged by his healing.
0: Obulumi bwaffe bwakyusibwa n'okuwonyezebwa kwe.
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1: Kansa,
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1: fene tufuna okuwonyezebwa.
0: We received our healing.
1: Oba okuba engalo zikube.
0: If you are clapping, you clap. I cannot forget one time I told you. Thieves came to our house. They stripped us because I was the man. They bound my hands. And they were paralyzed. At the end, they came and roused me. But my hand was sodden. They tied me so tightly. Even the blood couldn't. Praise be to the Lord. I reached the moment when I went to the church, I could clap and I couldn't feel myself. My hand was drying up.
1: I
0: raised my hand that had
1: died.
0: And I said unto Jesus, I believe.
1: What
0: happened? You saw it and everything.
1: You
0: saw each and everything.
1: But
0: forgive of these. I condemned them for a while. What will they be seeing? But when I sorted myself in the word of God, I said, Lord, may you forgive them. Forgive them. They took away all our things, but I still have life. Say, Lord, by your stripes, the one that heals me, I receive my healing. After I had made that prayer, I told him like this. They normally tell you to clap when you do not want. The time that we get problem on your hands, you could like to clap but you couldn't. I said, Lord, may you heal my hands that I can clap for you. I said, Lord, Father, I miss your praise because I cannot clap my hands. If at all you have your hands, you come and clap for Jesus. Clap for Jesus. By the fact of the cross, come and look and clap for Jesus.
1: Amen.
0: Amen. After I had made such a prayer, just to believe God that He has already started. I slept very well. Late at 3, I dreamt a dream. A man came with a white tunic. There were two men. They told me that follow us. I followed them. It was a dream. We went up to the garden city. The spiritual realm is always first in the dream. We went to the last
1: floor.
0: We found there a hospital. Have you ever seen a very clean hospital? Leave alone these international hospitals. I don't talk about Chiludu. I talk about that hospital. I cannot even explain. When we reached to that hospital, we found a doctor putting on white garments. I was put on a bed. He told me Henry, he even knew my name.
1: Okay.
0: He said, okay. He touched my hand.
1: It's okay.
0: He told me, now it's okay.
1: You can go.
0: Osobolo kugenda. By the time that I raised up, the pain was no more. I have prayed for you. You having a certain kind of pain, believe the cross. By his stripes, by the time you shall live
1: with us,
0: that pain that you came out of
1: me,
0: it will be no more.
1: On the cross, He made available grace. He made available His love. On the cross, He made available reconciliation. On the cross, He took our infirmity. On the cross, He substituted our poverty for His riches. On the cross, He took our shame. We receive His glory. On the cross, He was humiliated so that we can be exalted. On the cross, He was rejected so that you can be accepted. I am talking about somebody. You have been rejected. You have been rejected all around.
3: Panga.
1: I have good news for you. On the cross, your rejection, is being taken away for you to receive His acceptance. Hallelujah.
3: Hallelujah.
1: I cannot exhaust the cross. It is the power of God for salvation to whosoever believes. Your work is to believe. I want you to stand up on your feet. In the name of Jesus. If you came with every kind of sickness, every kind of trouble, touch that place where you feel the pain. Believe in a minute, in a second, you receive your healing now. Let us raise our hands. Touch where the pain is. If you have no pain in your heart, pray for those people who are troubling. Father, in the name of Jesus, by faith, I am commanding, let there be healing. For we have already received.
4: About the grace that I was yet to preach, but I felt a change in me, and I cannot hold on to it. Hallelujah.
5: Amen.
4: I'm going to preach a very simple message this morning. Very simple message. I believe we are all going to be blessed. Hallelujah.
5: Amen.
4: Hallelujah.
5: Amen.
4: Let's go to the book of Joshua.
5: Katugene mu kitabo cha Yoshua.
4: The book of Joshua.
5: Kitabo cha Yoshua.
4: We all know one thing.
5: Fena tumanye chintu chimu.
4: That Joshua was a servant of Moses. Very close. And the Bible says, each time Moses went to the mountain to meet God, Joshua camped in the tent. He was always in the
5: tent,
4: waiting for his master to return. Hallelujah.
5: Amen.
4: And this explains the reason why the Lord chose Joshua to be the successor of Moses.
5: Mukama yalonda Yoshua kubera omusika wa Musa.
4: Hallelujah.
5: Amen.
4: Okay, Joshua chapter number 1.
5: Yoshua esule soka.
4: Verse 1. Now after the death of Moses, the servant of the Lord, it came to pass that the Lord spoke unto Joshua, son of Nun, Moses' minister, saying, Moses, my servant, is dead. Now therefore, arise and go over this Jordan, you and all the people, unto the land which I will give to them, even to the children of Israel. Let us pray. Heavenly Father, we thank you for this message. We know that you're here for us. And we believe that you have a great work that you want to do in us. That's why we call upon your spirit to lead us and teach us so that our eyes will open and our ears will open to hear the direction of the Holy Spirit. We welcome you and we give you everything that we have.
3: In Jesus' mighty name. Amen.
6: Amen.
3: Hallelujah.
6: Amen.
3: Hallelujah.
6: Amen.
3: So before I preach, let me talk to us about this text. God appears to Joshua.
6: Katonda yeyolekeri Musa.
3: Why?
6: Joshua.
3: Because Moses had died.
6: Kubanga Musa yali afudde.
3: When we talk about Moses,
6: bwe twogera ku Musa,
3: we simply reflect on the law and the covenant God made with the children of Israel.
6: Tufumintiriza kuteeka elyo Katonda yakoledde abaana ba Israel.
3: Moses was born in a state.
6: Musa yazalibwa mu state.
3: When God had already heard the cry of the children of Israel.
6: Katonda we yali awuliriddo kaba kwa abaana ba Israel.
3: So Moses is upbringing.
6: Musa okula
3: was preparation for the great work that God had to do in Israel. Because there were people crying, and there was a covenant God had already made with Abraham.
6: So
3: God could not forget the children of Israel. So Moses' birth was symbolic that something was yet to be done in the land for the children of God to be taken out of slavery. Tell your neighbor he was born for a mission.
6: Gamba muri rana wanti yazali borechi gendelewa.
3: Moses' birth
6: came
3: at a time when all the children, the male children, were being killed. But his rescuing process was symbolic that something was yet to come out of him. He did not grow like a mere child, a Hebrew child. Though he was born of a Hebrew child, a Hebrew woman. But he was brought up in a palace. Hallelujah.
6: Amen.
3: Mukama yebazibwe.
6: Praise the Lord.
3: Mukama yebazibwe.
6: Praise the Lord.
3: And it happened
6: Chatukawo
3: that even before he was brought up,
6: ngatanaba nakula,
3: the daughter of Pharaoh needed someone to take care of the same child. But this is what happened. They again went and looked for the mother of Moses himself, and to come and prepare and nurture this baby. God's hand was upon this boy. Hallelujah.
6: Amen.
3: Remember
6: Jukira,
3: the way he was rescued. The mother got the idea with the father.
6: Mama yafune chilowozo ne tata.
3: Instead of our boy being killed before us, because it was a decree from Pharaoh. Because the sons of the Hebrew had grown and they had multiplied in number. So they feared because they could take over the land of Egypt. And what Pharaoh said, go and kill every newborn or every young Hebrew boy. You see, by killing the male child, they are reducing the multiplication or the population of
6: Israel.
3: Hallelujah.
6: Amen.
3: Every time you kill a male, you are reducing multiplication. Because before God, every male represented multiplication. It represented a seed. So killing the male child was very symbolic that he was killing a generation. But God could not allow a generation of Israel to be killed. The same thing that Herod did when he knew that the king was born in his land. Remember the Israel was under captivity. And the Roman Empire was ruling all over Israel. By the time Jesus was born, Israel was not in control over their land. Jerusalem, Samaria, and Judah, all over the land that was surrounded there. They were under the Roman Empire. So the people called the Herodes Baherodi. Bebali bafugebi amatuale gabachi.
5: They were ruling over the Roman Empire.
3: Hallelujah.
5: Amen.
3: So Jesus was born at a time when Roman Empire was ruling over
5: Israel.
3: So when Herod heard that the king was born,
5: he
3: said, I'm going to kill every young boy. But still God could not permit that. The same thing that happened with Moses. The same thing happened to Jesus. Every time God is yet to do something new, the devil rises. But this time God will not allow. Now let me tell you before I teach. There is nothing that is going to happen in your life that God will not be able to afford to rescue your life. I'm here to tell you, nothing will be able to kill you because you were born with a purpose. If you didn't have a purpose, you would have been dead. Hallelujah.
5: Amen.
3: Before you execute the plan God has for your life, you will live to serve God. David said, I will not die. I will live and proclaim the goodness of God. So everyone born with the purpose of God, God takes charge. Tell your neighbor, every time you are born with God's purpose, God takes charge. Hallelujah.
5: Amen.
3: Mukama yebazibwe.
5: Praise the Lord.
3: Mukama yebazibwe.
5: Praise the Lord.
3: So here is Moses.
5: Musa wuno.
3: Taken in the palace.
5: Ali mulubiri.
3: And the Pharaoh looks for who is going to take care of the baby. They go around the country. Now, the lot again falls on the mom. And then say, you mother. They even didn't know. They say, you woman. Come and take care of this baby. You know what happened? The mom knew who the baby was.
5: Mama ya manya chi omwana yo chali.
3: She just started from where she stopped.
5: Yatandikira we yakoma.
3: Breastfeed the baby.
5: Nayo so mwana.
3: Nurse the baby.
5: Nalabirira omwana.
3: But also on salary. She was again paid.
5: Atenga asasura nokusasura.
3: What the devil intends for bad, God is going to turn it around for good. Hallelujah.
5: Amen.
3: What Pharaoh never knew, that she's again is putting the mother of the baby in charge of the baby. So Moses was brought up by his own mother. Hallelujah.
5: Amen.
3: Because there was a task ahead of him.
5: Now the Bible says,
3: Moses went and did whatever he did. He accomplished whatever he accomplished. So when God was to bring the law into the world, when God was about to bring his rule in the world, because when you talk about law, it means governance, submission, or subduing.
5: Amen.
3: Hallelujah.
5: Amen.
3: Now law requires obedience. So when God wanted the the nations to obey him.
5: He raised
3: one man called Moses. To him he gave the commandments to govern his people. Hallelujah.
5: Amen.
3: Hallelujah.
5: Amen.
3: Now this is what happened. Time comes. Moses dies.
5: Musafa.
3: Moses dies.
5: Musafa.
3: Do you know the meaning of dying of Moses?
5: It
3: has two implications. When Moses dies, it is a very representation of the end of the law. Because law came with
5: Kubanga amateka gajana Musa.
3: When Moses dies,
5: Musa bwafa,
3: the original vision bearer of the Ten Commandments dies.
5: Oyo eyalino kuolesa kwa amateka ekumi afa.
3: Now God raises this man called Joshua.
5: Katonda ayimuso musajjo naitiwa Yoshua.
3: Hallelujah.
5: Amen.
3: Hallelujah.
5: Amen.
3: This is what the Bible says.
5: Chino Bible chegamba.
3: Now, after the death of Moses,
5: Musa,
3: the servant of the Lord,
5: Wakatonda,
3: it came to pass that the Lord spoke unto Joshua,
5: Yosua,
3: son of Nun, Moses' minister,
5: wa Musa,
3: saying,
5: Ngagamba,
3: Moses, my servant, is dead.
5: Musa afude.
3: Hallelujah.
5: Amen.
3: Let me tell you, church.
5: Kambabuli,
3: we are living in a new covenant.
5: Tuli mundaga nempia.
3: Where the law of Moses already died.
5: Mateka ga Musa we gafia.
3: At the beginning of the ministry of Jesus Christ.
5: Entandika yobweleza kwa Kristo Yesu.
3: The Bible says.
5: Bible yegamba.
3: Christ is the end of the law.
5: Nti Yesu yenkomero ya mateka.
3: So that. Mwete mwase me Bible yao. Yesu yenkomero ya mateka. Uyumsomesa. Okugwa wakili ateka wechidala. Mukama yebazibwe.
5: Praise the Lord.
3: Whoever is civil. Mukama yebazibwe.
5: Praise the Lord.
3: Now when Jesus comes,
5: Yesu waja,
3: Moses had to die.
5: Musa yaino kufa.
3: Before Moses
5: Musa tanaba,
3: died,
5: tanaba kufa,
3: the law was so alive.
5: Eteka liyali damu nyo.
3: So when the one given the law
5: oye ya webu ya mateka,
3: dies,
5: buafa,
3: Joshua had to be appointed.
5: Yosua ino kulonde bwa.
3: Hallelujah.
5: Amen.
3: Mukama yebazibwe.
5: Praise the Lord.
3: And God could not speak to Joshua.
5: Katonda itasubula kuogera na Yosua.
3: As long as Moses was alive.
5: Na Musa chali mulamu.
3: The grace could not come.
5: Etsaja itasubula kuja.
3: As long as the law was alive.
5: Geteka chali damu.
3: Now when Christ came.
5: Etsabwechaja.
3: The law has no power over us.
5: Eteka leteli na buyenza.
3: Hallelujah.
5: Amen.
3: That is why.
5: Esonga
3: rachi. We are believers of a new covenant. We have another testament where the law is written on the hearts, not inside, not on the books.
5: Praise our Lord.
3: So the Bible says, Moses is dead.
5: Musa afude.
3: Now therefore, verse number 2. Now therefore, arise, go over this Jordan. You and all the people, go into the land which I do give them unto the children of
5: Israel.
3: Hallelujah.
5: Amen.
3: Hallelujah.
5: Amen.
3: Mukama yebazibwe.
5: Praise the Lord.
3: Can you get one ebigambo ebiddako wansi malirize? Verse number 6. The Bible says,
5: Bible egamba,
3: be strong and of good courage.
5: Damu amani gumomoyo.
3: For unto these people
5: kubanga gwe,
3: shall you divide for their inheritance.
5: Olisikiriza abantu bano enseno.
3: Which I saw unto their fathers to give them. Verse 7. Only be strong and very courageous.
5: Neema lokudamu amani.
3: That you may observe to do everything according to the law which Moses, my servant, commanded you. Turn not from each right or right hand or left hand. So that you may prosper wherever you go Hallelujah.
5: Amen.
3: Mukama yebazibwe.
5: Praise the Lord.
3: Mukama yebazibwe.
5: Praise the Lord.
3: Verse number 8.
5: Oromunana.
3: And this book of the law
5: ekitabo kino ekyamateeka
3: shall not depart out of your mouth. Tekivenga mukamwako. Shall not depart out of your mouth.
5: Tekivenga mukamwako.
3: But you shall meditate therein day and night. And you may observe to do according to all that is written therein. For you shall make your way prosperous. And then you shall have good success.
5: Amen.
3: Hallelujah.
5: Amen.
3: Mukama
5: yebazibwe. Amen. This is where the message is that I brought today.
3: And the message I'm preaching is this book of the law. That is a topic for the message. This book of the law. Hallelujah.
5: Amen.
3: Hallelujah.
5: Amen.
3: Now God said to Joshua, for you to be able to accomplish the purpose I have for you, you have to present yourself in a manner that is very ready to be used. The first thing he says, do not fear. Number two, be courageous to observe everything that has been written in this book of the law. Hallelujah.
5: Amen.
3: Mukama yebazibwe.
5: Praise the Lord.
3: Every time there is succession, every time there is transfer of power, God prepares another generation to run the same vision that he began. Nobody in the scripture that stops the move of God. But God prepares. This something Elijah had. He thought he was the only prophet in the land. Regardless of what he did, God still had more people that are going to worship him.
5: So,
3: every time God begins a movement, someone else is going to catch up with a vision. When God started with Moses, however much he died, there was someone ready in the tent. There was someone ready to be used to carry on the mantle to another generation. But one thing God says to whoever that is ready to carry on the move, one, do not fear. Two, be courageous. Three, observe everything that I've commanded. Keep them on the tablet of in fact on your fingers, so that you don't go left or right of it. In other words, remain focused. Hallelujah.
5: Amen.
3: Now this is what the Bible says in Hebrews chapter 12. Look into Jesus, the author and the perfecter of our faith, who for the joy set before him endured the cross.
5: Bible, the look unto Jesus, the author
3: and
5: the finish of our faith.
3: Hallelujah.
5: Amen.
3: What is this? He's saying, keep the focus. So God was telling this man, keep focus. Don't deviate left or right. But stay connected. Tell your neighbor, stay connected. For this one more time, if God is to work with you, do not deviate.
7: Hallelujah.
8: Amen. Praise the Lord.
7: Now God was still talking to this young man. Because he also led the children of Israel for 40 years. And he was in the land for 40 years. Hallelujah.
8: Amen.
7: Mukama favors.
8: Praise our Lord.
7: The Bible says. Bible
8: gamba.
7: In this book of the law shall not depart out of your mouth. Tell your neighbor, shall not depart out of your mouth. I don't know what we understand by this phrase. This is a powerful phrase.
8: Phrase yamani.
7: He did not say this book shall not depart out of your heart. He did not depart out of your sight.
8: Mumaso go kumutima go.
7: But he said your mouth.
8: Ne yagamba mukamwako.
7: What does this mean?
8: Chino chitegezachi.
7: The book.
8: Echitabo.
7: Not a word.
8: Si echigambo.
7: Not a chapter.
8: Si esula.
7: Because Moses came with five what?
8: Kubanga
7: Musa. Five books.
8: Yajane bitabo
7: so
8: bitano.
7: It was a volume. Written on the tablets. In those days it was stone tablets. One of the writing was God's hand himself writing. Now if you are to walk with God, one big requirement. Get the book. Get the what? Get the book. Now, this is not the book I'm talking about. This is not the book. This is a dictionary.
8: No dictionary.
7: Of God's written books. These are books. What we call the book. The book is symbolic of the word. God told him. Get the book out of the written inscriptions. Out of the so many books. Because by then, there was Genesis, Deuteronomy, Exodus, Levites, and what else? Numbers. Those were the first Deuteronomical books. And God told this man, get the book of the law. Put it on your mouth.
9: The
8: same thing.
7: That
8: this book of the law.
7: The
8: man is already
7: died. He
8: has left five books.
7: Katonda wa joku musisinkana.
8: When God comes to meet this man.
7: Amugamba chitabo.
8: He tells him the book.
7: Hallelujah.
8: Amen.
7: Amugamba chitabo chino.
8: He says this book.
7: Techivanga mukamu wako.
8: Never leave your mouth.
7: Now where?
8: Kakati wa.
7: Do we speak from? Jesus says
8: yes, agamba,
7: in Mark chapter 7, what fills your heart, the mouth does what?
8: Speaketh.
7: Now God was telling him, on the mouth there is no storage. Storage is deep down your heart. But if you want to speak, you have to revisit your heart and let the mouth speak what you have inside of you. What we call the word is the strength, is the covenant, what we call the book. It is the relationship you have with your God. Because the book can die. But what you have inside of you becomes the truth you can stand on. Hallelujah.
8: Amen.
7: So God tells him, get this book on your mouth. Very spiritual.
8: moyonyo.
3: Very revelational. Because you don't have books on the mouth. You can't have a book on your mouth. But he was saying, fill your entire life with this book. Get everything about you. So that whatever you speak will carry the message. Whatever you speak, you'll have a basis to possess what I want you to possess. You must have a book to step in the promises. You must speak the book, what the book says. Because I'm going to give you everything that I've spoken. This is the promise. He says, I'm going to take you into the heritage of your children, and that what I spoke to your forefathers.
8: Let me say this.
3: The reason why we don't take over the heritage God has for us, you know why? There is no book. There is no book on our mouth. Why? If God is to use you, if God is to make a covenant with you, He prepares your life. He prepares your heart. So that the whole of you is consumed. What you speak on the behalf of God. Whatever you do, you don't do what you want, but according to what He wants. That is having the book. I'm not talking about books. Let this book. Hallelujah.
8: Amen.
3: Praise
8: our Lord.
3: Praise
8: the Lord.
3: Now God measures on the book.
8: Katonda of
3: God measures the bases.
8: And asinzira ku bitabo.
3: Let me tell you this. This is the oldest book in the entire world.
8: Kino kye kitabo kya sinza obukadde mu nsi yonna.
3: It is a book that has stood generations. This is a book. The only book which has so many books in it. It has been fought against, but no one has overcome this book. It has been there for centuries. Now, it is not just in vain that it has stayed. It has always stayed, looking for who will own it. Looking for who will understand it. Looking for who will believe in it. Some have got hold of it and have simply hidden from the people. Hallelujah.
8: Amen.
3: When you go to Rome, Italy, this book has been put into the archives of the Roman Catholic Church. And no one was allowed to read. But they could not also take possession of a
8: writ.
3: When you read the history, now when the Roman Empire came and ruled over Israel,
8: Roman Empire
3: stole everything regarding on the Jewish culture. Because the Jewish culture has their roots in the book. So they denied them everything, including the book. But you don't know how the book reached you. There is power in what we call the book. Hallelujah.
8: Amen.
3: Give
8: the Lord a hand of praise.
3: So God was telling this young man, for me to work with you, you must have a book. You don't have a book on your mouth? I have no business with you. Hallelujah.
8: Amen.
3: Number one qualification. You have to get a book.
9: This is what the Bible says. The Bible says, and this book of the law shall not depart out of your mouth, but thou shalt meditate therein day and night. And thou shalt observe according to all that is written therein.
10: Amen.
9: For you shall make your way prosperous.
10: Amen.
9: Hallelujah.
10: Amen.
9: And you shall have good success.
10: Amen.
9: The only way you can succeed in the matters of God is to abide by the word. This is the way you are going to abide by the word.
10: We are
9: all Joshua's.
10: We are all Joshua's. We are in the generation of Joshua. Why? Because Moses is dead. And Jesus came. And the name of Jesus.
9: Yeshua.
10: Yeshua. Praise the Lord. Now the generation where we are. We've left the generation of the law. We are in the generation of Joshua. Where Christ Jesus is the end of the law. He begins with the grace. Everyone to stay in the grace. Everyone to relate with God.
9: Number one qualification. You have to keep the word on your mouth. Number two, you will meditate on it day and night. Now, meditation is the second stage in learning. First of all, learning requires to acquire knowledge. Once you acquire, you get the knowledge. Keep it in you. Meditation cannot come onto what you've not acquired. The basis for you to meditate is to call to your memory.
10: Now,
9: you
10: may remember or recall someone you saw. And you say he was so and so and so. You got it. But you've never seen him. You cannot remember. Isn't so?
9: Amutu watu ulanga mukirasi. Ngoyaga loko lele bibuzo mukirasi. Kubanga leo jukiro musomesa. 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De guangarangoni. Bave no mu. Due to the Shaka's expansion policy, the Matutangoni, the Masekongoni, they went to the Western Africa.
10: You just remember the way your teacher was narrating.
9: So you wanted to sit in a class.
10: So
9: Mukama agamba Yosua.
10: God says unto Joshua,
9: fumintiriza.
10: Meditate.
9: In fact, ekigambo kufumintiriza.
10: Meditation.
9: Kwa baita okuzo obuchi.
10: It's renewing.
9: It's to chew cud.
10: Okuzo obwenkumu.
9: Naina mkwano gwange. Sina mkwano gwange. Kazi ni wange.
10: Aha, my cousin.
9: Twali mchalo.
10: We're in a village.
9: For us, swallowing
10: red paper, it was a habit. You get around three, you swallow them. After eating food, for him, he could belt, chew, and then swallow. I don't know whether he had got belt and then choose. He forgot that he had swallowed red paper before eating food. When he belt, the red paper came out.
9: You
10: see the eyes turning red.
9: He
10: ran to red water.
11: But red pepper doesn't just leave the mouth. Even the goat chewing cut there. It means it's first ate.
12: Now you cannot chew.
11: Tosobola kugaya.
12: What you did not eat. So when the Bible says meditate,
11: Bible it
12: means first taking what you can think about at night.
11: Do you know why we don't think? Because we don't have what to think upon. Someone comes meet you. Tell you to come escort me. Where are we going?
12: Tears,
11: you just come.
12: This
11: man abused me. They find you in the church. And you start hating people. Do you know what she did to me? Come, I tell you. You know that one. It's like sweet potato that is not dreaded. We shall take care of him. Or that. He has not even thought.
12: The devil has used people
11: Stani,
12: because they fail to acquire knowledge. It is this knowledge that you can ponder. Hallelujah.
11: Amen.
12: You cannot meditate on what you don't have. So God tells him, if I'm to work with you, if I'm to be with you like I was with Moses, you have to meditate.
11: We have born against here who don't meditate. Do you know what you meditate? You know where the
12: songs
11: they don't lie you. You said no. She was about to hit. Now we've begun when he's seated. They lied us there. That's what you know. Praise the Lord. We've meditated things that don't exist. Define you the truth. I could meditate things that couldn't build me. Do you know waking up at night? You start meditating. Imagine I'm an orphan, my dad is dead. Now I don't know. You take 2 hours remembering your dad who died 10 years ago. You know, in 91 he died. But you've woken up in the midnight, in the middle of the night. You find a brother. He has woken up. He's thinking about things that went long ago. That Lord abused me. Okay, I don't care she died, but she abused me. You even think about someone who's already dead. She died a long time ago. That man wouldn't have left me with the kids. Now I'm here working for them. I have to buy everything for them. Now look at the things you're meditating. The Bible's told us, meditate upon the book day and night.
12: You can't meditate on God
11: because
12: there's a lot of stuff going around your head.
11: A
12: lot of unforgiveness. If you were a man, you were thinking that woman wouldn't have done that. If you a woman,
11: is
12: that man. You can't even say that God. Why?
11: Rachi.
12: You are preoccupied with chaff. Chaff. Bible gamba wait.
11: The Bible says, now the problem is separating.
12: Sister, brother, yawula.
11: Get to know, separate.
13: What's good and what's bad. You're still in awful things. And you want God to make you mouth like His.
14: Hallelujah.
13: Amen.
14: Tetuna yaula.
13: You don't know yet. There was a brother who came and sang last time.
14: Hallelujah.
13: Amen.
14: He
13: has the message of
14: Christ.
13: But when he sings, you see chameleon in all of.
14: Hallelujah.
13: Amen. He has the message of Christ. But when he sings, you see chameleon in all of.
14: After
13: you

0: now filled to separate the precious things. And we're praying God to pray to do for us the new work.
1: The qualification.
0: Etsanizo. Let me show you some qualifications.
1: This book of the law shall not depart out of your mouth, but you shall meditate therein day and night, that you may observe to do according to what is written therein. Hallelujah.
0: Amen. Praise the Lord. That has been written into it. You can only observe them through meditating in them.
1: Hallelujah.
0: Amen.
1: Hallelujah.
0: Amen.
1: Mungeri eno,
0: in this way, you will prosper in your way. And you will see the blessing. Where is the blessing? Where is the prosperity? It is through working with Jesus Christ. Putting the word in our mouth. I told you the mouth cannot
1: express
0: until when your heart is filled. Child of God, fill your heart so that your mouth can speak.
1: Hallelujah.
0: Amen. The generation where we are, the covenant we are, it needs the word.
1: Tell your neighbor, and this book.
0: This
1: book. When I talk about that
0: book,
1: it is more than a book. It's more than these books.
0: Whenever
1: you talk about book, this is the meaning. It means God Himself. Because the book has the word.
0: And
1: the Bible says, Jesus is the word of God. John chapter 1 verse
0: 1.
1: In the beginning was the word. The word was with God. And the word became God. Nothing that was created would be created without Him. Hallelujah.
0: Amen.
1: Now if you don't have this word, you don't have this book, you're not going to create with your mouth. Because with your mouth you create. With your mouth you make. And with your mouth you destroy. Depending on what is in your heart, your mouth is going to create. Hallelujah.
0: Amen.
1: This word, this book, shall always abide on your mouth. I
0: don't know what we are keeping. Ask your neighbor, what are you keeping? What does your mouth speak? Tell him, don't sleep, what have you kept? If God is in heaven, He looks at what we've kept in a storage.
1: Hallelujah.
0: Amen.
1: Ochimento in a telekero.
0: Do you know that you have a storage?
1: The Bible says,
0: Bible yegamba.
1: And a good mouth out of the good treasure of his heart brings out good words. And so is justified. By your mouth, you are justified or you're condemned. Hallelujah.
0: Amen.
1: Another person that the Lord touched his mouth was Isaiah.
0: Yali Isaiah.
1: He didn't touch anywhere. He didn't touch anywhere. But he got this burning coal. Yakwate chisiki. Echomuliro. Elianda.
0: The burning coal. He placed it on his mouth. Ladies and gentlemen, as a
1: wound
0: up, many of us, what will hinder us to go to heaven? I speak this in born again.

0: What will hinder us in going into heaven? Mouth. Big mouth. You speak words and people cry. You speak words and people's heart get broken because you've made your mouth saba saba that breaks and shatters people's hearts.
1: Yet,
0: originally, your mouth is supposed to glorify the name of the Lord and building up people.
1: Hallelujah.
0: Amen.
1: Ladies
0: and gentlemen,
1: the only qualification
0: ministering together with the Lord in this generation of Christ Jesus, it is putting by abiding the word into your mouth.
1: Hallelujah.
0: Amen.
1: Whatever you speak attracts God or sends God away from you. Whatever you speak builds somebody or breaks somebody. Hallelujah.
0: Amen. Praise the Lord. Lift your hand up here.
1: Gamba ayi mukama.
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0: Mu linnya lya Yesu.
1: Kubira Mukama engalo
0: ezange. Give the Lord a hand of praise.
1: Hallelujah.
0: Amen.
1: Hallelujah.
0: Amen.
1: And this book.
0: Era ekitabo kino.
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0: I got this message a few days back.
1: And this book,
0: ekitabo kino,
1: there is a specific book God speaks.
0: Waliwo ekitabo eky'enjawulo Katonda ky'ayogerako.
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0: Oyinza obutatambula na Katonda.
1: Hallelujah.
0: Amen.
1: Neba sebo neba nyavu.
0: Ladies and gentlemen.
1: Damu amani.
0: Courageous.
1: Guma omwoyo.
0: Amen.
1: Kubanga Mukama agenda kubeera nawe.
0: Because the Lord is going to be with you.
1: Ngabo yali ne Musa.
0: As he was with Moses.
1: Hallelujah.
0: Amen.
1: Hallelujah.
0: Amen.
1: Naye mundagaane empya.
0: But in the new covenant. He demands us the book. The book that Christ brought. We are demanded the book.

0: wise,
1: those
0: who call themselves wise, they got other people who are wise, those that they were despising. The Bible says it exalts those who are despised and elevate them.
1: He lifts the lowly.
0: I am

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1: Yesu chakola mbulamu bwaffe
0: is to bring what we call transformation
1: kwe kuleta chibaito kuchusibwa
0: is to put us together
1: kwe kuleta tudewe jali
0: into the original plan of God
1: okude muteka teka ya katonda
0: yeye so that we can be useful again
1: tusobola kubera abo mugasona te
0: what happens
1: ekitukawo
0: before we come to Jesus
1: we tubanga tatunaba kuderi Yesu
0: we are lost
1: tuberanga twabula
0: we don't choose right
1: tuberanga tushobora kulwanda ochitofu
0: but when we come to Christ
1: lewe tujeri Yesu
0: he puts us together
1: atutwa na atuteka wamu
0: Jehovah Bible igamba
1: that's what the Bible says

0: We are the vessels to be used.
1: So a highly effective Christian
0: will
1: this

0: bwona mbeera mu bulamu gy'osobola kuddayo n'ogeregerenyako
1: kiba kizibu.
0: It becomes complicated.
1: Ng'osobola okuddira embeera gy'oliyitamu,
0: you can handle over the situation a person through.
1: N'ogamba
0: and you say, oh,
1: nga Yokana bw'agamba bw'ati,
0: as John says.
1: So the only way you can hear the voice of the Lord is by relating the current situation with the word of God.
0: We're having born agains. He can never handle up his life with the word.
1: That is very dangerous. In every situation,
0: mumbera yonna,
1: Jesus Christ is the same.
0: Christo ye.
1: That means Jesus works and applies in every situation in our lives.
0: Kitegeza nti Yesu akola era abeera mu buli mbeera y'obulamu.
1: Take an example.
0: Back ekyokulabira.
1: If you were mother at home,
0: obanga oli mame waka,
1: you have backing scriptures in the Bible.
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1: In the Bible you carry,
0: Bible eyo gy'ositula

0: Now, being effective simply being connected to whatever the system you are into.
1: If you are a soldier, when they talk about the soldier who is effective, he has to listen to the voice of his master. We will tell him, turn to the right. He does not make about turn. You know those soldiers? They are having guns.

0: 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So the behind one,
1: listened,
0: and the in front of who you
1: listen
0: well. They tell you, turn, look.

0: 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Then you are taking up your heart. So that you want to go back. Ladies and gentlemen, failure to listen well, they bring death.
1: Hallelujah.
0: Amen.
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0: Agenda kuzula edobozi elya mukama
1: wa. 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
1: Nakugambira da edaleri soka kumanya no kutegere ekigambo kya Katonda.
0: I told you the first level is to know and understand the word of God.
1: Sikuchimanya bumanya.
0: Not only knowing it,
1: naino kuchijuliza,
0: but to refer to it.
1: Omanyi fa basomesa
0: with the teachers.

0: You understand what I talk about. 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
1: maybe to be tukola,
0: and things that we do, our life. Listen to this word. Our lives,

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0: therefore, destiny.
1: It also has the destiny. Amidst of the way,
0: you have to relate
1: oina okuzukeregerenya
0: with the origin
1: obuvo
0: in reference to your destiny.
1: Ngobugeregerenya ni kumagenda go. You understand what I'm talking about? Your life came from God. It has to mend the way with the Lord. Because it has the destiny.
0: Hallelujah.
1: Amen.
0: It implies
1: no life. You can never do something
0: alone.
1: There is nothing you're going to do coming from out of the blue and falls down. Everything that you do, it is written, and it's coming from somewhere.
0: Therefore, you have to refer.
1: You
0: have to make a reference with your origin.
1: Because
0: you have a beginning. Therefore, your end is properly defined from the beginning.
1: Well,
0: because the Bible says, He determines the end from the Hallelujah.
1: Amen. He determines the end from the beginning.
0: So your life is simply in a bracket.
1: Praise be to the Lord. Maybe I'm just bypassing on the surface. Jesus says like this.
0: My sheep,
1: endigazange,
0: hear my voice. And because they hear my voice,

0: Jesus says,
1: Yesu ayogera n'agamba,
0: my sheep know my voice. Just read that Bible.
1: Endiga zange zimanye eddoboozi lyange.
0: Somawoko mu Luganda, somawoko mu Luganda.
1: 27. 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
1: God has spoken already.
0: Mukama yayogera dda.
1: There is no voice that you are waiting to hear. Tewali ddoboozi
0: gwe lyolindirira kuwulira.
1: He has already spoken.
0: Yayogera dda.
1: He spoke his word.
0: Yayogera ekigambo kye.
1: And the word came into being.
0: Era ensi n'ebeerawo.
1: Hallelujah.
0: Amen.
1: By his word,
0: okuita mu kigambo kye,
1: he commanded,
0: yalagira,
1: that Jesus would come and bring salvation.
0: Yesu alijja n'aleeta obulokozi.
1: And today we are saved.
0: Era ka olunaku lwa leero tuli balokole. Is there anybody amongst you have to listen to the voice of the Lord that go and be saved?
1: Wakiriza bukiriza ekigambo Katonda kye yayogera emyaka nga kakaaga emabega.
0: You just believe the word the Lord spoke like 600
1: that
0: years
1: back. That means the word is alive.
0: Kitegeeza ekigambo kiramu.
1: It was spoken.
0: Kyayogerwa.

0: is that if you burn the paper,
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0: it changes from having the chemical energy,
1: nekiteekawo light oba an heat energy,
0: and it brings heat energy.

universe. 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Take an example. The Englishman said, we have nothing new. You see this house. Everything that is on it, it has ever. It was just made and become something different. So the doors, the windows, the bars, they were there, the mirrors.

0: There was nothing here new that was ever
1: been made.
0: The house, the walls you are seeing, they were once.
1: So, buli kimu kye tulina olwaleero.
0: Everything that we have today,
1: kyafuuka bufuusi form.
0: It was just changed.
1: Era kikyasobola okufuulibwa ekirala.
0: And can be changed to become something new. The Englishman winded up saying,
1: energy can never be created, not destroyed, but it can change form from one state to another.
0: Embeera tesobola kutondebwawo okuba okumalibwawo naye ekyusibwa bukyusibwa okuva mu mbeera emu oba okudda ku ndala.

0: There is a change that comes when it cannot
1: go back.
0: It can never go back to its original state.
1: Nebayo endala ngosobola okutwala amazigo n'ogateeka mu ki mu fridge negafuka ice ate n'ogaza ku musana ate negafuka amazi.
0: There is a one
1: physical.
0: You can take your water.
1: Hallelujah.
0: Amen.
1: Similarly, nembula mu bwaffe.
0: Even in our life, there are some things which can never return to their original state. They can never return to the original. Give me one thing.

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0: kyali kibaddewo olwedde Katonda yakikola dda,
1: it has ever existed,
0: kati oyingira mu kiyingire,
1: you just enter into it,
0: Katonda yamala dda okukiteekateeka,
1: already God had already prepared it.
0: So ekigambo kye weetaaga okufuuka okubeera,
1: the word that you need to become,
0: kiba kyannaku nnyo singa oba tokitegedde.
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1: in your life,
0: originality.
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0: Hallelujah.
1: Amen.
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1: Tosobola kubeera n'amagenda.
0: If you do not have an origin in your life.
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0: Amen.
1: Ladies and gentlemen, there are some things in the Bible that you can never understand until you have known where you come from.
0: Okujja ko ngomazo kunnyonnyoka wajova.

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0: 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Should I repeat it?
1: Failure to identify with the already existing voice of God.
0: Fe okulemwa okutegera n'eddoboozi lya Mukama waffe already liliwo. 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
1: As much as we have highly effective people in church, they are those who are so much highly in

0: yokwesigama oba okunyonyokako ekyo ekigambo ekyawandiikibwa ekya Katonda. You see the seal.
1: The response towards the written word of God is what makes us effective or infective. Hallelujah.
0: Amen. Let me even give you the reference about what I speak out.
1: 2 Chronicles chapter 16 verse 9.

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1: So the hearts
0: answer is simple.
1: The answer is very simple.
0: Gyegyogirire emitima omuli ekigambo kyani.
1: Those are the hearts having the word of
0: Wanga,
1: God.
0: Dawudi yakyogera.
1: David himself says,
0: ntadde ekigambo kyo mu mutima gwange.
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0: omukristaayo ow'omugaso,
1: will always have the concept of eternal life before him on a daily basis.
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0: 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Hallelujah.
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1: era ne bagoberera.
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1: Mbawa
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1: He gives in to us when we follow. He doesn't deal with those who are standing. We have people in church, ladies and gentlemen. They have followed Jesus for more than 3 years.

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0: those who come to read about the history of the dead body,

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0: Because
1: if he's dead, he is dead. If he didn't have the concept
0: of eternal life while here, if
1: Dan does not follow Christ, if he didn't have the concept of originality,
0: he can never be effective.
1: So,
0: however much you pray on his burial time,
1: newankubadde ng'omusabira kasi.

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1: Yesu agamba, no one can snatch them from my hand.
0: Jesus says, tewali ayinza kuwa kukuva mikono.

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0: kubanga nze ne kitange tuli omu.
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1: a combination tewali asobola GBT.
0: There's no one who can beat that combination.
1: No one.
0: Tewali muntu.
1: The combination of Jesus.

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You are in God Himself. You fall because life. You see the knowledge and being profitable in Christ where we are. You are in Christ. You are in God Himself. 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
0: Kumirimu gyokola.
1: Anti your workplace. Let's people see the godly nature in you. Patience in you. Love in you. The grace of the Lord has

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0: 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Let us stand up on our feet.
1: There is a name of the Lord called Emmanuel.
2: Emmanuel.
1: Emmanuel.
2: Isaiah yalagula.
1: Isaiah prophesied.
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2: Praise the Lord.
0: Kumi na nya Bible egambye bw'eti.
2: The Bible said like this.
0: Therefore the Lord himself will give you a sign.
2: Katonda mwene anabawa kabonero.
0: Behold, the virgin shall conceive and bear a son, and shall call his name
2: Emmanuel.
0: Hallelujah.
2: Amen.
0: Hallelujah.
2: Amen.
0: The message I want
2: to share with us this evening.
0: Babuita Emmanuel.
2: It is called Emmanuel.
0: That is a message I want us to share today. Emmanuel is a Hebrew name.
2: Chigambo cha Reblania.
0: That God gave to Isaiah.
2: Katonda chewa Isaiah.
0: That in those days.
2: Ntimubirebyo.
0: A virgin will conceive.
2: Embelela enebo lubuto.
0: This will be a sign.
2: Kano kaliba kabonero.
0: That I will come in the world.
2: Nti ndija mu nsi.
0: Through this son.
2: Okuyita mu mwana no wabulenzi.
0: And his name.
2: Era erinnya lye.
0: Would be called Emmanuel.
2: Anaitibwanga Emmanuel.
0: There was no single day.
2: Tewaliwo lunaku na lumu.
0: Jesus was called Emmanuel.
2: Yesu aitibwa Emmanuel.
0: Not even anywhere in the New Testament.
2: Ne mundagana empya.
0: But we had names like Son of David.
2: Twaina manyanga omwana wa Daudi.
0: Son of Joseph.
2: Omwana wa Yosefu.
0: Lamb of God.
2: Omwana gwendiga wa kwa Katonda.
0: And so many other names.
2: Namanya
0: but there was no single day.
2: Ne waliwo lunaku luno lumu.
0: There was no single day.
2: Tewaliwo lunaku na lumu.
0: That Jesus was called by this name.
2: Yesu yaitibwa erinnya lino Emmanuel.
0: Maybe I need to do more research.
2: Maybe okwongera okunoonyereza.
0: Why am I saying this?
2: Rachi ngamba chino.
0: The name Emmanuel.
2: Echigambo obelinya Emmanuel.
0: Has a meaning.
2: China makuru.
0: That God is with us.
2: Katonda ali wamu nafe.
0: When Jesus was born.
2: Yesu bwe yazalibwa.
0: It was evident.
2: Bwali bukakafu.
0: It was evident.
2: Bwali bukakafu.
0: That God himself had come.
2: Nti Katonda mwene yali aze ku nsi.
0: Now this name could not work anymore.
2: Erinnya lino lyali terijja kukola nate.
0: Because it was.
2: Kubanga lyali.
0: It had come to pass.
2: Lyali liseo.
0: Hallelujah.
2: Amen.
0: It is now these days.
2: Ebiseera bino kakano.
0: When the name works.
2: Erinnya we likolera.
0: We even see people naming themselves after Emmanuel.
2: Tulabana bantu nga beyita erinnya Emmanuel.
0: It is not bad.
2: Si chibi.
0: But when Jesus began to speak, he said,
2: Na Yesu yatandika okwogera yagamba,
0: that whoever has seen me,
2: nti buli alaba nze,
0: has seen the Father.
2: Alabye Tata.
0: I am in the Father.
2: Nti ndi mu kitange.
0: And the Father is in me.
2: Era kitange munze.
0: Hallelujah.
2: Amen.
0: So the word Emmanuel,
2: ekigambo Emmanuel,
0: was simply a phrase,
2: chalinga yali phrase,
0: that introduces God in the world.
2: Yali yanjula Katonda munsi.
0: Praise the Lord.
2: Amen.
0: Praise the Lord.
2: Amen.
0: This way I'm saying,
2: chino chengamba,
0: that the name Emmanuel,
2: nti erinnya Emmanuel,
0: was not for the few Jews.
2: Nti teryali lya Abayudaya abatono.
0: It was not for some prophet. It was for everyone who believes. Hallelujah.
2: Amen.
0: It came from the mouth of a prophet that preached and prophesied more about the coming of Jesus Christ. And
2: he
0: said, behold, a virgin will conceive. Already the virgin conceived and bore a son called Emmanuel. Now our focus should be on the name
2: Emmanuel.
0: If the prophet said in those days the son was to be born,
2: the
0: son was born, the Bible says he lived among us. He lived among us. He grew among us. But he died and left the Holy Spirit. Hallelujah.
2: Amen.
0: One time Jesus preached and said, with the words I've spoken to you, the words I've spoken is spirit.
2: The words I've spoken to you is the Spirit.
0: This was to confirm, this is in John chapter 6. You can even read from verse 36 downwards. The words that I've spoken to you are Spirit. Hallelujah.
2: Amen.
0: Now this simply means
2: that
0: Jesus was confirming that God is already with us. He's not with us in flesh, but he's with us in spirit. The word or the name
2: Emmanuel
0: was to come in existence after the birth of Jesus Christ. So today we don't focus on the name. We want to focus on the reality of this name. If God is with us, then something has to be shown. God has not simply come and leaves the place anyway. When God is with us, there are evident signs. They are tangible things that prove God is existing. When the Spirit of God reigns, there are things that really people see. There are things that we don't only be told, but there are realities of life that have to change to prove that God is. Hallelujah.
2: Amen.
0: When the word
2: Emmanuel
0: is spoken, you don't defend it. You don't. Nicodemus came to Jesus.
2: Nicodemus
0: says, surely what you do is enough for us to believe that God is with you. There are things that you do when God is with you, and the things you don't do when God is not with you. Hallelujah.
2: Amen.
0: Church,
2: Kanisa,
0: I want us to prove this phrase. I want us to prove this name. If God is
2: Emmanuel,
0: then let us see
2: Emmanuel.
0: Hallelujah.
2: Emmanuel.
0: If God is Emmanuel,
2: Emmanuel,
0: let us rise up faith
2: to
0: provoke God to act for Emmanuel to be.
2: Emmanuel okubera.
0: Hallelujah.
2: Amen.
0: Mukama yebazwe.
2: Praise the Lord.
0: When the Spirit came down on the day of Pentecost, it was evident. Very evident.
2: Ladies and gentlemen, we are fed up of carrying a name that we don't mean. We are fed up of carrying Bibles that is not visible. We are fed up of talking about God.
0: ngatakola.
2: That it doesn't work.
0: Tulino kusitulo
2: kukirisa. We have to uplift the faith.
0: Abantu bagambe nti Emmanuel.
2: And we tell people that Emmanuel.
0: Ngabakiriza chitufu.
2: When they believe and accept that it's true.
0: We don't simply carry name Jesus.
2: The Bible says.
0: The
2: Bible egamba.
0: He was given a name above all.
2: Tiyawewe linya okusinga amanya gonna.
0: And in this name.
2: Ere linya lino.
0: Every knee bows.
2: Buli vivi lilivunamira.
0: And every tongue confesses.
2: Na buli lulimi lulu atula.
0: That Jesus is Lord.
2: Nti Yesu ye Mukama.
0: To the glory of God.
2: Kurechitiwa cha Katonda.
0: Hallelujah.
2: Amen.
0: Bobo situle linya libaite lya Yesu.
2: If you leave the name called Jesus.
0: Bible egamba bwe.
2: The Bible says like
0: Avant
2: this. That my people that have been called my name, that's different. Let me try to be clear.
0: Emmanuel,
2: the words of Emmanuel, they mean God is with us. God is with us. The one with you, he's with you. Ladies and gentlemen,
0: Katonda gwe tuogirako,
2: the God we are speaking about, when he's with you, there is nothing impossible. Jeremiah
0: 23:7.
2: If you are with God, I want us to make a difference. I want to challenge you this praying. Let not be a casual prayer. We want to be manifested with Christ. We see his promises and what he is being manifested in our lives. The God we are talking about is the make of heaven and earth. He spoke a word and it came to be. He separated land from water.
0: Emmanuel.
2: That's the God we are talking about, Emmanuel. Paul says, when he is on our side, who is our enemy? Who could be our enemy? God to be with us. And we stay the same. There is a question mark. God doesn't come and things remain the same. When he is to come and things remain the same, he doesn't come. Let me repeat it.
0: If God is to come and things remain the same, he will not come. Every time he comes, he makes a difference. Even the Bible says, the entire creation groans. The entire creation eagerly waits for the manifestation of the true sons of God. Now, true sons of God are manifested because they have a difference. Hallelujah.
2: Amen. I want you to make a prayer and tell the Lord to make a difference on you. To put a symbol or a sign on you that separates you from anyone else.
0: Hallelujah.
2: Amen. God to put a symbol on you that's
0: going
2: to show that you're a child of God. When you're different from
0: you're
2: different from any other person.
0: Gideon, Katonda we yamusanga.
2: When God met Gideon,
0: Judges chapter 6. Judges chapter 6. You are going to find Gideon. He was so scared, so confused, terrified, in a hideout. The enemies were disturbing and distorting all their crops. So he was among those people that hid because the enemy had risen. But when God met him, he proved that he can never leave him the same. And because God spoke to him and called him a mighty man of valor, that was verse number 7. Gideon said, give me a sign. Give me a sign that you have spoken with me. Hallelujah.
2: Amen.
0: But seven even nyabu.
2: Let's gentlemen. If we are to think that we shall remain casual people.
0: Mukama
2: yebazu. Amen. Katonda bwabana akola. When God is to work, ayagala ebintu obichuso kubijja mu bya bulijjo. He wants to change things from the usual things.
0: Njagala tusitule okukkiriza.
2: I want us to uplift faith
0: to save Sara
2: and make a prayer and say, Lord, let your hand be manifested today. If you are with us, be manifested. If you are with us,
0: take
2: make a difference. If you're with us, let things work out for us. Let things change. Be manifested.
0: Hallelujah.
2: Amen. Are you in
0: life?
2: When you take one step, the world takes you back two steps. Whenever you try to rise up, the world judges you.
0: The world seems not to see progress in us. They think when we come here, we come to waste time. They think when we come here, it is a normal thing.
2: But let's pray to God to put a difference on us. In this world we are, go to make wonders, go to do miracles, go to do great things. Let his hand be manifested so that our enemy doesn't celebrate for us.
0: Hallelujah.
2: Amen. The enemy to sit and say that. We thought he is caught up. That person. We saw him like any other person. Things change. And the world bowed down for the name of the Lord.
0: Hallelujah.
2: Amen. The people who sleep with the rentals, they think we are the same. But God is soon raising a symbol.
0: He
2: is soon uplifting a label. We want the name of the Lord to be manifested. If the Bible says that every knee must bow down, we want them to start bowing down for them in the name of Jesus. Now his name cannot be bowed for unless he does something beyond. Let me tell you something they call worship. It's like sharing food. And you see this one is given more. That one is more than the other one. And you say, have real, this guy's food is too much. That's why they call giving beyond. That's where we get the word. We want the world to understand that our God is beyond.
0: Oh yeah.
2: He's beyond rich.
0: He's
2: beyond power.
0: He's
2: beyond glory. When he doesn't share his glory with anyone, now he has to do that in you. He has to manifest that in you. When his power is in you, when his glory is manifested in you, and they will say there is a God who is beyond.
0: gwachinza.
2: This woman is the one that he
0: awanike mikono agambe nti gwe ddala osinga.
2: Gwe
0: Katonda wasinga.
2: Your God is beyond everything.
0: Hallelujah.
2: Amen.
0: Waliwo abantu.
2: There are people.
0: Abagala okutu okuvuganya naffe.
2: Who want to compete with us.
0: Naye nsaba Katonda.
2: But I pray to God.
0: Mukusiba kuno.
2: It is fasting.
0: Katonda tuwe omwoyo yali ku Eliya.
2: To give her the spirit that was in Elijah.
0: Ngabateekateeka okuvuganya naffe.
2: That everyone who prepares to compete with us.
0: Omwoyo tuwe omwoyo n'amaanyi tulyoke tudduke tubayite
2: kenyo. The Holy Spirit to give us the power to run beyond them.
0: Tukibayite okusinga.
2: That's what they call beyond. God always wants to show in all situations that is beyond everything. We are fed up with the situation. When flu comes,
0: it's
2: for the born again that comes first.
0: Lubyamira bwayita.
2: Lubyamira.
0: Measles bwalumba ekyalo.
2: When measles attacks the village,
0: omulabira ku mwana wa mulokole.
2: You see it from the child of a born again.
0: Twalumbiddwa measles.
2: We are attacked by measles.
0: Abaana ba mulokole beeyagula.
2: The children of mulokole are scratching themselves.
0: Awomanya ne wafajja.
2: Now come to know that it is even coming on
0: the side. Ne wafajja aba mulokole ke balwadde.
2: Ha.
0: Bane mmainti lubyamira ate leero yajjidde mu jjiya.
2: Abaana
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2: The children of mulokole are sneezing.
0: Mubagambe tebajje ewaffe, mubagambe babeereeyo.
2: Tell them not to come here. Let them stay there at their home.
0: Bali bakolola balinga ngoma ewuunyisa.
2: They cough like drum.
0: Akalala kakolola kalinga ngalabi pa.
2: They cough like ngalabi.
0: Omulala akuba bezi.
2: Tell your neighbor we need a difference. Ladies and gentlemen, what I'm telling you is real.
0: There's
2: what they call Emmanuel living in you. It means God is with me. When God is in you,
0: things don't remain the same. No.
2: Nedda.
0: They obey.
2: Bigonda.
0: They obey.
2: Bigonda.
0: Hallelujah.
2: Amen.
0: They obey.
2: Bigonda.
0: Ababi abali munsi.
2: The evil people in the world.
0: Tuleyo kukiriza.
2: They.
0: Batumye bingi babbye enguzi bajiridde.
2: They are corrupt. They have done everything.
0: But it is sent in mayumba gabwe.
2: They have kept money in the houses. Let us declare scattering what they have prepared in the name of Jesus. The world to search, whenever it's to find wealth, they find it in the Molokole's house. At least let us believe what was on David. We accept or believe what was on Solomon to come back to the church in the name of Jesus.
0: Hallelujah.
2: Amen. Some things haven't been possible because there is someone who has not accepted
0: them.
2: There's someone who hasn't moved in them. But the fullness of the world is all for God. If you're not for the devil, you belong to God. It means you're on the side whereby the owner of everything is. So you
0: are
2: also sing a song. Sivira mwao. Sivira mwao. I don't go empty handed.
0: Sivira mwao.
2: Sivira mwao.
0: Hallelujah.
2: Amen. Maybe you're not yet there. But let's believe God. For your next years. Your next years.
0: You live your life in prosperity.
2: Your next years. It won't be the same like your first years.
0: Hallelujah.
2: Amen.
0: Basebo ne banyabo.
2: Ladies and gentlemen.
0: Tukabya maziga.
2: We've cried.
0: Fefe nyini. Mukanisa tunonyeza Katonda
2: aliwa. We've searched God where he
0: is.
2: Yet we are in a church. We are yet to make a prayer that David prayed. Say, Lord, arise so that my enemies scatter. Arise, Lord, and the enemies scatter. There are people who that rebuke the name of the Lord. Those that underlooked the name of your God. But for this time alone, let your Lord arise. For only this time, call God to arise.
0: Let this Emmanuel be activated in your life so that the Lord you have will show up on your behalf. Hallelujah.
2: Amen. Praise the Lord. I want to speak about the gospel in Psalms 91. We are praying here.
0: The name Emmanuel came in me. Isaiah chapter 7.
2: Isaiah, Psalm.
0: Now the church has not realized that when Jesus came, he brought the government of God. He brought God himself. When Jesus came, he brought God on
2: them.
0: And those who have God have a difference.
2: Now we are going to demand for a difference. We are going to demand God. You spoke. In your word that doesn't come empty. When we believe in your word, Father, we pray that you be manifested. We believe for you working.
0: Take away jaw.
2: Put a difference.
0: Take away jaw.
2: Put a difference. Arise. These words maybe the young ones don't understand.
0: But
2: if you're here and mature in spirit, if you're here and born again, you need a difference. If you're here and you believe God,
0: you need
2: a
0: sign that this God is with you.
2: Why is it after praying? After you praying, why do you place yourself in a position where demons can attack you? When you arise to pray, even when you sleep, you can't turn your head. They all attack you. They squeeze you on the bed. When you cannot even have a good vision. When you cannot even change this hand. Yet you're in prayer. There must be a shaking that goes beyond casting demons. When you're shaking, says, Lord, arise, be manifested. That Bible you're reading, the man, they said, Lord, be manifested. Moses said, I want to see you. He requested for a son and it was given to him. The Lord told him, I will move with you. And I will show you a symbol or a sign of my presence. And he fulfilled it.
0: emisana balabanga ekire.
2: That time they saw the cloud.
0: Ekibagoberera.
2: That followed them.
0: Ekiro.
2: At night.
0: A pillar of fire.
2: Empaji y'omuliro.
0: I don't know how it looked like.
2: Simanyi ngeri kiki yali efaanana.
0: It's like a patch.
2: But a pillar, what they call a pillar.
0: Chibanga guno muti.
2: It's like you see this call.
0: Edda Israeli bino byamasanyalaze n'amafuta nga tebinaba kujja.
2: Those days before the coming of kerosene.
0: Babiranga
2: electricity.
0: N'ekintu kyabiranga k'ekikopo. Neno omuti gwe bakwata.
2: They had handles that they could.
0: So inside they put some fuel.
2: Ngabatekama mafuta munda.
0: Ngabatekama ne pamba.
2: With cotton.
0: Ne bakoleza.
2: And they light it.
0: Kati batambula ngabati.
2: Now they could walk like this.
0: Ejibaitanga empaji y'omuliro.
2: That's what they call the pillar of fire.
0: Kati Katonda gye yakozesa mu mirembe gyabwe.
2: That's what God used in their generation. He held it up in a space where no one is supporting it. But it was making light every night. They could see the pillar of fire every night with their eyes. If we are to see God, you have to cover yourself with a third blanket. You get a long dream. Very confusing. You wake up in the morning when you have forgotten everything. There is a day I prayed to God to speak to me. When I went to sleep, I dreamt. In that dream, I was asleep dreaming. Me, myself, I was asleep. In the dream, I was asleep. And in the same dream, I dreamt a dream. Very confusing. Me myself, I'm asleep. I dreamt my other person asleep. No, the other one asleep. This generation of ours. Now you wake up in the morning when you've forgotten everything. How many of you have ever dreamt when you're asleep and dream? I'm not alone. You dream sleeping and you dream in a dream. For real, these Israelites lack faith. But they could see the pillar of fire. As with faith, with Jesus, with us. You sleep when demons are hanging you.
0: Sometimes
2: you hear voices saying, yes.
0: Yes.
2: Yes. Yes.
0: God in Emmanuel.
2: It's you with Emmanuel.
0: But
2: 500 kilograms in your chest.
0: Yes. Yes.
2: You're just. Yes. When you can't. It happened to me when I could even see
0: them.
2: I say, this thing. When I cannot even lift hand to the other side. It comes when you're understanding everything. It's us with Jesus. Things attacking us are very heavy. Let me tell you. God has to do something for us. He must uplift level. Because in this generation, he is present. Himself, he is present.
0: Hallelujah.
2: Amen.
0: Where
2: is the vision?
0: Ask your neighbor,
2: when is the vision?
0: Some
2: of us, we speak about vision. You don't even understand what vision is. Vision. When you speak about vision, someone sees a movie of Nigeria and a ghost manifests. After speaking, it disappears. You even pray and say, if I'm there, the angel will come, putting on white. Even the words you speak, you have them. Then he says, my child, I know you. Even you know the vision. Even the words that an angel will speak, you know them. My son,
0: Let's
2: gentlemen, the God we have today is for Kandolindoli. Now we have a mentality. You wake up when you've made your mind a dream. Things of God are for real. Things of God, they are not for I think. Ladies and gentlemen, we need a living God. We need the God that is called Emmanuel to confirm that he is with us, to be manifested. You know what the Bible says? That many years in Israel doesn't have a living God.
0: Many years.
2: The enemies attacked them. Even poverty attacked them. But the Bible says they went into the covenant. They went into the covenant of seeking God. The great God. They all decided to seek God. And God was manifested. The Lord was manifested. Whenever you're going to the covenant, it's not just a poem that we have a prayer of 3 days. There is a God that something does. He's manifested. Let's not be contented in this first thing we
0: hear.
2: Make a fasting for a purpose. You go into a covenant with your life in searching for God.
0: Hallelujah.
2: Amen. The things of salvation swallow us. We need God to be manifested.
0: Emmanuel. God is with us.
2: If he is with you, what shows? Ask your neighbor, what evidence do you have that he is with you? Let me tell you, Peter had no money. Even John had no money. They spoke a word. Even today, it's still inside me. They told the lame man, we don't have gold and money
0: and silver,
2: but what we have,
0: Emmanuel
2: is in us.
0: Emmanuel.
2: Emmanuel. is within us.
0: Silver
2: and gold we don't have, but look at us. What we have is what we give you. In the name of Jesus, arise and walk. They had Jesus. Ask your neighbor, what do you have? Even when you have money, you say you don't have. Okay, for real. What do you have? If you have Jesus, do something with your Jesus. Now, Pastor, I need to sleep. And then I get a dream. Then the Holy Spirit says something. Dryness is a burden. Dryness is a burden. In the name of Jesus, you shake. But when inside you, nothing. The demons say that is food. But I feel a challenge in me.
0: Where is this God?
2: Katonda we aliwa.
0: Where is this God that answers by fire?
2: Wafoya aliwa ya nukula no muliro.
0: Where is the Emmanuel?
2: Emmanuel aliwa.
0: That Peter and John talked about.
2: Oyo Petero ne akana gwe bayogerako.
0: Where is Jesus?
2: Yesu aliwa.
0: Son of David.
2: Omwana wa Daudi.
0: Where
2: aliwa?
0: Is this God?
2: Katonda ono.
0: The first church believed that miracles worked. Where is God in our life? Where is Emmanuel?
2: Emmanuel aliwa.
0: Where?
2: Aliruiwa.
0: Luichi. Where?
2: Aliwa.
0: Why was he born?
2: Rachi azaliwa.
0: If he was born to manifest the glory of God,
2: where
0: is the glory?
2: The children of Israel were challenged. Their enemies asked them, where is your God? Where is he? The world is asking, where is your God?
0: You're
2: a believer. What did you believe? What did you see? What did you get?
0: There's
2: a God that makes it ring. That makes the lame walk. That opens the blind. That makes miracles. The rich God. Among all, what do we have?
0: Hallelujah.
2: Ladies and gentlemen, I cannot answer this question for you, but I want you to focus it on our
0: first
2: day. Your life in a time to come. Where is Jesus? The Bible says in Acts, the last verse in the 7th chapter.
0: Stephen,
2: When Stephen was about Stephen
0: to die,
2: he lifted his eyes and he saw Jesus standing on the right hand of the Father. And he said, those who are stoning him to death, that Father, forgive me, forgive them, for they know not what they're doing. He lifted his eyes and saw. Now you, when you lift your eyes,
0: I don't know what you see. But I believe you can see God. Hallelujah.
2: Amen.
0: You can see your God seated.
2: Have you seen the scriptures that I've been saying?
0: Psalm 57. When they had carried, when they cried out with a loud voice, stop. Then they cried out with a loud voice, stopped their ears, and ran at him in with one accord. And they cast him out of the city and stoned him. And the witness laid down their clothes at the feet of a young man named Saul. And they stoned Stephen as he was calling on God, saying, Lord Jesus, receive my spirit. Then he knelt down and cried out with a loud voice, Lord, do not charge them with this sin. And he had said this, then he fell asleep. But verse 56. Verse 56. And said, look, I see the heavens opened, and the Son of Man standing at the right hand of God. Now this was a mere man, Stephen.
2: Ono yali musajja owabulijjo, Stephen.
0: Now there was
2: a group fighting against
0: Gospel.
2: Its master was Saul.
0: At Saul ono.
2: And this Saul,
0: era kikakasibwa ddala nti ye yaduumira ekikwekweto ekyatta Stephen.
2: It is confirmed that he is the one that commanded the attack of Stephen.
0: Olaba Saulo,
2: you see Saul,
0: yali mulwanyi amaliridde okutta buli eyakkiriza Yesu.
2: He was a fighter who had accepted to fight everyone or kill everyone who had believed Jesus.
0: Kati musula eno yakulembera akakundi akatta Stephen.
2: He's the one who led the group that killed Stephen. But after his death, before he died,
0: Bible gamba,
2: the Bible says he lifted his eyes and he saw Jesus standing.
0: These
2: who were stunning, they cause even
0: ndaba Katonda, ndaba ne Yesu.
2: That I'm seeing God and Jesus.
0: Mukisera kyekimu.
2: At the same time,
0: atenga Yesu gwe bali bavola.
2: It's the same Jesus that they were provoking.
0: Atobu mtaddeko anti ayimiridde ku mukono gwa Katonda ogwa ddyo.
2: And you're saying that he's standing at the right hand of the Father.
0: Ne bamulumba bonna kirindi.
2: They attacked him in a group.
0: Ne bamukwata.
2: They held him and stoned him. And he remained praying for them.
0: Say
2: that, don't count them
0: remed,
2: because they know not what they're doing. After he made a prayer,
0: receive my spirit.
2: There's some words that Jesus made at the cross.
0: The Bible says he breathed out his ghost.
2: Nata omoyo gwe.
0: Nata omoyo. Nuno te yafusebu tebamuta.
2: Even this man, he was not just killed.
0: He prayed his spirit in the hand of God.
2: Yasaba omoyo gwe mungalo gwa Katonda.
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2: Yeba kawebas.
0: Urinyiru sembayo. He fell a
2: yebaka.
0: Because nobody killed him. Wadebam kuba.
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0: Neye.
2: Yamuta. Though they bet him.
0: Walabo buyinza abasajja bakatonda we batambuliranga.
2: There is authority men of God that walked in.
0: Basebo ne banyabo.
2: Ladies and gentlemen.
0: Buno buyinza Yesu ngali naffe.
2: This authority when Jesus is with us.
0: Naffe tulina okutambuliramu.
2: Even us have to walk
0: naffe
2: in it.
0: Bwaffe.
2: It is ours too. That prayer that of this man,
0: it
2: made a big thing
0: at
2: the change of Saul. The next chapter, Saul going to Damascus, Paul going to Damascus, immediately got solved. That's when God slapped him and blinded him.
0: Hallelujah.
2: Amen. Ladies and gentlemen, the times we're in, it's for God to be manifested. It's for the manifestation of God. If you need to see something, see it in the name of Jesus. Because if you've not yet seen it, then how will others see it? How will they know? Because you've also not known yet. They are not yet known. If the church has not yet known, how will the world know? Ask yourself. It's like your son or daughter bring homework to you at home when you also don't know. How will your son pass? If you have not yet gotten the answer yet, what shall we preach to them that we've confirmed? Peter says like this.
0: The things we preach, we have seen, we have touched, we have believed. We are the witness of the one that you killed. We walked with him. We sat with him. We ate with him. And now he is nowhere. We speak what we know.
2: Tuogera chetumanyi.
0: What about njawulo weri?
2: You see where the difference is?
0: Do we know what we speak?
2: Tumanyi bye tuogera?
0: Do we have experience of what we speak?
2: Tumanyi bye tuogera?
0: Hallelujah.
2: Amen.
0: Mubulamu bwaffe.
2: In our lives, and even in our history, we have to write a book. But though all things were not possible, our God was with us.
0: Hallelujah.
2: Amen.
0: But when
2: we read the history of Enoch,
0: we don't see
2: Tetulaba,
0: his big works.
2: The Bible doesn't
0: talk
2: about that. But the Bible says one thing.
0: He walked with God.
2: Yatambula ne Katonda.
0: Until he was no more.
2: Obtusa weyabelanga tachaliwo.
0: Echo choka.
2: Only that.
0: When
2: it's written upon you,
0: even never imazo kuchuka.
2: All yours have been changed.
0: Hallelujah.
2: Amen.
0: Basebo ne
2: banyawo. Ladies and gentlemen. That's what God needs from us.
0: Tumumanye.
2: To know him.
0: Tutambule na ye.
2: We walk with him.
0: Alabisiwe mufe.
2: He get manifested
0: akole
2: in
0: mufe.
2: Us. Work in us.
0: Ensite genda twegana.
2: The world won't deny us.
0: We shall be undeniable.
2: Tetujja kuganibwa.
0: we can never be rejected.
2: Because
0: what we have,
2: kubanga chetulina,
0: the world longs.
2: It longs for it.
0: Hallelujah.
2: Amen.
0: Chiringa neighbor.
2: It's like your neighbor.
0: Tasobola kujja kompalana.
2: Cannot take hatred from you.
0: Baba manye chibiditi achijawo. Oinzo kuwala na.
2: You may hate someone that you will help the matchbox with.
0: Goba wala na yabera taina chibiditi.
2: The one you hate is that person without matchbox. But you have the light of God. The world needs it. You have to be yearned for in the name of Jesus. The world has that person without matchbox. But you have the light of God. The world needs it. You have to be yearned for in the name of Jesus. The world has to yearn for you. To long for you.

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3: and I will write on the tablets of the words that were on the first tablets.
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3: And there they be as the Lord commanded me.
2: Era biryomo nga Mukama bwe yali ndagira.
3: And the children of Israel took their journey from Beeroth of the children of Jakan to Mosera. There Aaron died.
2: Abana ba Isirayiri ne batambula okuva e Beerosonikini okutuuka e Moreya. 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
3: Era ne bakola batya?
2: Era gye yaziikibwa.
3: Let's pray. Father, we thank you for this word.
2: Mukama tukwebaza olw'ekigambo.
3: We bless your holy name.
2: Tukwebaza erinnya lyo.
3: We know that you are in our midst.
2: Tumanyi nti oli masekati gaffe.
3: And we know that your word is alive.
2: Era tumanyi nti ekigambo kyo kiramu.
3: Father, is a prayer that it becomes active in us.
2: Kwe kusaba kwaffe kifuuke kiramu mu ffe.
3: I call upon your Holy Spirit.
2: Omwoyo omutukuvu tumukoowoola.
3: Teach us this afternoon.
2: Otuyigirize ettuntu lya leero.
3: We lay down our understandings.
2: Okutegeera kwaffe tukuteeka wansi.
3: And we put down every wisdom of man.
2: Amagezi gonna ag'omu
3: so that your word may be exalted in us.
2: Ekigambo kyo kigulumire mu ffe.
3: Open our inner ears.
2: Gula amatuga fagomunda.
3: And our inner eyes.
2: Namaso ga fagomunda.
3: So that we cease to see the physical.
2: Tuleme okulaba ebirabikako.
3: But to understand the spirit.
2: Ne tugetegera omwoyo.
3: And to hear what the spirit speaks to us.
2: Era tuwulire omwoyo kyayogera naffe.
3: This afternoon we choose to worship you.
2: Etendo lya enkya ya leero tusu kusinza.
3: And give you praise in Jesus' name.
2: Era tukuwa matendo mu linnya lya Yesu.
3: Hallelujah.
2: Amen.
3: Hallelujah.
2: Amen.
3: We want to thank God this afternoon.
2: Twagala okwebaza Katonda nate ettuntu lya
3: leero. Because we are privileged to hear what we hear.
2: Kubanga tuwereddwa omwaganya okuwulira bye tuwulira.
3: Other people did not have a chance.
2: Abalala tebalina mukisa kufaanana bwe gutyo.
3: People out there don't have the opportunity.
2: Abantu eyo tebalina mwaganya.
3: But here we are. Listening to the word of God.
2: Nefe no tutuno tuulirize ekigambo kya Katonda.
3: Hallelujah.
2: Amen.
3: So the Bible says.
2: Bible yegamba bweti.
3: At that time the Lord said unto me.
2: Mukasera ko mukama na ngamba.
3: Make yourself tablets of stone like the first.
2: Na ngamba wekolere ebipande ebyamateeka ng'ebyasooka.
3: Perhaps next time I will come with it. With the tablets that were written at first.
2: Era ku mulundi guno jangu n'ebipande nga ebyawandikibwa okusooka.
3: I will come.
2: Nja kujja.
3: With the scriptures.
2: Nja kujja n'ebyawandikibwa.
3: Concerning the tablets that were written at first.
2: Kubikwatagana n'ebyawandikibwa mu ntandikwa.
3: And were broken.
2: Era nga byali byamenyeka.
3: Hallelujah.
2: Amina.
3: So this is the servant of God.
2: Ono ye muddu wa Mukama.
3: At the second time he appears before the Lord.
2: Kumulundi okukubiri ngalabise maso ga Mukama.
3: With this instruction.
2: Ne kiragiro semalagiro.
3: That come once again.
2: Nga chikoma unate nate ogokubiri.
3: Come once again on the mountain. Meet me there.
2: komawo na te ugokubiri ku lusozi tusinkane.
3: But this time when you come to me,
2: ne kumulundi guno woboja,
3: come with the tablets.
2: Jangu nebipande.
3: Bamekango my tablets amainjaga nongage basiba ku kisenge.
2: How many of you know the tablets?
3: Bazita mu rulimi olwaffe oluzimba luyita block slates.
2: Now in our language, the lay language, we call them slates.
3: Gaba mainja nga gamubiri mutono.
2: They are stones with a small diameter.
3: Hallelujah.
2: Amen.
3: So omubiri ogwo kati Katonda agamba Musa.
2: So now the Lord tells Moses.
3: Genda kubanga mainja gava ku lusozi.
2: Because the stones come from the mountain.
3: Genda ku lusozi.
2: Now go to the mountain.
3: Ofuneyo amainja.
2: And find out stones.
3: Ogole bulungi nyo.
2: That you may hold them.
3: Oje nago maso gange.
2: And bring them before me.
3: Funa mainja abiri.
2: Find two stones.
3: Hallelujah. Bwatyo Musa nakola ki?
2: And Moses
3: nafuna amayinja ago.
2: Got the stones.
3: Nga bwe kyali mu ntandikwa.
2: Like it was in the beginning.
3: Basaba ne banyabe kitabo kye tusoma mba kiyita ekyamateeka olwokubiri.
2: Ladies and gentlemen, we are reading Deuteronomy.
3: Deuteronomy simply is a second time.
2: Deuteronomy kitegeza olwokubiri.
3: The Lord delivered the 10 commandments.
2: Mukama yakomya wa mateke age 10.
3: The second time the Lord chose to give them again the commandments that were broken at first.
2: Omulundi ogwo kubiri mukama ngakoma unate okuba wa mateka agamenyebwa mu ntandikwa.
3: So this particular context represent the grace that was given to us.
2: Sokati wanu wetu soma chichikirira ekisa ekyatuwebwa.
3: It represents the second time God pardoned man.
2: Chichikirira omulundi ogwo kubiri Katonda ngasasira omuntu.
3: The second time the Bible says
2: era Bible egamba omulundi ogwo
3: kubiri when God remembered the children of Israel.
2: Katonda bwe yajjukira bana ba Israeli.
3: And then gave them a new covenant.
2: Nawawa endagano empya.
3: The covenant of Jesus Christ.
2: Endagano ya Yesu Kristo.
3: Hallelujah.
2: Wanji.
3: Because the first covenant
2: wange endagano ya soka
3: was made null.
2: Yali
3: it was void.
2: Yali tegasiza.
3: Children of Israel could not follow it properly.
2: Abana wa Israeli ngatebasobola jigoberera.
3: So what Moses did,
2: Musa kiyakola,
3: after having the tablets in his hands,
2: oluvanyuma lokufuna amateeka mu ngalo ze,
3: written on by the hand of God,
2: iranga gawandikidwako mukono gwa Katonda,
3: he found the children of Israel again bowing to a calf.
2: Nasanga abana ba Israeli ngabavuna midde akayana,
3: and he was disappointed.
2: Nekimunyiza era nagwa.
3: You know what he did?
2: Omanki yakola.
3: He threw the tablets down.
2: Naga sula wansi negababe ntuka.
3: And that was the end of the first covenant.
2: Olo yenda gane ya soko ngewedeo.
3: Hallelujah.
2: Amen.
3: It did not please God.
2: Katonda techamu sanyusa.
3: But God had to devise another plan.
2: Ne katonda yari ainokola wo engeri endala.
3: So he gave them another chance.
2: Nawa wa omukisana tena togo kufiri.
3: Because where there is no vision, the children perish.
2: Kubanga watali kuode sebo habana ababula.
3: Now the word of God is vision.
2: Echigambo cha katonda kuode sebo.
3: It is the light.
2: Chitangala.
3: David says, your word is a light unto my feet.
2: Daudi agamante chigambo choche chitangala erie bigerebya.
3: And it is the light unto my path.
2: Era yetabaza eri amakubogana.
3: Hallelujah.
2: Amen.
3: So God had to step in the second time.
2: Katonda yali nokujja ogwokubiri.
3: To ensure that they have another tablet with the writing of the commandments of God.
2: Okukakasiza ddala nti bafuna ebipande nga biwandikiddwako engalo ya Katonda amateeka.
3: But the Lord did not stop there.
2: Era mukama teyakomawo.
3: He also told them. He told Moses,
2: agamba Musa,
3: do not come only with stony tablets.
2: Na mugamba toja na bipande vya mainge goka.
3: Come also with the ark.
2: Jianguna te ne sanduko.
3: Hallelujah.
2: Anji.
3: Because after you have written the commandments,
2: kubanga ngamazo kuandika ebyalagirwa,
3: the ark will be the place where the stone tablets will be placed.
2: Esanduko mwebali balina okutereka amateeka.
3: Basebo ndi mukusomesa ne banyabo mbadde nsaba muteekeyo omwoyo kuba bino ebintu oyinza okwebakiraawo.
2: I am teaching you, please. Don't silamba.
3: Hallelujah.
2: Amen.
3: I am teaching the Old Testament.
2: Nsomesa endagaano enkadde.
3: And marrying it with the New Testament.
2: Era nga ngireetera okufumbirwa endagaano empya.
3: For us to come up with the text to understand.
2: Ffe tusobole okufuna ekigambo ekitegeerekeka.
3: So whatever happened in the Old Testament was not by mistake.
2: Kati buli ekyaliwo mu ndagaano enkadde tekyaliwo
3: lwa ntaanyi. It was by design.
2: Naye kyali kyateekebwateekebwa.
3: Hallelujah.
2: Amen.
3: So this is what the Bible says.
2: Kati Bible egamba.
3: Moses goes to the mountain.
2: Musa wuya yambusolisozi.
3: He meets God.
2: Asinkanye Katonda.
3: After meeting God.
2: Oluvanyuma lw'okusinkana Katonda.
3: God writes on the tablets.
2: Katonda wandise ku bipande.
3: Then he gives them back to Moses.
2: Namuwe bipande na tena.
3: And then Moses puts the tablets inside the ark.
2: Era Musa nateke bipande mu sanduku.
3: Ladies and gentlemen, the ark is a box with a flat top surface.
2: Basebo ne banyamo esanduko ye sanduko erina ekibikako ekyomusweetwe ekili flat.
3: This is the second time we are looking at the ark in the Bible.
2: Guno gwe mulundi ogwokubiringa tuogera kusanduko mu
3: Biblia. The first time God talks of the ark,
2: mulundi ogusoka mukama ayogera kusanduko.
3: It was when he was dealing with Noah.
2: Awono yakiita kyombo.
3: Hallelujah.
2: Amen.
3: And the Lord told him, go and make me an ark. I'm about to make a new covenant.
2: Mukama namugamba genda onkolere ekyombo natero kola endagaano empya.
3: Because I'm about to destroy the world using water.
2: Kubanga ngenda kusanya wenseno nga nkozesa amazzi.
3: Why people are rebellious?
2: Lwaki kubanga abantu bajemu.
3: Hallelujah.
2: Wanji.
3: Praise the Lord.
2: Yebazibwe.
3: Do you know that even before God counted on men to be righteous with him, even without the law,
2: okimanyi mukama yabala abantu okubeera nga batuukirivu nga n'etteeka terinajja.
3: In the days of Noah,
2: munaku za Noah,
3: 10 commandments were not in place.
2: Amateeka kumi tewali.
3: 10 commandments came after Moses.
2: Amateeka kumi
3: gajja. In fact, they came with Moses.
2: Gajja na Musa.
3: Hallelujah.
2: Wanji.
3: But with Noah, there was no.
2: Naye ku mulembe gwa Noah tewali mateeka kumi.
3: But God chose to destroy the universe.
2: Naye Katonda n'asalawo okuzikiriza ensi eno.
3: Because they were not good before him.
2: Kubanga tebaali balungi maaso ge.
3: Hallelujah.
2: Wanji.
3: That's why we thank God.
2: Ensonga twebaza Katonda.
3: Because we are born in a time like this.
2: Kubanga twazaalibwa mulembe ogufaanana
3: gutyo. When the 10 commandments were already given.
2: Ng'amateeka gonna gatuweebwa.
3: And the grace has already come.
2: Ate nga n'ekisa kyamaze dda okujja.
3: So we are under the grace.
2: So tuli wansi w'ekisa.
3: By the grace of God we are believers and saved.
2: Olw'ekisa kya Katonda tuli bakkiriza era
3: twalokoka.
2: Makofi, makofi kwa Bwana Yesu.
3: Hallelujah.
2: Amina.
3: So Moses goes before the Lord.
2: Musa wuyo agenze maso ga Mukama.
3: And God hands over the tablets to him.
2: Era mukama wuyo amukwanze amateke 10.
3: He places the tablets in the ark.
2: Amateke 10 wuyo agatadde musanduko.
3: And then he comes down from the mountain.
2: Awonno navayo kulusozi.
3: On this day,
2: kulunaku luno,
3: Aaron did not survive.
2: Aaron teyawona.
3: I wanted to read to you the scripture where God told him, let him not come to the mountain.
2: Njagala kusomere cha wandikibwa mukama nga gamba tageza na alinya kulusozi.
3: Hallelujah.
2: Amen.
3: And let him not frequent with the ark, because above the ark is my mercy seat.
2: Era tageza na asemberera esanduko kubanga kusanduko kwekuli entebe yange yokusasira.
3: Do you know why he dies after the delivery of the second 10 commandments?
2: Omayirwa kyafa oluvanyima lw'okuleta amateeka 10 ogwokubiri.
3: Because he messed up the first one.
2: Kubanga ye yakyankalanya agasooka.
3: He is a man that led to the making of and worshiping of a calf.
2: Ye musajja eyakulemberamu mu kubumba ennyana gye baasinza.
3: Let me not go into deep theology here.
2: Kati theology katusoka tumwesonyiwe.
3: Let us go to the word of God.
2: Katudeo mu kigambo kya Katonda.
3: Hallelujah.
2: Amen.
3: Praise the Lord.
2: Yebazibwe.
3: So Moses comes.
2: Musa wuyaze.
3: He returns from the mountain.
2: Avudde wuyo ku lusozi.
3: That is where we have read.
2: Eje tusomye.
3: God required 2 things.
2: Mukama yali yetaga bibiri.
3: He required the tablets.
2: Yali yetaga ebipande.
3: Because he needed to do something new.
2: Kubanga yali yetaga okukola ekigambo ekijja.
3: What is a tablet?
2: Ekipande keki.
3: A tablet.
2: Ekipande.
3: Is a human heart.
2: Gwe mutima gw'omuntu.
3: Chigambe munakuli nani.
2: Tell your neighbor.
3: The tablet
2: ekipande
3: is the human heart.
2: Gwe mutima gw'omuntu.
3: Hallelujah. Jeremiah 31 verse 31.
2: Jeremiah 31:31.
3: God says, I will make a new covenant with the house of Israel.
2: Mukama gamba nakole ndagane mpya n'abana ba Israeli.
3: Not as the first one.
2: Singe ya soka we.
3: This one,
2: nekuluno,
3: I will write my law on their heart.
2: Na wandike teka lyange ku mitima jabwe.
3: Hallelujah.
2: Wanji.
3: Nobody will teach the other which way to follow.
2: Era tewabenga ono omwayigiriza munne nti kwata lino oba
3: kwata lino. They will all know my law.
2: Era bana bonna banategeere teka lyange.
3: Hallelujah.
2: Amen.
3: That is a new covenant.
2: Eyo yendagane mpya.
3: The same word is being repeated in Hebrews chapter 8 verse number 8.
2: Ebigambe ebiddidwa mu Bebulaniya 8 akanyirira ko 8.
3: Behold, days are coming when I will make a new covenant.
2: Ennaku zijja bwe ndikola endagaano mpya.
3: Ladies and gentlemen, we are in the new covenant seasons.
2: Basaba ne banyabo tuli mu biseera by'endagaano mpya.
3: Where we have to walk with our hearts.
2: I want to know what kutambula n'emitima yaffe.
3: Not with our tablets.
2: Si n'ebipande byaffe.
3: Hallelujah.
2: Amen.
3: These days,
2: nakuzino,
3: the Lord is dealing with us
2: mukama akolagana nafe,
3: according to the uprightness of our hearts.
2: Okusinzira ku bulongofu n'obulungamu bw'emitima gyaffe.
3: David says,
2: Yahudi agamba,
3: that the Lord has dealt with me
2: timukama akoze nange,
3: according to the right standing of my heart.
2: Okusinzira ku busimbalala bw'omutima gwange.
3: That is Psalms number 18.
2: Zaburi 18.
3: He says, the Lord has dealt with me according to my righteousness.
2: Agamba nti mukama akolaganye nange okusinzira ku simbalala bw'omutima gwange.
3: He already had a vision of the future.
2: Yalina okolesebwa kw'ombyo maaso.
3: Kino kanchogere mu Luganda.
2: Let me speak this in our language.
3: Mukama Katonda akolagana nawe.
2: God will let with you.
3: Okusinzira ku mazima g'omanyi mu mutima gwo.
2: According to the truth that you know in your heart.
3: Era bw'omanya amazima mu bulamu bwo.
2: And once you know the truth in your life.
3: Kyanguyira Katonda okuyamba mu bwangu.
2: It is so easy for God to help you immediately. That's why he says those people come to me, but their hearts are far away. Meaning I cannot help them. They have not given me the opportunity to help them. What we call the tablets represents our hearts.
3: Hallelujah.
2: Amen.
3: Zichi kidido mutima gwo.
2: Represent your heart.
3: Katika tonde chigamba chiwandika kumutima.
2: Now God will write the word on your heart.
3: Chigambo.
2: What we call the word.
3: Sichi echiri mu Bible.
2: It is not the word, the texture in the Bible.
3: Checho chote gede echiri mulambwere chikola.
2: It is that word that you understand in your life, it worketh.
3: Echita sobola kola mugwe.
2: What cannot work in you.
3: Chitegeza techikubi kulidwa.
2: Meaning it is not revealed to you.
3: Chomi kulidwa nechote gede checho Katonda chakozesa mugwe.
2: What you have gotten revelation of is that exactly that God will use in you.
3: Hallelujah.
2: Amen.
3: Katika tonda ita Musa.
2: Now God calls Moses.
3: Namuga toja weka.
2: Don't come alone.
3: Ndetele bintu ebi.
2: Bring me two things.
3: Fakireloka njogere kubino marina bino byoka.
2: Let me talk about these and I'll be done.
3: Ndetele bintu bibiri.
2: Bring me two things.
3: Ndetele mainja.
2: Bring me the stones.
3: Mainja abiri.
2: Two stones.
3: Chovola bano mutima gwo gulimu ebitundu bibiri ebisinga amanyi.
2: That's why your heart has gotten two parts.
3: Abasomesa we muri.
2: Teachers, are you present?
3: The left and the right what?
2: Ventrico.
3: Akote wakera vida.
2: Echi senga cha kono necha dio.
3: The other side has oxygenated and the other one has
2: deoxygenated. Erimu kabondi okusaidia ni erimu temulimu oksigeni.
3: Mukama eba zibu.
2: Amina.
3: Namuganda etere bimeka.
2: Bring me two.
3: Echisoka.
2: Number one.
3: Chali chichikirira Katonda eri abantu.
2: It represented God to men.
3: Amateka.
2: The law.
3: Agasoka.
2: The first law.
3: Agasoka gali ana atano.
2: The first law where
3: Katonda mwene nga yeyogerako.
2: God himself speaking about himself.
3: Jukira okutukuza olunaku lwa sabbat.
2: Remember to clean, to cleanse the sabbath. To keep the sabbath.
3: Very significant of Jesus Christ.
2: Keep it holy. Christ yenyini.
3: Hallelujah.
2: Amen.
3: Sabbath means chechintu ekitanyonyolo kyasigalayo mu Luyonani.
2: The Sabbath is that word that was known.
3: Kuumula.
2: It means rest. Okuumula.
3: Hallelujah.
2: Amen.
3: That's why when Jesus comes,
2: yes, wajia,
3: he gives us that true Sabbath.
2: Atuwa sabit
3: entu. And says, come to me, all you who labor. And all you who are heavy laden. And I will give you Sabbath. So when you come to Jesus,
2: katibojeri Yesu,
3: what you cannot get for yourself,
2: chota sobala kwefunida,
3: that is rest, he will give it to you. Free of charge. Now, Sabbath is not after doing all the work and on Saturday you rest. Sabbath, our Sabbath is coming to Jesus Christ.
2: Sabbath yafe, sabato yafe kujeri Yesu.
3: And every day,
2: bulikanaku,
3: all days we are taken back to God.
2: Enaku zonaza dayeri katonda.
3: You are supposed to be at rest Monday up to Monday.
2: O inaku umula kuva ku Monday paka ku Monday.
3: Hallelujah.
2: Amina.
3: Abamu umula ko muchachi moka.
2: Some of you rest when you come to church. When you go home, you cannot sleep when the people are hearing.
3: Muchisenge cho mubira mu ebintu ebita ebita tegerekeka.
2: In your bedroom, there are kind of stuff that are not really understandable.
3: Abo we basibage nokuya. Anioyo.
2: When you are sleeping, something as who is that?
3: Anioyo.
2: Who is with that man? Until when you shout, leave me alone. Now to rise up, everybody sleeping. You have no rest. We used to sleep in the house at our home. There's somebody I can never tell you. She could shout in the night. Even in the morning, you ask why? What happened? What happened? He walks even to the door. Sleeping. I'll come back tomorrow. He goes back and sleeps. Having not. If you are here and your child is chewing cud, please bring that child and we pray for
3: him.
2: A young baby like this chewing cud. You know that those are evil covenants, who break them in the name of Jesus. Jesus came that we may have rest. That is what we call the Sabbath. Now in the first five law decalogues,
3: he's
2: speaking about himself. Never worship other gods before me. Never create any idol. Not even bow to me. Because I'm a jealousy God. Whether down the earth, above the earth, or on the earth, never bow to that idol. That is what we call the nyanjula.
3: Commandment number one.
2: You die all in vain.
3: Kubanga kanula talire menga, kuwala na guanga, nakabere nanti.
2: Because God will make a revenge on the first generation, the second generation, and the third generation. But nakana. Praise the Lord. He brings the second law. Third law. All the laws we are pointing to God.
3: Hallelujah.
2: Amen.
3: Just
2: read
3: them.
2: Exodus 20, verses number 1. It was the first tablet. Now the second tablet. The laws written there. Where relational man to man. Connecting man to man. You should never admire the wife of your neighbor. No matter his house.
3: Hey.
2: Now, have you ever read these 10 commandments?
3: Mukama yebazi. Echidala.
2: Another one.
3: Towa irizanga.
2: You should never speak false witness. Do you know that someone?
3: Once
2: you do, when
3: you
2: when the law says never commit adultery and you do commit adultery, then you know you are still under the law. Amen. Now speaking falsely. False witness against man. You should never make any swear in the name of the Lord. Another. Tolimbanga.
3: Tolimbanga. Ojukirango kuwa bazadde bechi.
2: Ekitiibwa nakuzo zibe nyingi ku nsi.
3: Kati abamu bodde ewamwe mu kyalo.
2: Some of you, when you go to the village,
3: nosanga taata wonga muwavu muzibu.
2: When your father is a poor,
3: atenga gwo inamu kasente,
2: and you have some money within you,
3: ita wenu nawe, lwaki lwaki ate mulete emitwe minene
2: muze
3: oli ku taata wo.
2: You were on your father, you call him big headed. What are you saying? Now, when he contends with you, you never leave food for him. Now, of you and the father, who is understanding?
3: Who is fooling?
2: Ani afooling amune? Do you understand the situation? Even if your poor is the chairman of the poor, the Lord says, honor your father. After honoring your father, you get to know you are in the grace. Because them that overcome the law are in the grace. The covenant of the law was broken.
3: Hallelujah.
2: Amen. We are in the grace with Christ. And the foundation is the word of God. Makofi kwa Bwana Yesu.
3: Hallelujah.
2: Let me speak these words. After God separating from Moses the law for the people and his law, he tells him, go.
3: Genda.
2: Go. His work was done.
3: Katonda bwakuwe chigambo.
2: Now when God gives you the word, he has cleansed you. He has made you worthy before him.
3: All he says, go. Go to the people.
2: Bagamba gende eri abantu.
3: Yesu bwe yali agenda mu ggulu.
2: When Jesus was going, he told us these words.
3: Go and teach them what I've told you.
2: Mugende mu basomese bye mbasomeseza.
3: But one thing I assure you, I'll be with you till the end of age.
2: Nechi muchemba kakasa nja kuba namwe kutuza ku nkomerero yenseno.
3: Hallelujah. He told them to go.
2: Nabagamba mugende.
3: So when Moses left God,
2: Musa we yaleka Katonda.
3: He comes down before the people.
2: Najeri abantu.
3: To begin executing the service God has already rendered to him.
2: Natandika kuteka mungolo mulimu Katonda gwe yali amuwadde.
3: But what he took on the mountain as an ark,
2: na yake yatwala kulusozi ngesanduku,
3: is exactly your body.
2: Ogo gwe mubiri gwe nyinyi.
3: The ark is a significance of the body you have.
2: Esanduko kabonero ka mubiri gwe olina gwe
3: nyinyi. Where the tablets are placed.
2: Amateeka mwe gatekebwa.
3: Now this is what God requires of you.
2: Era Katonda kino kya kwagaza.
3: He requires two things from you.
2: Akwagaza bibiri.
3: He requires your heart.
2: Yagala mutima gwo.
3: And requires your body.
2: Atena yagala no mubiri gwo.
3: Chibulire neighbor.
2: Tell your neighbor.
3: Hallelujah.
2: Amen.
3: Ebisigadde byonna bikulekedde.
2: He has left the rest. He requires you two things.
3: Nga bwenkya kunyonyola bikula 1 Corinthians chapter 6 verse number 19.
2: Bakolise ekisooka mukaaga 19 bikula.
3: He requires two things.
2: Akwagaza ebintu bibiri.
3: Kati gwa maaso go sigala ngo tunula.
2: Now stay watching.
3: Paulia. amatugo sigala ngouli ya biyokola chini.
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3: Na yomutima guka sama nyanti guli mungaloze.
2: But once your heart is in his hands.
3: Biola bie bie sitaza tebigenda tuka kumutima gu.
2: What you've seen will never reach your heart.
3: Biola ulilanga bisibi yangu tebigenda kutuka kumutima gu.
2: The terrible things you listen to will never touch your heart.
3: Kumango mutima gu inagu wa.
2: Because you've handled your heart to somebody.
3: Hallelujah.
2: Amen.
3: The compartments in your heart.
2: I was here explaining the compartments in your heart.
3: Hallelujah.
2: Amen.
3: Praise
2: the Lord.
3: So, that is what God requires of you.
2: The Lord repeated all the Ten Commandments in the New Covenant. It was written, never commit adultery, but whoever looks lustfully to a woman has already committed adultery in his heart. So you don't need to go to a woman in order for you to commit adultery. Once you have a mentality like this, I'll go to Nalus. In your heart, slowly by slowly, and I'll begin praising her. Oh, why? Before you go, the Lord has already cleared it. He has done it. Ladies and gentlemen, guard your heart. The ladies, you are here and your husband. You have never abused your husband visible words. Me, I used to abuse somebody in my heart for 3 minutes. And afterwards, I would go to work with you. I have not hearing anything. Now, a woman can abuse the father of the children. In your heart, you say, you are like a basket.
3: Confidence.
2: Meaning in your heart there is no.
3: Omutima go chitegeza guzanya. Omugaso gwa manyi nyo maso ga mukama.
2: Your heart makes a great glory.
3: Now we can yin gatonna baku.
2: Before you open your eyes like this, your life is deeper in your heart.
3: That's why the Bible says, you will love the Lord your God with all your
2: heart. All the Ten Commandments, the Lord has summarized in the two laws. It was trying to implicate the first law.
3: Yagala mukama katonda wo no mutima gwo gutya.
2: Meaning, love the Lord with all your heart. 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
3: Yesu yabiddamu.
2: Jesus made a repetition. Did he remove the first law? I never came to abolish the law of Moses, but I came to fulfill the law of Moses. To fulfill. Matthew chapter 5.
3: Hallelujah.
2: Amen. Ladies and gentlemen, are you there?
3: First Corinthians.
2: Just read loud.
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2: Exert God.
3: Muchi?
2: In your body.
3: Mu mubiri gwammwe.
2: In your body.
3: Katonda bamugulumirizawa.
2: Where do you exert God?
3: Bamugulumirizawa.
2: Where do you exert God?
3: Mu moyo.
2: In the spirit.
3: Katika mbabulireko.
2: Let me tell you.
3: Bwe oyagala okusinza moyo.
2: If you want to worship in your spirit, you do it when you are sleeping. There's a time even if you are sleeping, you are worshiping. You woke up in the morning worshiping. But the wise way of human worship, I'm not talking about the dream or even revelation. It is your lips, your mouth.
3: That's what the Bible says.
2: Bible chevegam.
3: The Lord has ordained.
2: Mokama atada matendo.
3: On what?
2: Kumimwa jaba na bato.
3: Akati gwedido mwago guzibiki rogambe.
2: Now close your mouth.
3: Has ordained.
2: Mokama atada matendo.
3: On what?
2: Kumimwa jaba na bato.
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0: Ono babeba amuntu asako. 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
1: But the Lord has given you your hands.
0: Amaguru Mukama yakola ki?
1: He has given you the legs.
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1: The devil has taken them, they're dancing in the disco. But for you, the temple he has given you. You are not holy, but you are a saint. You are a saint. Saint David. Saint Michael. 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
0: Katonda yagala omubiri gwo.
1: God loves your body.
0: Kubanga Mukama agamba Musa.
1: Because God tells Moses. Come with the ark. After having
0: and
1: I write the word on the tablets. And I'll put them in.
0: So it is your responsibility. Hallelujah. It is your what? To present your bodies to God.
1: Okuwayo omubiri gwe eri Katonda.
0: This time there is no Moses.
1: Kumulundi guno tewali Musa.
0: It is the Holy Spirit to work in you.
1: Omoyo mutukuvu yakolera
0: mu gwe. To prepare you for what?
1: Akuteka teka kulwati.
0: For the word of God to come in your life.
1: Ekigambo kya Katonda kije mbula mu
0: bwo. 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
1: Wanji.
0: God knows.
1: Katonda akimanyi.
0: When the word comes in you.
1: Ekigambo bwe kija mu gwe.
0: The rest will be him to handle.
1: Ebisigadde bijja kuba ye okubikwasaganya.
0: Amanyi. That once you embrace the word.
1: Kavunonywegere ekigambo.
0: There is no power that will overcome you.
1: Tewali manyi gagenda kuyinza.
0: Hallelujah.
1: Wanji.
0: He knows.
1: Amanyi.
0: That once I have the tablets.
1: Kavunambera nebipande.
0: Present in the ark.
1: Ngabiri mundaga mumu.
0: I am
1: sandu.
0: Present right there.
1: Wendia
0: omu.
1: Those are the words Jesus has spoken.
0: If you love me, you keep my word.
1: Bamba munjaga la mukume evira girobia.
0: Then if the word, my word is in you.
1: Ekigambo changa wechinabira mumu.
0: I will ask my father and I to come.
1: Njakusaba chitange aje.
0: Bottom line is the word.
1: Chigambo.
0: Hallelujah. Mukama yebazibwe.
1: Praise the Lord.
0: I cannot go far.
1: Sisobola kusukuluma nyiwani.
0: Next time I'll talk about.
1: Kumulundi omulana tujja kuogera.
0: The things that were found in the ark.
1: Ebintu byetwazula mu sanduku.
0: Hallelujah.
1: Wanji.
0: I'll talk about what was contained in the ark.
1: Tugenda kuogera ku biki ebyabeeranga mu sanduku.
0: Of what importance and of what value are they in your life?
1: Makulu chi era muganyiro chi ogwe byeguli mu bulamu.
0: Because your body is not simply empty.
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0: They are still working. Now the parents are here. You buy sweets that are not really understandable to them. Among the sweets, there are tattoos. There are dragons thereof. You find your kid passing by. Hey. 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
1: Why among all things they are putting tattoos?
0: Lwaki mu bintu byonna byonna balese zi tattoo?
1: Atomayi we baziteka.
0: Do you know why they put them?
1: Baziteka ku mukono.
0: On the hand.
1: Akabonero kalibera wa.
0: A sign, where will be the sign?
1: Bwatajiteka wano.
0: If it is not here.
1: Ajiteka wano.
0: On the hand.
1: They are preparing people.
0: Bateka teka abantu.
1: Akati gwe nawo okomawo gaya.
0: Now you come back chewing.
1: Tata mwangu sikulika yo.
0: Kulika yo tata chiwe.
1: What
0: are you saying?
1: You
0: give them one by one, one by one.
1: They
0: are saying, we'll come back.
1: And they prepare. But they take ideas of tattooing their bodies when they are still what?
0: Who has ever seen these tattoos? On the cheapest seats. 100, 200. Now there are some expensive suites. They come in the football game style. Now they are in the dragons that you can never understand. Somebody says, praise the Lord. What is up, Pastor? What's up? We can meet later. But he's chewing.
1: Just, it's a caution, a word of caution.
0: Icho cha kwebuza.
1: Hallelujah. Mukama yebazibu.
0: Praise the Lord.
1: Temu oyimibiri jamwe.
0: Your
1: temu jiteka ngako ne misale.
0: Never even had any cutting.
1: Wowa bikora nganga tonalokoka.
0: If you used to do them when you're not born again.
1: Olwairo mukama yakuwe ekisa.
0: Today the Lord has given you the grace.
1: Twali wanone sister nawo obujulizi.
0: We are here with a sister and she testified.
1: Enyindo yali yajiteka mwe ekiyuma.
0: She had put a ring in the nose. But she wasn't a
1: capable.
0: But she had a ring. Do you always see them with a ring in the nose? And the Karamojongs and the Indians too. Amina. I was in Pithiri. I entered the city. When I was going to P5, they told me, go and analyze. I found the children. You cut your name here. And I told, give me the contractor. The time of the toothpick had just come. Introduction.
1: Chibiriti.
0: And I
1: heard
0: my
1: Kiwendo.
0: I first wrote with a pen. Then I got the match stick. And after writing, you light the matchbox. You pass it through. Going home. I had just rolled my shirt like
1: this.
0: With the name Kiwendo.
1: What about standing Javavant?
0: Praise the Lord. They feared me and said, how have you done it? I had real wounds on my hand. And I'd even burnt it with the matchstick. Then it became a scar in my name. I thank God it has gone. And I don't have it on my
1: hand.
0: Ladies and gentlemen, never joke with this world. Your body is the temple of God.
1: Kati gwatunule akagoye ke wayambadde.
0: Now look at your style.
1: Bwekabanga tekawesa mukama kitiibwa n'omubiri gwo kakole ki?
0: If it does not exalt the Lord with your body, just give it to your sister, younger sister.
1: Hallelujah. Yes, yebazibwe.
0: Praise the Lord.
1: Katonda akwagala mu ebintu bimeka?
0: God loves two things of you.
1: Ekisoka ki?
0: Number one.
1: Mutima. 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
0: Your heart.
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0: Once the Lord captures your heart,
1: nabagamba ono sitani bwamala okuwamba omutima gw'omuntu abatawulira birala.
0: I tell you, then the devil takes away your heart. You can never listen.
1: Osango akana akawala katono yenga omuvubuka yakalimbirimbi omutima n'aguwamba.
0: You find a young girl having been deceived and the boy had taken the heart.
1: Kati gwe muzadde ne bw'oyogera otya?
0: Now, however much you speak as a parent, even if they don't have food,
1: we'll
0: cover ourselves with a box. What will you eat? We shall go and
1: very blind. So
0: the devil has captured the heart. Now you parent, always overcome the heart of your children. You can never tell your child, mwana wange
1: ngamkwagala.
0: You find these ones. Tell the boy, I love that son. Ay mama koba ya kwenda ino.
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0: He desires that you may love
1: each other. Kati amajama pangise na energy.
0: And he comes.
1: Muruzungu, from the look of things.
0: Okusinzira ku mirandira gy'ebintu bino.
1: And according to the way things are moving.
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1: ngatata yasoka do mutima gwo mwana yagutu.
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1: Nemu baba ibano batata.
0: But you know these fathers.
1: Abana baba zanyirawo.
0: When they're praying around the kids.
1: Mufurume bweru.
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1: Mukomawo kwebaka.
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1: Kafan
0: house.
1: Kunari.
0: Humphrey Mansio. We had fathers. I never sat with my father around there. He understood that he recruited me to count his money. You sit down and he brings the money. You begin counting the money. Counting the money. And he should not go out. Sometimes he would come in with a small jerrycan. He would have this slogan.
1: Buli omunga abuna jalaga.
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0: If you're a father of this time. When he died, they told me, cry. Cry, your father is dead.
1: I couldn't understand anything. How could I cry? Cry. Cry, we take out the disease. You cry to somebody who has been torturing you. Praise the Lord. Now those things bring closer your children to you. Speak with them. Because you are the father, you are the mother. You have produced children. And the child stands against you. Mama, I'll report you to the father. You get to know he needs a lesson.
2: It is an abuse.
1: That word is kuvuma kwenyini. How could he report you to the father? Let me not go for deeper. Give God your heart.
2: Hallelujah.
1: Amen. Omutima.
2: No mubiri gwo.
1: And your body. Then you walk with God. He will fight your battles. He will give you victory.
2: Hallelujah.
1: Amen. Next time,
2: we
1: are going to read how the covenant box is lifted. When the ark is placed in its place. Everybody
2: be symbolic. Hallelujah.
1: All of them represent victory. Meaning the power of God. Carry the ark which the Lord has given you. The ark means the word that we are reading this year. And the word has gotten to be in your heart. The word has gotten to be in you and you in the word. When we say this is a year for the word, now for you walking with the Bible, I mean the Bible in your heart. Because it is your victory. When I speak these words, sometimes I don't want to say amen. But you stand up.

0: Hallelujah.
1: Amen.
0: So take it home, Timago.
1: First, prepare your heart.
0: This is one of the very, very important times.
1: Church, in which single, which column.

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The grace that you showed us never exists. Your love is too much. Your love is too much. Your love is too much.

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1: It's such a mkama.
0: Your grace.
1: It's such a mkama.
0: Your grace.
1: It's such a mkama.
0: Your grace and mercy.

0: I wanted to close
1: Jagala O.
0: If you're not closing, I'm seeing you. Me, I'm not closing.
1: The second Kugala Gang.
0: I wanted to close and meditate
1: Jagalo Gala Masogo of me Tirizem
0: about the goodness of the Lord.
1: Kubulunji bwa Katonda.
0: About the existence of the Lord. Lord, we thank you. You are a real God. You are a real God. You are real in our lives. You are real in our families. Father, you are real. And because you are real, you can do all things. We thank you, Lord. At this moment, when we are going to be sharing your word, we ask of you that you manifest your reality in our lives. By faith, we receive your word, and our lives will never be the same again. In Jesus' name. Amen.
1: Amen.
0: So, give the Lord a hand. Today, we are going to learn something. We are going to learn about something about the love of God. You know, the love of God is so big. There's one time I attended the service here. And some two beautiful girls were singing. The love of God is deeper than an ocean. Do you remember that song? Do you know the song? Can you sing the chorus for me? Where are the girls who sang that song? Come. Yes, the chorus. I want to remind you that song. It touched my heart. Just sing for us the chorus.

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Is this the song? It's not the song. This one is good, but it's not. The song was, God is love is... Hey, you come. Hey. And I'm going to be the cobalt, so Zungu. God is going to use you mightily internationally in the name of Jesus. God is la na na na na na na na na. Okay.

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So God's love is like an ocean. So deeper. Actually, it is deeper than the ocean. That when you fall into God's love, you fall so deeper. You can never reach its bottom.

0: You want to reach the bottom, but you can't reach.
1: So today,
0: what we are learning is what can separate us from the love of God. Ask your neighbor. Tell them, what is that thing that can separate you from this love of God? You know, the love of God is so sweet. When you fall into the sweetness of the love of God, it is so sweet. The sweetness doesn't come to an end. How many of you have ever tasted the sweetness of the love of God? It is so sweet. It is so sweet that all of us here, we were sinners. Who was not a sinner? If you are not a sinner, just raise your hand.
1: Welcome.
0: I am going to give you 1 million here. If you have never sinned, all of us, we are sinners. But because of the love of God, Jesus has taken away our sin on the cross. Because of the love of God, even when we fall away and come back to Him, His hand is always open. His mercy is always open. Let us read the scripture today. We are reading the book of Romans, chapter 8 and verses 35. Down to verses
1: 37.
0: Here the Bible says, listen very well. Who shall separate us from the love of God? Let me read again. Who shall separate us from the love of God, from the love of Christ? Shall tribulation, distress, or persecution, or famine, or nakedness, or peril, or sword? As it is written, for your sake we are killed all the day long. We are accounted as sheep for slaughter. Yet in all things we are more than conquerors. Through Him who loved us. Do you know the reason why we conquer? Because of His love. Do you know the reason why you're going to be a winner? Because of His love. Now, verses number 38. It says, for I am persuaded that neither death, no life, no angels, no principalities, no powers, no things present, no things to come, no height, no depth, no any other created thing.
1: Simbo echi tu echi sa simbo echi tu nate.
0: Ah. Not any other created thing shall be able to separate us from the love of God which is in Jesus Christ. Somebody clap for Jesus. I want us to use this illustration.
1: Njagala tukozese ekyokulabirako kino.
0: Let's remove this. I want two powerful boys to remove this.
1: Njagala abalenzi abamanyi bakaliisa bajje wakatuuti kano.
0: Kaliisa, run. Can you see all of you? Can we borrow the pastor's table? I want you to sit down.
1: Mutule.
0: We are going to borrow the pastor's table. Pastor, we are very sorry for
1: Musumba,
0: the inconvenience. Okay. Kalisa, where are you? Okay. Now put the bucket here.
1: Bucket jiteke wagulu.
0: This is now.
1: Kakano.
0: What is this?
1: Echo chechi.
0: Linoji.
1: That is an egg.
0: Ateli neji sifumbe bisi.
1: And that egg is not boiled.
0: Ochitegera.
1: Do you understand it?
0: Achitegera.
1: Do you understand it?
0: Kati ono yegwe.
1: Now the egg is you.
0: Gamba yenzenze.
1: Just say I am the egg.
0: Mukama ibazwe.
1: Praise be to the Lord.
0: Luachi abantu abamu.
1: Some people.
0: Tulinga maji.
1: We are like eggs.
0: Weba kona koko katono bogo kolachi.
1: When they hit you a little, when you fall down, you
0: Oyatika.
1: Break. You break.
0: When the teacher comes to you and tells you your mistake, you feel annoyed, you feel offended, and sometimes you feel like even God is far away. You feel that the love of God is far away from you. Praise the Lord. Some of us, we are so, how do we call it? Delicate. Fragile. Eh?
1: Praise be to the Kugamba. Lord.
0: Sometimes we feel like the love of God is far.
1: When we go through challenges, this
0: is the bucket.
1: Katino ye bucket.
0: In the bucket.
1: Mo bucket,
0: this there is water.
1: Mulimu amazi.
0: The water is the love of God.
1: Amazi kwe kwagala kwa Katonda.
0: Hallelujah.
1: Amen.
0: And between the bucket and us,
1: kati wakati wa bucket nafe,
0: waliwo ekiziza.
1: There is a blockage.
0: Ekikolachi? Ekiziiza.
1: There is a blockage.
0: Omukwano gwa Katonda weguli.
1: The love of God is present.
0: Omukwano gwa Katonda mungi gutokota.
1: The love of God is sufficient.
0: Chukira kuna nyomgambe gutokota.
1: Tell your neighbor it is boiling.
0: Na yaba singa tetugumanyi.
1: But most of us don't know it.
0: Kubanga ebiziiza bichi.
1: Because there are a lot of blockages. You feel like the Lord hates you. That's why even when you say worship, you just
0: sit
1: and you feel you are fed up.
0: Because
1: a lot of blockages are there. Praise be to the Lord. Blockages like? Number one is sin.
0: Echichi?
1: Echibi.
0: Whenever there is sin in your life, even though you want to enter into the love of Jesus, you feel when the sin is blocking you. How many of you have ever felt that? When you did something wrong, when even though they say
1: God,
0: to pray, you feel the love of God is not present. Praise be to the Lord. What else can block you? What? Lack of faith. Praise be to the Lord.
1: God is love is like an ocean deeper.
0: Because you don't have faith, you don't believe. You feel when they're not
1: making.
0: You feel there is a blockage. Turn to your neighbor and tell them.
1: The message today is very simple. Remove every barrier, every obstacle, so that you can enjoy the love of God. Remove
0: the lack of faith. Some of you, what has failed you from entering the love of God?
1: Mululu. Lugezi gezi, kajanja, busungu, malala.
0: They brought for you an issue.
1: Katolina malala, amaulio.
0: Now you are so proud. You understand that?
1: Whenever you want to fall in his
0: love, you feel when he's very far.
1: Praise the Lord.
0: Yebas mukama.
1: Songa bono gwa walala watali mukwano gwa katonda.
0: And when you fail anywhere else where there is not the love of God, you are going to break.
1: Na ye,
0: but
1: bwetuja webiziza.
0: When we remove the barriers,
1: etuja webichi.
0: When we remove the blockages,
1: ebiziza bwetugwa.
0: When we fall,
1: tugwa mukwano gwe.
0: We fall in his love.
1: Ate bwetugwa mukwano gwe tetumenyeka.
0: And when we fall in his love, we don't break. Tell your neighbor, take away the barriers.
1: Hallelujah.
0: Amen.
1: One more time.
0: Omulundi omulala. Yes, the barriers are present.
1: Ekibi kikola ki?
0: The sin is
1: present.
0: Whenever you want to go in his love, sin blocks you. The Bible talks about the prodigal son. Do you know him? When he sinned, he went to a far country. When he no longer enjoyed the love of the Father. And started enjoying the love of the pigs. The swines. Whenever he could eat the food of the swines, they could grunt. When he got tired of that, and he said, let me remove the barriers. When he fall, he fall in the love of the Father. Praise be to the Lord.
1: When we fall in the love of God,
0: we do not break. Do you see this egg? It cannot break. Because the love of God is sufficient. Even though you have a lot of barriers, and those are the many sins,
1: Lord, I am sorry.
0: When you remove them and you say, Mukama nsonyiwa,
1: you fall into God's love. How many of you want to fall into the love of God today? Lift up your hand. Say, Lord Jesus,
0: I have so many barriers in my heart that have been hindering me to fall into your love. Lord, I remove the barrier. I remove the barrier. I remove the barrier. 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
1: today
0: fire okuba bu fire butono naye uliriza ekikuziza
1: that thing blocking you
0: we kitaveewo
1: if it does not go away
0: wogwa
1: when you fall
0: ogwa mugeyera
1: you are going to fall in hell
0: oyatika
1: you break
0: ofa
1: you die
0: tobola bo muntu bwafa akola ki
1: asesebuka
0: Gamba mulinya lya
1: Yesu. Say in the name of Jesus.
0: Buli ekinziza.
1: Whatever is blocking me.
0: Okubera mukwano gwe.
1: Be in his love.
0: Fire!
1: Fire!
0: Kikube fire.
1: Fire!
0: Olugambo.
1: Fire!
0: Amalala.
1: Fire!
0: Omululu.
1: Fire!
0: Engale mpanvu.
1: Fire!
0: Engale mpanvu.
1: Fire!
0: Okwe makula. Akamanyiro
1: fire
0: obutasonywa
1: fire
0: obwenzi
1: fire
0: chongere fire
1: fire
0: okukopa
1: fire
0: okulya nnyo
1: fire
0: okugeya Chechirala. Olugambo. Kijatana kubuza olopa lopa. Praise the Lord. Praise the Lord. Gamba byonna byonna.
1: Everything.
0: Fire, fire, fire, fire, fire, fire.
1: Mulido, mulido, mulido. Now wait.
0: Katikatu. Waluwa nebila langa bio.
1: There are some others, but when you don't have any
0: buyinza
1: authority upon them.
0: Birwa debi kugwira.
1: There are sicknesses that attack you.
0: Ozukuka no yamba no jamwe esati.
1: You wake up and remove your shirt.
0: Webas nueti kaka faliso.
1: Then you carry your mattress.
0: As you're
1: opening your eyes widely,
0: Metroni akukwata na gambo mwana alaga wone chilo sawa mwenda.
1: Says, where are you going at 3?
0: Bolota.
1: When you dream,
0: oloto omufu.
1: You dream that
0: day.
1: Your granny that died not time ago. Katebi yetuwe
0: bitulemeso omukubera mukwano gwani.
1: Now those things do not allow us to be in the love
0: Ani
1: of God.
0: Abafufufu.
1: Who dreams about the dead?
0: Abafu,
1: when you dream about the dead,
0: senga womufu,
1: you dream about womufu. Your dead auntie, your dead grandfather.
0: Kati na yotu gena biku bafaya, bitu we are not also mukwano gwani.
1: They limit us from being in God's love. You chew your teeth. Then you even wet the bed. And you feel the love of God has diminished. We are going
0: Gamba
1: to
0: fire.
1: Say in the name of Jesus. Whatever is blocking me.
0: Ebinondola.
1: Everyone's looking for me. Coming from our side.
0: Ebinondola. Kulota abafu.
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0: Bikube fire ngo serious fire gambe emyoje abafu emyoje ndwadde obutosoma bulungi okwera bilala bila
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0: minute going. 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If I tell you
1: are
0: seriously praying, just say it has gone in the name of Jesus.
1: So when we remove the barrier, we fall into the love of God. And when we fall into the love of God, it is so deeper. It is awesome. It is good. We begin to enjoy the life in God. I am stopping here. God bless you. Let's welcome the pastor to speak a blessing over you in Jesus' name.
2: Can we give a thunderous clap to Pastor
0: Moses?
2: Okay, can we also clap to God? Hallelujah.
0: Amen.
2: God is life is like. What do you start with?

0: Okay, let us stand up, everybody. Raise up your hands and say,
1: Dear Lord,
0: I thank you for your love.
1: I thank you for your love.
0: I thank you for your grace.
1: I thank you for your grace.
0: Thank you for your mercy.
1: I thank you for your mercy.
0: For I am saved.
1: I am saved.
0: By the grace of God.
1: By the grace of God.
0: Raise your hands high and say, Dear Lord.
1: Dear Lord.
0: I thank you.
1: I thank you.
0: For loving me.
1: For loving me.
0: And you sent Jesus Christ. Who died for me.
1: Died for me.
0: And this life that I live.
1: And this life that I live.
0: In the flesh.
1: In the flesh.
0: I live in the faith.
1: I live in the faith.
0: Of the Son of God.
1: Of the Son of God.
0: Who loved me.
1: Who loved me.
0: And gave himself for me.
1: And gave himself for me.
0: Thank you, Jesus.
1: Thank you, Jesus.
0: For loving me.
1: For loving me.
0: That you gave your life.
1: That you gave.
0: That you may be alive.
1: That may be alive.
0: Thank you, Lord.
1: Thank you, Lord.
0: In Jesus' name.
1: In Jesus' name.
0: Katsirikira kumalo kusabira. 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
2: n'ettabaaza ya Katonda nga tennazikira,
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1: the Lord called Samuel and he answered, "Here I am."
2: Nadduka nambiro najja eri Eli n'ayogera nti, "Nze nzuno."
1: So he ran to Eli and said, "Here I am,
2: kubanga ompise,
1: for you have called me."
2: N'ayogera nti, "Sikuyise."
1: And he said, "I didn't call you."
2: Galamira nate.
1: "Lie down again."
2: Nagenda nagalamira.
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2: Mukama namuyita nate olwokubiri nti, "Samuel."
1: Then the Lord called him yet again, "Samuel."
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1: So Samuel rose and went to Eli and said, "Here I am."
2: Kubanga ompise,
1: for you called me.
2: Naddamu nti, "Sikuyise mwana wange."
1: He answered, I did not call you my son.
2: Galamira nate.
1: Lie down again.
2: Era Samweri yaita namanya Mukama.
1: Now Samuel had not yet known the Lord.
2: So n'ekigambo kya Mukama kyali tekinnamubikulirwa.
1: Nor was the word of the Lord yet revealed to him.
2: Mukama n'ayita Samweri nate omulundi ogwokusatu.
1: And the Lord called Samuel again the third time.
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1: So he rose and went to Eli and said, "Here I am."
2: Kubanga ompise,
1: for you called me.
2: Awo Eli n'ategeera nga Mukama ye ayise omwana.
1: Then Eli perceived the Lord had called the boy.
0: Wekomerawo. Awo Eli n'ategeera.
1: And Eli perceived
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1: The Lord had called the boy.
0: Praise the Lord.
1: Yebazibwe Mukama.
0: When you look at the life of Samuel,
1: but wetutunuulira obulamu bwa Samweri,
0: he's a boy that never knew how he got into the temple.
1: Mulenzi atamanyi ngeri gye yayingira yeekaalu.
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0: he realized,
1: yakitegeera,
0: the need to serve the Lord.
1: Tikyetaagisa okuweereza Katonda.
0: But among all the prophets that existed,
1: era mu bannabbi bonna abaali babaddewo,
0: Samuel was one of them.
1: Samweri yali omu ku bo,
0: that completely dedicated his life,
1: era nga ye obulamu bwe bwonna yabuwaayo,
0: to serving the Lord,
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0: Hallelujah. We all know the story how he got into the temple.
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0: But I told you last time,
1: naye ku mulundi guli nabagamba,
0: it doesn't matter how you came into church.
1: Si nsonga wajja otya mu kanisa.
0: Whether you came young or old.
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0: Hallelujah.
1: Amen.
0: Something very important for us here to learn.
1: Ekintu ekikulu kye tulina okuyiga wano kiikino.
0: The issue is dedication.
1: Ensonga kuba kwewaayo.
0: Through sanctification.
1: Okuyita mu kutukuzibwa.
0: And knowing who God is to your life.
1: N'okumanya ekyo Katonda kyali eri obulamu bwo.
0: Hallelujah.
1: Amen.
0: Praise the Lord.
1: Yebazibwe.
0: Now, Samuel chapter number 7.
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1: And Samuel judged Israel all the days of his life.
0: Oli ensonga eyo. Samuel ministered.
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0: 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Judging Israel.
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0: Think about it.
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1: He entered like he never knew anything.
0: Naye nakkiriza okuweereza Katonda obulamu bwe bwonna.
1: And he agreed to serve the Lord the rest of his life.
0: 16 says, and he went from year to year on a circuit to Bethel, Gilgal, Mizpah, judged Israel in all those places.
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1: Era bw'atyo yaddangayo e Lama kubanga amaka ge gye gaalinga.
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1: He had children, the wife and the...
0: There he judged Israel and there he built an altar to the Lord.
1: Eyo yalamulanga Isirayiri. 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
0: Hallelujah.
1: Amen.
0: The only way to remain a servant of God.
1: Engeri yokka gy'osobola okusigala ng'oli muweereza wa Mukama.
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1: the Lord. 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
0: in your life where you continually sacrifice yourself,
1: w'osobola okweyongera okwesaddaaka,
0: minister to God,
1: ng'oweereza Mukama,
0: and also have time to God,
1: era ng'olina obudde eri Mukama.
0: That is the meaning of the word sacrifice.
1: Eyo ensonga gye bayita saddaaka
0: on the altar,
1: ku kyoto.
0: Hallelujah. Like the boy Isaac told his father.
1: Waliwo omuvubuka gwe bayita Isaac agamba kitaawe.
0: The altar has been set in place.
1: N'amugamba ekyoto nkiraba bakitegese.
0: We have even the wood.
1: Enku zizironzeetise.
0: But where is the sacrifice?
1: Naye saddaaka eruwa?
0: Abraham told his son.
1: Ibrahimu agamba mutabani we.
0: That the Lord will provide.
1: Mukama ajja gabirira.
0: Now when you set an altar,
1: but we'll take away kyoto.
0: You are leaving room for God to provide the rest.
1: Oboganyiza Mukama agabirira ebisingiridde.
0: Hallelujah.
1: Yeah.
0: You are creating room.
1: Obotaddewo omuwaatwa.
0: For God to continually minister to your life.
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0: Significantly, we have to talk about an altar, I think, in a full sermon.
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0: Without this altar thing.
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1: When we read in the Acts chapter 4.
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1: And they went to the in the ninth hour to pray. It was an altar.
0: Mukama yebazibwe.
1: Amen.
0: So they set themselves
1: beyawula
0: a time and a purpose to continue dwelling in the presence of God.
1: Ekiseera n'ensonga okusigala nga beeyongera mu kubeera okwa
0: Mukama. Where dedication is,
1: awabeera okwewaayo,
0: there will also be an altar and commitment.
1: Wabaawo ekyoto n'okweweerayo ddala.
0: Mukama buuzeemu.
1: Let me ask you.
0: Ate mu Luganda.
1: In our language.
0: Ekyoto kyo kikuma ddi?
1: When do you ignite your altar?
0: Tuyina abalokole ennaku zino.
1: We have people these days.
0: Nga ye wasanze wasabidde.
1: They pray to any place.
0: Ne weziyitawo ennaku bbiri.
1: After 2 days.
0: N'afunamu ekisa n'asaba.
1: He finds time and pray. They have no permanent program for prayers.
0: Dedication means
1: I
0: will commit part of my time. I will sacrifice this moment away from the daily routine. This time I'll commit it to God. It will be a daily thing. And I'll do it for God. You can do it on a family basis. On an individual basis. Or as a church at large.
1: Let me tell you the church altars.
0: The service programs of Zetulina.
1: These are the services Zetubana Zo.
0: We are
1: on the altar right now. Around 11
0: is another altar.
1: Wednesday, Friday,
0: Kakati
1: Monday.
0: Kakati batendereza abasinza webajja wano kusinkana mbo bayimba bakola practice eyo kiba kyoto kyennyini.
1: Now the choir practice, it is also another altar.
0: Era kino kanchi bagambe mu abasinza abatendereza abayimbi.
1: Let me tell you the people in the music ministry.
0: Bwe muba mukola practice, be serious.
1: When you are making practice, be serious.
0: Abamukumwe mukama jaba sinkana nga muli mugundi omwo nga muli kutendereza wano nga muli mukusinza naye nga temuloza muli mu practice.
1: Some of you, the Lord will meet you in the practice.
0: That is commitment.
1: Oko kuba kwewayo
0: to do things of God.
1: Okole ebintu bya mukama.
0: Gujirabanga practice.
1: You see it as a practice.
0: But
1: the Holy Spirit is always available to perfect what you're doing. It is another altar.
0: Hallelujah.
1: Amen.
0: I think you just need to understand what we are doing.
1: When you come here singing, dancing, it is not joking. You have to know.
0: Anytime you set for God,
1: it's
0: very meaningful.
1: Hallelujah. Amen.
0: Now we
1: have seen the life of Samuel.
0: We see a
1: man dedicated to serve the Lord the rest of his life.
0: Now
1: coming to
0: time,
1: and the word he would speak, the Lord will always honor. That was the level.
0: You speak a word, and God performs it.
1: Katonda nachikola.
0: He fulfills it.
1: Nachitukiriza.
0: Why?
1: Lwaki?
0: You have mastered the voice of God.
1: Eddoboozi lya Mukama kati olitegedde.
0: You know how it works with God.
1: Omanyi bwe kikola ne Mukama.
0: Elijah
1: to close the heavens, the sky.
0: He
1: knew how the voice of the Lord
0: worked.
1: He knew it works in righteousness. And where there is sin, it rebukes.
0: So he
1: spoke as a rebuke sin.
0: And
1: it
0: was.
1: When he speak heaven here.
0: Hallelujah.
1: Amen.
0: Samuel natambulira mu bulamu obwo,
1: walked in that kind of life
0: emyaka ana,
1: for 40 years
0: nga alamula Isirayiri,
1: when he was judging Israel.
0: Era atuka ekiseera nayogera ndoze njafuna enyiri ezo nzisome.
1: He reaches time and speaks like this.
0: Atuka ekiseera nayogera,
1: he speaks like this.
0: Nagamba nti ebbanga lyonna lye mbadde empeereza,
1: the time I have been serving,
0: I have
1: not taken anybody's money.
0: In other words,
1: I have no debt.
0: I have
1: walked before the Lord in humility.
0: And I
1: have served the Lord in the truth.
0: Hallelujah.
1: Amen. Praise the Lord.
0: Mukama yebazibwe. 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
1: He reaches time and tells Saul that obedience is better than sacrifice.
0: okugondera Katonda,
1: obeying to God,
0: yafuka embalamu ye,
1: became a character in him,
0: era okusigala nga mwana eyewaddeyo okubeera kabona maaso newankubadde nga bazadde be tebaali bakabona,
1: and to remain a son dedicated to God though his parents were non-priests,
0: yalina okusigala nga mwetowaze.
1: He had to remain humble.
0: Hallelujah.
1: Amen.
0: Mukama yebaze.
1: Praise the Lord.
0: Era wetuba tusoma,
1: and when we are reading,
0: Samuel yaweereza wansi w'abakulembeze ate abaatwala ebbanga eddene babiri.
1: We can see Samuel minister before the great leaders, the two great leaders.
0: Yateekako Sawulo nga kabaka.
1: He anointed Saul as king.
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1: And afterwards he anointed David.
0: Daudi yafugira Israeli emyaka 40.
1: David reigned in Israel for almost 43.
0: 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Hallelujah.
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1: It was very bad.
0: Kyakola bubi nnyo Samuel.
1: It was very bad for Samuel.
0: Abantu okusaba kabaka.
1: When the people requested for a king.
0: Ate ng'omulamuzi yaliwo.
1: Yet the judge was in place.
0: Mukama yibazibwe. 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
1: You may cause what God has given you.
0: Nechikula mugwe.
1: That it may grow and mature in you.
0: Singobo wadde obudde obusinga.
1: If you dedicate most of the time.
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1: And what is in you with the presence of God.
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0: Obuweereza obubwo Katonda bwe yakuwa bwebo obulamu obw'obuziba bw'obeera ne Katonda.
1: The ministry that God has given you is the deeper relationship with God.
0: What counts before God for your life?
1: Ekikola makulu maaso ga Mukama.
0: It is that time that you set apart.
1: Bwebo obudde bweyawulidde.
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0: Would decide even this kind of music you are going to listen to.
1: Tewali agenda kugamba nti luno lukube luno tolukuba.
0: For the Holy Spirit,
1: na yomoyo mutukuvu,
0: via maturity rates,
1: okuyita mu bukuru,
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1: era nemitendere jomoyo jotuse,
0: is going to help and ignite your soul.
1: Agenda kuyamba akoleze memeyo,
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1: Amen.
0: Omuntu asanyusa Katonda yaliwa.
1: Who is that person pleasing to God?
0: Omuntu ateeka earpins ematu.
1: Is a person who would have his earpin in
0: Yenga alibusiba mu kusinza.
1: Deeper in worship.
0: Teria kuulira.
1: Nobody is listening to you.
0: Chokola kya bwa Katonda.
1: But what you are doing is divine.
0: Oli waddembo kuteka mwe chiyimbe chili awe chechi chisazi saze chechi yaye yaye.
1: You are free to put in any kind of tune, demonic or
0: naye tosobola kusala no gamaneda.
1: But you can decide to say no.
0: I am a temple.
1: Zendi yekalu.
0: I am a temple.
1: Zendi yekalu.
0: And I'm supposed to do things of the temple.
1: Erani nakola bya yekalu.
0: I am a sanctuary of the Holy Spirit.
1: Zendi watukuvu awomo yo mutukuvu.
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1: Atula munze.
0: Therefore my family, my children,
1: kati abana bange amaka,
0: should reflect the glory of God.
1: Balina kubanga basa ekitiibwa kya Katonda.
0: Hallelujah.
1: Amen.
0: Obulokole kitegeeza.
1: Salvation means
0: nokuweereza Katonda.
1: Even serving God.
0: Peter gets that your muntu akulumbi na kubolui.
1: Meaning somebody has come and slapped you. Chomu
0: dizeche ba ito bulokole.
1: And what you respond is salvation.
0: Siwe bulokole kwe kujio kutula.
1: Not coming to sit there.
0: Omuntu wajana kufuma.
1: When somebody comes and abuses you.
0: Chomu dizeche ba ito bulokole.
1: Your response is your salvation.
0: Elanja wa kutegeza gwali wano inzo kubanga tonna lokoka.
1: You may be not yet born again. Because your response is negative.
0: It is character change.
1: Mbala kuchuka.
0: People like this one, Samuel, nobody pays them, but they continually serve God. Hallelujah. So this boy, Bible says, he ministered before. He ministered to God before Samuel.
1: Bible egamba naweleza eri Katonda masoga eri.
0: Hallelujah.
1: Amen.
0: He didn't even know the voice of God.
1: Neddobozi lya mukama yalita nalitegeera.
0: Even the word of God was so rare, so scarce.
1: Nekigambo kya mukama kyali kya mungu.
0: And the lamp was about to go off.
1: Netabaza yali etandise okuzimera.
0: But then the Lord spoke to him.
1: Ne mukama nayogera naye.
0: Because he was in the temple.
1: Kubanga yali muyeka.
0: He was in the right place.
1: Yali mu kifo ekitufu.
0: He was in position of receiving from God.
1: Yali mu kifo we yali asobola okufunira okuva eri Katonda.
0: And the priestly calling was given to him.
1: Kati obwakabona bwali bumaze okumuweebwa.
0: Because he was prepared to be the next prophet.
1: Kubanga yali atekesekeddwa okubeera nabbi addako.
0: And the judge of God's people.
1: Era bwato ng'alina okubeera omulamuzi w'abantu ba Katonda.
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0: 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Katonda abaana akulonda okubeera omulamuzi w'abantu be.
1: If God is to choose you to be the judge of his people.
0: Kyekiri Paulo kye yawandiikira ani?
1: This is what Paul wrote to
0: Timotheo.
1: Timothy.
0: Haleluya. Amuwandiikira n'amugamba ati.
1: What does he tell him?
0: He tells him that a workman who is not ashamed of carrying out the word of truth.
1: Agamba omukozi womulimu atatiitira kukola mulimu gw'amazima.
0: 2 Timothy
1: 2:15.
0: Do your best to present yourself to God approved.
1: Namugamba kole kisingiride olabike maso ga mukama ngosimibwa.
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1: Kole kisingiride.
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1: Kubanga wali empera.
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1: Ani agenda kuletera okukola ekisinga.
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1: Gwe.
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1: Yet God was not happy.
0: Mukama yebazi.
1: Amen.
0: Yenagambi, do your best to present yourself to God as one approved.
1: Kole kisingiride okweragera Katonda ngasa.
0: Wanagambi, try hard to show yourself worthy of God's approval.
1: Gezaako nnyo okweraga nga Katonda yakukakasa.
0: Try hard. 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
1: Last time you started fasting but around midday, you failed there.
0: Olwaero gezaako.
1: Try today.
0: Hallelujah.
1: Amen.
0: Wiki gikole ki? Jimaleko, by the way, wiki ene yenkya tutandika okusiiba.
1: This week we are starting fasting. Don't forget we are going to be here every day, every evening.
0: And again, let it be your care to get approval of God.
1: Let it be your care
0: to get approval of God. This one says, aim first at winning God's approval.
1: Ono mulana gamanti lubirira okubanga Katonda yakukakasa.
0: be diligent to present thyself to God and to God as one approved worthy of trial by trial. Hallelujah.
1: Amen.
0: Mukama favors we. Ebikolwa bino by'okunoonya Katonda.
1: Now these actions of seeking God.
0: Byakuzuulibwa maaso ga Mukama.
1: You have to discover in the presence of God.
0: Choyina okumanya kiri kimu.
1: What you have to know is one.
0: Katonda aina wasisinkana abantu.
1: There are places where God would meet his people.
0: Katonda abantu abanoonye abasisinkana mwoyo.
1: And he always meet the people in the spirit.
0: Katina weyina okubeera wa mwoyo.
1: So you have to be spiritual.
0: Kati ab'omwoyo bakola ki?
1: Now what does the spiritual people do? Do you know why they call us spiritual? The born again are spiritual. Because we are always in the spirit. It is hard to find that the Anglican Church fasting a week. A service on Wednesday, Friday. Apart from the charismatics
0: movement,
1: every evening they are speaking new tongues. There are some pastors who go there. In the morning,
0: I
1: was still working the other side.
0: All Saints Kampala.
1: You would find
0: akaungezi
1: in the evening. And the young men would speak tongues, new tongues.
0: Mukusaba
1: in prayer. And some of the reverends are totally born again spiritual. They say it is just a work. Reverendship is a work. But we have the relationship, we are born again.
0: Akuto muzindalo.
1: He has the mic.
0: Likazi like predikisi.
1: Zoko tazede brina.
0: Balina mukilasi ya abwe. Sibo na.
1: Not all of them.
0: Hey. Sibo na.
1: Not all of them.
0: Neva inamu session. Morning.
1: There is a session.
0: Glory bajirina.
1: In the morning.
0: Ne evening prayers. Go on you say. Ngo itake Kampala genda. Isimanyo bacha asaba.
1: You can bypass around.
0: What
1: I'm talking about is
0: 20.
1: Amen.
0: So what
1: is it that I'm telling you?
0: You can
1: acquire favor before the Lord. After doing something,
0: Kana yali sigaddenga mukazi mugumba mulungi.
1: Kana would remain a barren woman.
0: No, Samuel tetwali mulabyeko wadde.
1: And wouldn't see this Samuel.
0: Mwe yazule nono yokulinda.
1: But when she discovered the secret
0: okusaba
1: of wait, praying and fasting,
0: na saba.
1: She prayed.
0: Nemi mwana jitobera.
1: And even his lips were moving up and down.
0: Gwengo tobedde mimolingo bana bakaza abanyuba walaji.
1: And Eli said, "Are you a drunko?" Said, "I am not a daughter of
0: Beliad,
1: a woman with sorrow on my heart. I have come to pour my heart before
0: you."
1: She was deep. A woman who was crying. Supplication.
0: Sibino mukama Katonda wange bobanga kwe kwagala ku
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1: Have you found somebody praying?
0: Tosana kutunulia mimwaji jiba jitobedde.
1: You can't even look at their lips.
0: Wale watuka na yogere bigambe bitayogerekeka.
1: There are times when they speak groanings that can never be uttered.
0: Ngatia soko tuwe mweji nga asabye
1: mu Luganda.
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0: Ayo jiba tejina tobeka. Hallelujah.
1: Amen.
0: Mukama yebazi. That is a travail in the spirit. It is a travail in the flesh. It is a cry out to the Lord. It is a journey that is going to disfigure your face. And people are going to say,
1: and they say, maybe you are drunk. You're not drunk. The way you pray, the way you walk, the way you. You have not found somebody praying. I don't know, can show it to you. This style of praying, checking yourself.
0: It was.
1: Come on, thank.
0: It was a prayer.
1: Sala.
0: Hallelujah. Yarichi?
1: Sala.
0: Bwekuba kukera. Abalada bakera bagenda kukola ye yakera nga jawa.
1: Others woke up in the morning going to work.
0: Bwekuba kwebaka.
1: Even sleeping.
0: Abalada basula kubulili.
1: Others sleep on the bed.
0: Ye yasula katebe.
1: She was on the chair. Slept on the chair.
0: Maleko zili. 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
1: Sumulula tata.
0: Hallelujah. Basebo ne banyabo.
1: Ladies and gentlemen.
0: Bwatyo Samuel bwe yajja ku nsi.
1: That is how Samuel came.
0: Teyajja bino bya bulijjo.
1: She never came this common stuff.
0: Era abamu Samuel wamwe tannaba kulabika kubanga tonnaba kutobera.
1: And some of your Samuel is not yet manifested because you have not yet proved.
0: Hallelujah.
1: Amen.
3: Let us clap for the Lord.
1: Stand.
0: Sunday wedde.
3: So last Sunday,
0: main service twaiga kola endagaano.
3: We learned on the way how to make a covenant.
0: Nabagamba mutandikwa.
3: I told you in the beginning.
0: Tikatonda yikatonda atayagala bagenyi.
3: Lord is the Lord who does not want visitors. Is the Lord who desires to have children. The Bible says in John 1:12, as many received him, gave them the power to become. A visitor is not a child in the house. A visitor only comes and goes away. Lord desires to have children. You want to have inheritance. You
0: want
3: to have his kingdom. That's why, as Jesus teaches us to pray, as
0: we
3: pray, say, our Father who is in heaven, it implies those who say, our Father, their children.
0: Therefore, our God is a God of a covenant.
3: Katonda wafe, katonda wendagano. He has never passed you. Even your mother may not be a believer. But by the time you welcome him, he becomes your father.
0: Hallelujah.
3: Hallelujah. This is a covenant which is enough. For you to be a child, it is enough. Let's pray. We thank God for you today. We believe indeed that you are here. Your word is here. You are here to help us. You are here to deliver us. You are here to speak to us. You are here to establish us. We open up our hearts as we welcome the Spirit of God to come and speak to us. Build our lives. Establish our lives. Make us conquerors. Make us what I want us to be. In Christ Jesus, our Savior.
0: Amen.
3: Hallelujah.
0: Amen. Hallelujah.
3: Hallelujah. You say a covenant.
0: Now, a covenant is the last stage in the stages of knowing God. From the beginning, I had preached a message here that a first stage to a Christian is a follower. When Jesus came to his disciples,
3: yes, we are here,
0: he didn't make them disciples at the first time. He found Peter fishing in Matthew chapter 4 and he called him Peter and James. He found them fishing. But what he told them, he said, come follow me,
3: yabagamba mujje mungoberere,
0: then I will make you
3: n'abafuula
0: fishers of men.
3: Abavubi b'abantu.
0: They were not fishers of men.
3: Bali tebavuba bantu.
0: But as they continued following Jesus,
3: neje bakoma okugoberera Yesu,
0: they became more fishers
3: nebeyongera okufuuka abavubi
0: than when they started.
3: Okusukuluma kwenge gye basoma.
0: Hallelujah.
3: Hallelujah.
0: So Jesus told them,
3: Yesu yabagamba,
0: come follow me.
3: Mujje mungoberere.
0: So the first stage
3: is dale risoka
0: to a Christian is following. You follow Jesus. And I also explained the meaning of the word follow. And who a follower is. You follow what you don't know. You follow because you have a leader. But then the second stage, I said, Jesus turns us into disciples.
3: Yes, I did not fool our.
0: Hallelujah.
3: Hallelujah.
0: A disciple is a person now who understands the master's will. Who can do even in the master's absence. Who can execute what has been told him to execute. He's independent. But he knows what the master's will is. In other words, a disciple is a friend. He knows he has gathered every information. That's why John 15 verse 15 says, I don't call you servants, but I call you friends. Because you have now known the secrets of my Father. So these are disciples now. Hallelujah.
3: Amina.
0: Praise the Lord.
3: Praise Jesus.
0: Praise the Lord.
3: Amen.
0: Now the problem is converting from a follower to a disciple. Some of us
3: say,
0: follow, I will follow Jesus everywhere. We are still following, but following is for a certain period of time. But as you grow more and more in Christ, you materialize into a disciple. You become different from when you started. And this time you can speak and say, I am a Christian. Hallelujah.
3: Hallelujah.
0: I don't care what comes to me. I have Jesus with me. And I cannot deny him. Now at this stage, Peter had not yet known that he could stand on his two feet and confess Christ even amid so among people. The very reason why this girl said, you look like one of the people that follow Jesus. He said, no, I don't know him. True, he didn't know Jesus because he was even afraid of dying. But when he knew Christ, he could stand. Even he died for
3: Christ.
0: Hallelujah.
3: Hallelujah.
0: These were stages.
3: Now, you know, jali mitendera.
0: Even when they chased out demons, they didn't know
3: tebamanya.
0: Why Jesus had to die for them to enter a covenant, for them to begin work. Nobody knew Jesus. Somehow they could get revelations about him. One time Peter confesses, you are Christ, Son of God. And Jesus tells him, flesh and blood has not revealed this to you, but my Father that is in heaven. So that was simply God revealing to Peter who Jesus was. Now, there is a difference between revelation and knowledge. Because not every time that you get a revelation or a vision that you know. Hallelujah.
3: Hallelujah.
0: Knowledge comes with consistent following so that you gain this increase in wisdom and fellowship so that you become somebody. Hallelujah.
3: Hallelujah. Praise be to the Lord. How many of us here you have gotten a dream but you have not yet understood it?
0: There are many things.
3: What we mean to be ingenio? You were then and required a verse. But it has not even.
0: Why did you say no gamba? Yes.
3: After some time you say now, yes.
0: This is what God was speaking. Hallelujah.
3: Hallelujah.
0: Praise the Lord.
3: Yes.
0: Jesus was born and heaven was open.
3: Yes.
0: And angels began singing that. Christ is born. But now the time of Jesus had not materialized for the world to know and accept him. Very few people accepted him. Not until he was fully baptized. And now the heaven opens. I said, this is my. There is always time to materialize.
3: What work a seller can do can go inokula.
0: Okulabisiwa.
3: Okufuka.
0: The problem today, we don't wait for this time.
3: Kumulundi guno feta tulinda kan.
0: You always ask yourself, when will it come?
3: Where was that can seller can
0: do? How will it happen?
3: Can china tuka odi?
0: There is always time.
3: What work a seller can be dao?
0: Now God is waiting for you to come from one stage to another stage. Hallelujah.
3: Hallelujah.
0: Let me go back to the subject. The Bible says, when we follow Christ, we become disciples. That's what Jesus said.
3: Yes, watch Yesu agamba.
0: Go and preach the gospel. To all the world, making disciples of all nations.
3: Now,
0: a disciple is made. A disciple is made. And the making of a disciple
3: is
0: not a one day thing. Hallelujah.
3: Hallelujah. Praise be to the Lord.
0: I'm seeing so many new faces. I had to go back a bit to lay foundation of the message I'm going to preach. The last stage in Christian life is covenant. Tell your neighbor covenant. Now with the covenant, it is an agreement between two parties.
3: So, kwe kusalawo kubera masakati g'abantu ababiri.
0: Hallelujah.
3: Hallelujah.
0: You are buying a plot.
3: Wegulira ettaka.
0: Someone is selling.
3: Omuntu omu atunda.
0: What brings transfer of ownership from one party to another?
3: Ekireeta okukyusa obwannyini okutuuka eri omulala.
0: It's a covenant.
3: Eyitibwa ndagaano.
0: What brings a man who has grown from a village somewhere and a woman who has grown from somewhere together to live together,
3: omusajja okuva eri mukyalo n'omukyala okujja okusinkana awamu,
0: is a covenant.
3: Eyitibwa ndagaano.
0: There must be an agreement.
3: Walina okubeerawo endagaano.
0: Properly signed.
3: Nga oteddeko n'omukono.
0: Now this covenant,
3: so endagaano eno,
0: is made between two mature individuals.
3: Ekolewa masakati g'abantu babiri abeetegeerera.
0: It is even witnessed by people.
3: Era wabaawo n'abajulizi.
0: Without being forced.
3: Ngatoka kidwa.
0: Hallelujah.
3: Hallelujah.
0: That's what Jesus says.
3: Yes, ngawachi Yesu agamba.
0: Whoever is ashamed of me before men, before men,
3: akwatibwe nsonyi masikati g'abantu.
0: I have no choice. I'll be ashamed of him when I come to my Father in heaven.
3: Era nange we najja eri kitange mu ggulu nange ndimukwatibwe nsonyi.
0: Hallelujah.
3: Hallelujah.
0: Why?
3: Rachi.
0: There's no covenant between us.
3: Tewaliwo ndagaano masikati gaffe.
0: Why should I commit myself to him when he's not open to me before people? The same thing when you are ashamed of your wife or your husband, it brings a very big disturbance. Hallelujah.
3: Hallelujah.
0: Why?
3: Grachi.
0: There's a covenant.
3: What are you?
0: Now, things of a covenant
3: are
0: binding things. Your people will be my people. Where you go, he will go. Your God will be my God. That's why I tell people, watch out who you are about to make a covenant with. You get a sorcerer, you become a sorcerer. A drunko. Very many chances of also you drinking. Because you'll come and then you'll smell the vomit of the results. That's why we make covenants before we come to Christ. But when we come to Christ, we remember there is a covenant we are in. And you can't jump out of it. So if you are not yet there, be careful. That's what the Bible says. Be careful. Do not be yoked with unbelievers. Hallelujah.
3: Hallelujah.
0: Don't you know that whoever unites with a hypocrite or with immoral person sexually is also he also becomes immoral? So the Bible puts a clear separator.
3: Bible eteka olukonko.
0: Hallelujah.
3: Amen.
0: What do we have to do today? If you found yourself in a covenant, if it is marriage, pray to God that He will cleanse and strengthens your marriage. We don't encourage people to jump out. Now that I'm born again, my fiance or my husband is a so and so. Stay.
3: Pray.
0: Do the responsibility of a good spouse. Because you're already in a covenant. Stay with children. And you don't want, you cannot jump out of it. Hallelujah.
3: Hallelujah. Praise be to the Lord.
0: But these are the spiritual ties or covenants. Those ones you can break them. Break them. So many people are under bondage because of the covenants of the families. Great grand said, all my children will worship under this tree. I'm marrying every daughter of ours under this covenant. They will all not marry, but they will all give birth at the courtyards. That is a covenant those people make.
3: Even the
0: one who has gotten
3: married
0: just produces and comes back.
3: So let me give you a simple example. I
0: want
3: to show you a covenant at our place. Our aunties, so they were never married. Whoever could get married could go and produce one child. So now goes away. Stays the door. As one of my sisters was saved, before she was saved, she had gotten She had given birth to one child. Now, the child made 17 years.
0: Ngamufumbe wabawe
3: was married.
0: I know mwanati.
3: Had one child.
0: Kanibatabuka mwao.
3: Now, there are some misunderstandings.
0: Natugamba nze mvayo.
3: Told us, I am departing.
0: Kachaune tutura ngaba kiliza.
3: So now, as believers, we sat together. We told her, now, look at the life of aunties. So they were married and gave birth to one child. You have gotten one child. 17 years. Now you want to depart. Now you were saved.
0: Said,
3: I couldn't know this. At the age of
0: 18,
3: now then she gave birth to the second child.
0: Another akutula ekyaki. She was breaking the yoke. Katuwa bintu bimu ebigenda bibira mu family. Ngeto bimanyi nenge ndagano zakolebwa dda.
3: There are certain things that are in our families, yet the covenants were made a long time ago.
0: Tevula busanga family zibiramu abasezi n'abaana basera kubanga ne bajjajja bakola ki?
3: Is grace that helps us that we can break those yokes.
0: Hallelujah.
3: Hallelujah.
0: Since I've been teaching you about the covenant, I'm going to teach you about the covenant.

0: truth, then you got out.
1: By the way, family,
0: so every family has gotten a bully. Covenant.
1: Routine. There is a lifestyle. What? There is a kind of behavior way that a certain family takes.
0: What we need is a family jetwala. So there is a family when the lady. The lady gets children in three men.
1: As you see.
0: Your daughters of Zebede. By the time you get to realize, you've got 10 your brothers. You are not the one who began it. You can get to know it. You break it. Even though you find it already there, you can fight it. That it cannot fall your children. By the time you acknowledge
1: it,
0: you get to know that now, even though
1: I
0: and my children will not do the same. Because I've acknowledged, I've gotten to know the truth. Some people, you are in covenant, you don't know it. You are labeling out with the family. Why? At your place, no one settles in marriage. No one. Every time you try, Lord, there are people in marriage, but they cannot settle there even one week. There is a wedding, they separated in the honeymoon. There is any other. For them, they made a wedding. So they plan to
1: put America.
0: As they were heading to America, now the wife said, I've reached where I desired to go. At the airport. So the husband had to come back to Uganda to improvise the way how to get married again.
1: Be very careful.
0: The other people in the old clan, you are the one who is going to come out first. If the Lord does not help you, at our place, I was the first in men. So now these things come along as you have first gotten to know Christ. Our fathers, our grandfathers. These people were your tycoons, but you're going to make a wedding. So I saw men departing
1: away.
0: Some people, they know that this secret.
1: Watch.
0: Why?
1: Benzi.
0: Adulterers. How can they make a wedding for someone? So there's having a wife, having a children. At the other place, having some children. Now whom? Will he make a wedding?
1: So
0: not one, not two. But once the Lord works, he's going to begin with you. You are the one who has gotten to know the truth. The devil fights a lot

0: for the people. By the time you get to know the truth, you break the yoke.
1: No way,
0: and you are given the grace.
1: People
0: begin to see God at your place.
1: Jesus. Jesus.
0: I speak, you are about to break the covenant.
1: You are going to
0: make a foundation that is going to break each and everything at your family.
1: Yes.
0: You have gotten Jesus.
1: Orinan.
0: You have Jesus.
1: Zaburi
0: Psalms 124.
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0: 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Blessed be the Lord, who has not given us as prey to their teeth. Our soul is escaped as a bird out of the snare of the fowlers. And the snare is broken, and we have escaped. Our help is in the name of the Lord, who made heaven and... 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
1: No matter what has been following.
0: Boyingira mu Yesu.
1: By the time you enter into Jesus.
0: Eno mutego nga gukutuka.
1: Now the snake.
0: Bomanya amazima.
1: Must get to know the
0: truth. Gememe yewona.
1: Now the soul is
0: ngo wangula.
1: You overcome.
0: Sitani amanya.
1: The devil gets to know.
0: Ono tasoboka.
1: This one is not.
0: Ono wanjawulo.
1: This one is a different
0: person. Ona ina chapter mpya.
1: This one has gotten a new chapter. Why?
0: Mugambe ayingide mu ndagaano.
1: Tell him he has entered into the covenant. You cannot talk about the covenant and you don't talk about Jesus.
0: Yesu is a new beginning in our lives.
1: Jesus yatandika
0: obulamu bwaffe.
1: Once we become in Christ, we become a new creature. Ladies and gentlemen, there's a covenant that comes along with Jesus. Jeremiah
0: 31:31. 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
0: Wekomerawo.
1: Praise be to the Lord. So there is a new covenant. Let me tell you. By the time you were born on the universe, covenants were already made. Some of you are here. By the time you were birthed, your aunties had done some sorts of witchcraft. So they had taken them in the so they had spoken all. By the time you could take your child to be given a name. They established your child in that covenant. So they have taken your child. So they take that child somewhere. The aunt gives the child the name. The clan name. Which name?
0: Sendi Kwanawa.
1: Oh, that's in the name.
0: What is your name?
1: Dinyale Kwani.
0: Sendi Kwanawa.
1: Sendi Kwanawa. So they have made it. You have been dressed things that you don't understand. What is your other name? I am Birikade Sekade. Now that's the name your aunt has given to you. You are Birikade
0: Sekade.
1: Sekade.
0: Mwana muto. Mutumye kilo za manya ziringa zimusibye.
1: Young boy.
0: Now we know why you kusoma.
1: You get out and begin to study.
0: Hallelujah.
1: Hallelujah.
0: Mukama yebazibu.
1: Praise be to the Lord.
0: Naye mujja mu Christ.
1: Once you come in Christ,
0: ofuka kitonde kijja.
1: You become a new creature. When the past has gone away,
0: katika nkubulire, ebikadde byonna ebyajjira mu kika,
1: all the past that came through, ebikadde byonna ebyajjira
0: mu ndagaano zewamu,
1: all the
0: mu Kristo bikutuka.
1: In Christ they are broken.
0: Muli nyali amukama fe Yesu.
1: In the name of our Lord Jesus.
0: Yesu nga lwaki omuwandisi wa Zaburi.
1: This is the reason as well the psalmist.
0: Omutego gukutuse. Nememeza fezi umude.
1: Amen.
0: Chikubire mungale cho muli nyali
1: ya Yesu. Give the Lord in my hand clap.
0: Bwomanya amazima.
1: When you get to know the truth.
0: Gakuwa amanye mugwe.
1: You are empowered.
0: Nolioko wangu lebiwa debi wangu le wamu.
1: And you overcome all things that have
0: been overcome in you. Kuampie wamwe.
1: You are here to make a new beginning at
0: Oli
1: your
0: place.
1: The one we get to know that you entered into the covenant.
0: Gwe wamwe techijia fuga.
1: All the demons that are following your aunt. Your grandees, they will not come to you. In the name of Lord Jesus. Ladies and gentlemen, we are here to confirm the covenant. We are here to establish the covenant. As we say, the blood of Jesus was shed, and we are delivered. We mean it. Now the blood was not
0: shed.
1: He was not strapped in vain. He was strapped that way made it heal. He died at the cross. He rose again. That you can live. This is the covenant I'm talking about.
0: Hallelujah.
1: Hallelujah. Praise be to the Lord. What you don't know, you cannot be delivered out of it. Some of you don't know that at your place, there's someone who yoked you and made a covenant. You were always there. At your place, money, you lack it. Even though you get money, now you acquire it. You cannot do anything out of it. So there are certain people here, even though you save, you cannot make up 1 million. As you are about habit. Truly, you don't get to know where problems come from. Now the son of your brother is dying. We have got to see that you are the one who can help us.
0: You
1: get to, you imagine the same. Truly, I have the money and I can't help. You pick all the money and give it away. So there's a brother who said, you don't finish up all the problems at your place. Every time you come to me, you have gotten your monthly salary. Now there is a problem. As you have just done this, you have saved your money to have this amount. Once you focus and look out in your life, you have not even gotten covenants. They scatter. They made them long time ago.
0: Bazikola da.
1: They made them long time ago. So they declare poverty new. They said, no, those people, just wait them. Nowhere they can go. No, they don't have any journey. Something big can build a house.
0: Ate mubugubi.
1: In the struggle. Someone was sharing the testimony with me. Came to me yesterday in the office. Told me, do you know? So by the day we constructed our house, in 2015, we entered. We spent 2 years. So my husband was fired. Even mine, we were
0: broken.
1: I could support my family. Whoever could come to me
0: would
1: just bring portion beans. Now time came, portion. I ate it 1.5 years minus changing diet. I could cook beans for 3 days. I and my children, we ate it. Once I discovered even someone coming from abroad comes with 10 kilograms of portion and 5 kilograms of beans. Even though he's coming from village. Now he comes along with portion beans. Praise be to the Lord.
0: Gobado mayika unga byali muloko da onedda siloko da waliwa abalalanga stani abalokinga da.
1: So there are some people when we are
0: yoked. Kigambo kya busibe bwenyini kigambo kya magombe kusiba bantu.
1: Lockdown is what coming from hell.
0: Kitegeza kusiba kenjegere.
1: It means you have been tied to chains.
0: Down. You are locked down
1: and you are put down. You are placed down. Even though you try a lot,
0: you are locked.
1: Osibidwa okoligidwa
0: kati goli awo mayi tuli mu lockdown
1: iwani. We are in lockdown.
0: Omanyi banange omuntu ali mu lockdown.
1: We are in lockdown. You don't have anywhere you're going.
0: Njagalo kakasa Yesu yajja lockdown yo
1: najikutula. I want to assure you, Jesus broke the lockdown.
0: Era kati oli kusula mpya.
1: Now you are on a new chapter.
0: Hallelujah.
1: Hallelujah.
0: Alo mvubuka yaze.
1: So there is a young man that came to me. He was working at our place there. He came with a car and I asked him, whose car is that one? We conversed there. In the lockdown, this guy had gotten the breakthrough. Now these two things are different. Now the snare was broken by Jesus.
0: There
1: is nothing good. As you are right now, the Lord has given you
0: a favor
1: so that you can have a pass through in the name of Jesus. You cannot swear the Lord of your grandfathers. Why do we witness the Lord
0: Katonda
1: of Israel? The Lord of Abraham, Isaac, and Jacob.
0: He
1: is the Lord, the creator of the heaven and the universe. I get to know that you are in demons. All my fathers denied my wedding. Now one father came. He had a name. He told me, I come, son. I'll come, I'll be there. I told him, thank you, Lord.
0: Once he came
1: to give a speech, you know,
0: erinnya lyange,
1: my name,
0: kansokere ku tata ku bajjajjange.
1: Let me begin from my grandfathers. After I spoke all the grandfathers,
0: so,
1: my true name is Bazeketa.
0: Hey. Bazeketa Ponciano.
1: I'm Bazeketa Ponciano. I said,
0: Tisinga kuchiri ya deya deko. Mukama ebazigo.
1: Praise be to the Lord.
0: Kajala be mukama byakola ki?
1: He has come to see what the Lord can do.
0: Mbagami mbaga yange wofe yasoka.
1: I've told you my wedding was the first wedding. Do you know what happened?
0: Embuyaga yajja.
1: A wave came, a storm came.
0: Ebintu nga binakutuka bakankubulite tobirowoza nti bibabi. Bino kubera mu enchenja wulo.
1: When things are to be broken, don't think that it's just a mere thing.
0: Tuli mu enclosure bwe.
1: We were at Festino there in Mukono. A storm came. It lifted up the tent.
0: And the tent yabagole. Ate kobanso kanibaka wuzu mebweka nibaka nibaka etroza nekagwerie bweruwe chikomera.
1: These big chairs. When we had to say it, they failed to tell me. It was really disgusting. Now, the place that which was set, all the chairs fell down. People called us and told us, you stay there where you are. We shall call you. We stayed in Rida there at Seda. It took another hour. Until when they told us, you can come. Now, these decorators, they said, we had to decorate again. We had to decorate all the flowers. We are taken away. We had to get other tents. Bless them. I come to tell you, now the snare has been broken. Your soul has been healed in the name of Jesus. Why? Do you know why you are going to have goodies? The reason is Jesus broke that snare.
0: Hallelujah.
1: Hallelujah. You have gotten
0: testimony.
1: You will testify and what you're going to do. You will be the first one to do it at your place.
0: Hallelujah.
1: Hallelujah.
0: Fituli wanu kambabuli. Fituli wanu ku implementing. We are implementers. We are here to implement a new covenant. A new chapter is beginning with you.
1: If you don't believe it, you will begin with your children.
0: Hallelujah.
1: Hallelujah.
0: We are here for a new generation. Now this generation comes with a covenant. We are supposed to be covered first in the blood. And then the rest will follow us. We are
1: here to build the kingdom. Let me tell you, you are going to eat your portion today. Eat it. This is the. You are eating it for the last time. Pay your landlord because he is about to witness for you. He will witness for you.
0: Hallelujah.
1: Hallelujah.
0: You will
1: stand and say, it's the name of the Lord to be glorified. Not us, but where you have gotten us from. Because you have entered into the covenant. We don't have gotten a lot. We have gotten the covenant of Jesus. Praise be to the Lord. God speaks that I will make a covenant.
0: Now that already,
1: the covenant is already made with you. Now in the main service I will talk about deeply the covenant. It's like I was preparing to enter into the covenant. We are going to talk about truly the covenant.
0: Bible, New Agreement, Old Testament, New Testament. Why?
1: Rachi.
0: The kingdom of heaven is a new covenant I'm talking about. Hallelujah.
1: Hallelujah. Praise be to the Lord. Now all each and everything that they did. Now today you are a person. You cannot fit there. Praise be to the Lord. Whatever they did, you are a new person.
0: You are new.
1: Ori mupia. By the fact that you were baptized, you accepted Jesus.
0: They
1: will look for you. You will not be seen nowhere. They will say, hey. Let me tell you, you born again. Why do they go with wine? You have to come with wine. For us, we believe Jesus, we are a new creature.
0: Hallelujah.
1: Hallelujah. And let me tell you, so in the introduction, people say, they even carry demons. So they even pour down. Now those are covenants.
0: Cut they invoke that spirit.
1: If I find you taking wine, alcohol, I just call for a police.
0: Zimbabwe.
1: I tell you, you were born again. They call certain things.
0: Can you read it? Ziri man wagino kumalanga miusa amazu. 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
1: This covenant has come to break each and everything.
0: Zaburi agambie.
1: Psalms have told us.
0: Kubango mutego gombi kukose kutia.
1: Because the snare of the
0: wicked. Omutego kukutukana Yesu.
1: It is broken by with Jesus.
0: Ova muchintu.
1: You get out of something.
0: Twalina bana mukubatizibwa ngwa munga basisema.
1: Some people could be ngabamu
0: ngabe kutuka.
1: Things were broken after baptism.
0: Sera kuliza mizimu nga joge.
1: I don't normally hear demons. I don't ask them, where are you coming from? Someone said, you have given me out. Truly, you have given me out. You were married something. It knows that it is broken there and then, and you attain a new life.
0: Hallelujah.
1: Hallelujah.
0: Ladies
1: and gentlemen,
0: we
1: don't normally come to church.
0: No.
1: Tell your neighbor, you don't normally just fellowship. You are in any other
0: covenant.
1: Some people just come to Sunday. Tell them we don't just normally come
0: no,
1: to church.
0: No, church is our new thing. It's our lifestyle.
1: You know,
0: this part, we are part of what is going on.
1: It's
0: life. You don't simply fulfill an obligation of going. No, no, no, no. It is part of us. This is who we are. This is what we believe. We are the people of a new covenant. We are in Jesus. Yimuka ku bigere byo gambe tuli mu Yesu.
1: Stand up on your feet and say, we are in Jesus.
0: Tuli mu Yesu.
1: We are in Jesus.
0: Tuli bapya.
1: We are new.
0: Era tuli bana ba Katonda.

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We welcome your Holy Spirit. Feel us, O God. Heal us, O God. Touch us, O Lord. Change us, Lord, to the glory of your name. In the name of Jesus, we welcome you today. We surrender to you, Lord. We give you everything that concerns us, O Lord.

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We come to your feet. We come in your presence. We call unto you, Lord. Hear us as we pray, Lord. Refresh, revive us, restore. Bring us closer, Lord. Bring us close. Bring us close to your presence, Lord. Bring us close. Stretch out your hand and touch us and take us deeper.

Rebecca, Rebecca, Rebecca, Rebecca, Rebecca, Rebecca, Rebecca, Rebecca, Rebecca, Rebecca, Rebecca, Rebecca, Rebecca, Rebecca, Rebecca, Rebecca, Rebecca, Rebecca, Rebecca, Rebecca, Rebecca, Rebecca, Rebecca, Rebecca, Rebecca, Rebecca, Rebecca, Rebecca, Rebecca, Rebecca, Rebecca, Rebecca, Rebecca, Rebecca, Rebecca, Rebecca, Rebecca, Rebecca, Rebecca, Rebecca, Rebecca, Rebecca, Rebecca, Rebecca, Rebecca, Rebecca, Rebecca, Rebecca, Rebecca, Rebecca, Rebecca, Rebecca, Rebecca, Rebecca, Rebecca, Rebecca, Rebecca, Rebecca, Rebecca, Rebecca, Rebecca, Rebecca, Rebecca,

0: In the time of Jeremiah, there came out many false prophets. Whatever he could speak out, so they could dilute it.
1: Hallelujah.
0: Amen. So when Lord saw it, he was afraid. He was afraid. The Lord.
1: The Lord can never be afraid. Mukama tasobola kutya. Mukama yebasibe.
0: Amen.
1: So the Lord was annoyed.
0: Mukama watu natya.
1: Hallelujah. So when the Lord became annoyed, he rose a mighty nation. This is what I want you to understand. In the days of the existence of the nation of Israel, God let enemies prevail.
0: Katonda naganya abalabo okubeerawo.
1: He never destroyed all their enemies.
0: Teyazikiriza abalabe baabwe bonna.
1: There was a very close nation called Syria.
0: Waliwo eggwanga lye bayita Syria.
1: Syria would rise in the days when Israel was not in good terms with God.
0: Syria yagolokokanga Israel teyali mu mbeera nnungi ne Katonda.
1: And every time God wanted to discipline Israel,
0: buli kiseera Katonda we yayagalanga okuzikiriza Israel,
1: he would arise Syria,
0: yagolokosa Syria,
1: and the king of Syria,
0: ne kabaka wa Syria,
1: to come and persecute the nation of Israel,
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1: God chosen the nation called Babylon.
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0: Nalifuula ly'amaanyi.
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0: Amen.
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1: And put it in position to come and capture Israel.
0: Naliteekawo okujja okutwala Israel.
1: So, in the days of Jeremiah,
0: mu biro bya Yeremiah,
1: Babylon rose up.
0: Babylon bwetyo negolokoka.
1: According to the word of God,
0: ngatusinzira ku kigambo kya Katonda.
1: Babylon came and captured Israel.
0: Babylon yajja netwala Israel buwambe.
1: Fought them and overpowered them.
0: Yabalwanise labo tunebawangula.
1: Killed a number of them.
0: Neta abantu abasinga
1: obungi. And took so many as captives.
0: Netwala abangi okusinga kubira nga abasibe.
1: Hallelujah.
0: Amen.
1: Mukama yebasibe.
0: Praise be to the Lord.
1: Katujagala ulile wano.
0: I want you to hear this.
1: Musule yana mwebiri.
0: In 42.
1: Katonda leto obubaka.
0: God brings a message unto the children of Israel. But they are in captive.
1: Hallelujah.
0: Amen. In the captive. So they were in the captive. It means even the captive, God remained taking care of the children of Israel. Did not allow them to die. Even though they did not hear him. So in their first time, he sent them for the second message. Amen. The Bible says,
1: if you still abide in this land,
0: if you still abide in this land, which nation?
1: Babylon.
0: Babylon.
1: Hallelujah.
0: Amen. When you become established in this land, in the captive land, I shall keep you from there.
1: Hallelujah.
0: Amen. He was trying to tell them, even though you are in that land, don't pave ways that you may escape. Don't pave way for yourselves to go away. But once you are established in that land, I shall build you.
1: Hallelujah.
0: Amen. I shall build you. I shall build you.
1: Eyo mu Luganda egamba otya? Onyirwe kumi. Bwe mulikkiriza okubeera mu nsi eyo, ndibakola ki? Ndibazimba. So sirikola ki? Sirikola ki? Siribaabya.
0: I will not stay here.
1: Hallelujah.
0: Amen.
1: Yesu ayogera n'agamba bw'ati.
0: Jesus says,
1: muli bansi,
0: you are of the
1: muli munsi,
0: you are in the world.
1: Agamba muli bansi, muli munsi,
0: you are in the world.
1: Bale mayi muli bansi, muli munsi,
0: you are in the world.
1: Na yete muli bachi,
0: but you don't belong to the world.
1: Kati bwe munakkiriza okubeera mu nsi eyo,
0: once you believe to be in that land,
1: ndibazimba.
0: I shall build you.
1: So siribaabya.
0: Then I shall not tear you.
1: Hallelujah.
0: Amen.
1: Ekitegeeza,
0: it means,
1: kisobokera ddala okubeera mu nsi,
0: it is so possible to be in the world,
1: ne Katonda,
0: when you are with the Lord.
1: Kisobokera ddala okubeera mu nsi ey'obuwambe,
0: so possible to be in the captive land,
1: nga wetoloddwa,
0: surrounded,
1: mu nsi naye nga ngwira.
0: Surrounded in the,
1: ensi gye tulimu bassebo ngwira.
0: So this land that we are in,
1: this is a foreign land. This is not the land of our destiny. It is not a promised land. But it is a land where God has kept us for a while before He returns for us. Hallelujah.
0: Amen.
1: Kisobokera ddala.
0: It is so possible.
1: Okubeera mu nsi eno.
0: To be in this land.
1: Mukama n'akuzimba.
0: Then the Lord builds you.
1: Kisobokera ddala.
0: So possible.
1: Okubeera mu nsi ey'obuwambe.
0: To be in a captive land.
1: Mukama n'atakwabya.
0: And the Lord does not tear you.
1: Ate kisoboka.
0: And so possible.
1: Mukama okwabya.
0: For the Lord to tear you.
1: Ng'oli mu nsi eyo.
0: When in that land.
1: Hallelujah.
0: Amen.
1: Mukama yebazibwe.
0: Praise be to the Lord.
1: Abalabe ba Israeli.
0: So then the enemies of Israel,
1: Katonda yabawa amanyo kuwangula ba Israeli.
0: God gives them power to overcome Israel.
1: Basebo ne banyabo.
0: Ladies and gentlemen,
1: ebimu ebituwangula,
0: some things that overcome us,
1: tebijja lwa kuba Katonda tali naffe.
0: They don't come because God is not with us.
1: Ne mukama abiganya okujja.
0: Lord allows them to come.
1: Olw'obukakanyavu bw'emitima gyaffe.
0: For the strength of our hearts.
1: Sibuli kizibu.
0: Not every problem.
1: Chiveri Satan.
0: That comes from the devil that attacks us.
1: Katonda tashobora kumalako balabi.
0: God can never take all your enemies.
1: Ojja kunafua.
0: You will become so weak.
1: Ojja kugayala.
0: You will become so lazy.
1: Ero ojja kwebaka.
0: And you will slumber.
1: Mukama yebazibwe.
0: Praise be to the Lord.
1: Chevola ba Yesu ayogera.
0: That's why Jesus says,
1: mbawadde amaanyi okulinnya ku ki?
0: I have given you authority to trample.
1: Gwakuwa maanyi okuwangula.
0: He gives you power to overcome.
1: Ekitegeeza olutalo olwo lukyaliyo.
0: It means the battle is still on.
1: Naye akuwadde amaanyi okukola ki?
0: But he has given you the power.
1: Abalabe bo baafa.
0: Are all your enemies dead?
1: Ekifo kiri kimu omutali balabe.
0: It is on one place which has no enemies.
1: Kifo kyekyo. 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
0: Are you in heaven or you are not in heaven?
1: Tekibuzo.
0: The question.
1: Oli muguru oba toli muguru.
0: Are you in heaven?
1: Oliwa. Kati ate tugambye eggulu yetali balabe. Mukama yebazi.
0: Praise be to the Lord.
1: Oli muggulu oba oli mu nsi?
0: Are you in heaven or you are in the world?
1: Oli mu nsi. Toli muggulu. Mukama yebazi.
0: Praise be to the Lord.
1: Basebo ne banyabo.
0: Ladies and gentlemen.
1: Tuli muggulu eliwedde.
0: So we are in heaven.
1: Tuli mu nsi naye tetuli baki?
0: We are in the world, but not of the world. It means like this. We are just in the world, but we are of the heaven.
1: Hallelujah.
0: Amen. It means we are coming from somewhere to be in the world. But the heaven, it is in our hearts, upon our lives. Praise be to the Lord. For you to be in Buganda, it does not make you not to be a Lugbala. For you to speak Luganda, it means you are, don't belong to Lila. For this man to speak English does not mean that he is an Englishman. I was with him once last week and told me that we eat rats at our place. We eat. They put it in the gnats. So you can never take that from me. He is like that. Praise be to the Lord. So in this land of Buganda,
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0: Praise be to the Lord.
1: That means
0: chino chitegeza,
1: we come from somewhere.
0: Tuvako we jituva.
1: Hallelujah.
0: Amen.
1: So because we have identities,
0: olokuba tuina ekitunyonyola,
1: there are some things we don't do.
0: What we mean to not be to takola.
1: So they look good before other people.
0: Bila bikanga birungi masoga balala.
1: We are representatives.
0: Fe tuli babaka bachise.
1: Hallelujah.
0: Amen.
1: Mukama ibazibu.
0: Praise be to the Lord.
1: So tugamba munseyo.
0: He tells us in that land,
1: once you are
0: allowed to stay there,
1: temulibayo,
0: you don't belong to that land, but allowed to be there. From there I shall build you.
1: Hallelujah.
0: Amen.
1: Mukama yebazibwe.
0: Amen.
1: Basebo ne banyabo.
0: Ladies and gentlemen.
1: Wadde n'ensisi yaffe.
0: Even though this nation is not ours.
1: Ekisuubizo ekyokutusimbira mu nsi.
0: We are having the promises of planting us.
1: Ekitegeeza.
0: It implies.
1: Tulinayo omugabo.
0: We are having our portion.
1: Hallelujah.
0: Amen.
1: Singa tukkiriza okubeerayo. Wulira. Singa tukkiriza okubeerayo.
0: Once we believe to be there.
1: Nenga tusigala tuwuliriza Mukama waffe.
0: And remain obeying our Lord.
1: Singa okubeerayo si ensonga.
0: Being there, it's not the reason.
1: Naye okubeerayo ne tusigala nga tukyakola ki?
0: But to be there when we can. So that is the difference. Praise be to the Lord. Being there, it's not the issue. To be in the world, it's not the issue. But once we believe and remain listening to the Lord, so in this land that's given you,
1: it's
0: going to build you.
1: Hallelujah.
0: Amen.
1: I will build you.
0: Ngenda kubazimba.
1: And not pull you down.
0: Era sigenda.
1: I will plant you.
0: Ngenda kubasimba.
1: And not pluck you up.
0: Era sigenda kubayuza.
1: Mukama yebazu.
0: Amen.
1: Ulira Katonda bwe yejusa. For I repent of the evil that I have done unto you.
0: Nene nya kure chibe echo
1: chemba
0: Nejusa.
1: Kwene nyao.
0: Nejusa.
1: Oli muyamuruzungu eyo ya muruganda. Hallelujah.
0: Praise be to the Lord. The Bible says,
1: Atejusa. Bwayogera akola ate.
0: Once he speaks, fulfills.
1: Ebintu bibiri byakola. Talimba.
0: He never lies.
1: Ate teyejjusa.
0: And he never regret.
1: Kwekyo kyabeera ayogedde.
0: Upon what he has spoken.
1: Naye kimuleetera okwejjusa.
0: But what makes him to regret.
1: It's
0: that the word he has spoken out, people hear it. Then he takes away the reproach he had put on them. Then he says, you have been obedient, then I regret what I put on you. His word makes him to take away what he had done first. Because he has seen the recipients.
1: And the receptiveness of the hearts of the sons of Israel. It made
0: him to regret. Then he took away what he had spoken to them first.
1: Hallelujah.
0: Amen. Ladies and gentlemen, even though in the law, Lord kills, but if once he comes along with the contrite spirits, the Bible says he does not allow them. It's like a sacrifice that it becomes holy before him. And feel like he takes away all he had done.
1: Hallelujah.
0: Amen.
1: Mukama yebazibwe.
0: Praise be to the Lord.
1: So, ensonga eno kanji munzike bwenti.
0: Let me wind up this issue like this.
1: Tuli bansi.
0: We are in the world.
1: Tuli munsi.
0: We are in the world.
1: Neche tuli bansi.
0: But we don't belong to the world.
1: Mukama yebazibwe.
0: Praise be to the Lord.
1: Tuli mu bwakabaka bwenyini.
0: We are in the real kingdom.
1: Nenga tutekebwa mu bwakabaka obulala.
0: But put in another kingdom.
1: Hallelujah.
0: Amen.
1: Nakugamenti eguru lyoka.
0: I told you only heaven.
1: Chechifo choke chitali mubachi.
0: It is the only place
1: balabi
0: without enemies.
1: Hallelujah.
0: Amen.
1: Eguru lyoka.
0: Only heaven.
1: Chechifo chitali mubalabi.
0: It is the place without enemies.
1: Kakati omoyo mutukuvu atula mu fe.
0: The Holy Spirit comes and resides in us.
1: Yakakaso bwakabaka bwakatonda mu fe.
0: And she was the kingdom of God in us.
1: Kubanga bwakabaka,
0: because in the kingdom
1: Bible egamba butukirivu sanyu na mirembe moyo mutukuvu. Hallelujah.
0: Amen. Once the Holy Spirit is in us, brings all the ingredients of the kingdom in our lives. It implies in our lives, when the Bible tells us to walk in the Spirit, that we be in the Holy Spirit, it means once we're in the Spirit,
1: He
0: overcomes all our enemies. So in that land that they
1: come,
0: Lord will never take away the enemies. But once we abide in the Spirit, ensures the kingdom in us, thus we become victorious in Christ Jesus. That's what Paul says like this. God gives us victory.
1: Agamba, we thank God for He gives us victory on every side.
0: Twebaza Mukama kubanga tuwa obuwanguzi ku buli luuyi.
1: Aina bwagamba nti tuwangudde nnyo n'okukirawo mwani.
0: Says we are more than victorious.
1: Hallelujah.
0: Amen.
1: Mukama febazibwe.
0: Praise be to the Lord.
1: So mu mwoyo mutukuvu tubeera bawanguzi.
0: In the Holy Spirit we are conquerors.
1: Naye no mu mubiri ebweru w'omwoyo mutukuvu tetusobola.
0: But in the flesh we cannot.
1: Hallelujah.
0: Amen. There comes the difference. It's only in that place that we conquer. Because we are conquerors. The name of our Lord Jesus. Ladies and gentlemen, God continued to bring the message to the children of Israel. Even though they were in Babylon. Even though you are in the worst situation, God has a word towards your life. Has the words of victory.
1: He
0: says, remain established on the truth. Remain walking the Lord. No matter where you are walking from, no matter what you are saying, no matter what is surrounding you, no matter you have
1: less,
0: remain clinging on the Lord. Lord is going to build from there. He's going to plant you. He will not pluck you out. Your enemies will continue to climb. But keep yourself in Him. You are going to become conquerors.
1: Hallelujah.
0: Amen. He speaks these words. Speaks them in Babylon. Praise be to our Lord.
1: Be not afraid of the king of Babylon, of whom you are afraid. Be not afraid of him, says the Lord. For I am with you to save you and to deliver you from his hand.
0: Praise be to the Lord. So in the same book,
1: you'll
0: find the children of Israel went to fight. You find in the whole nation they killed on one person.
1: Kabaka.
0: The king.
1: In fact, na wali mu basse kabaka wetwa somaruli.
0: Even where we read last time the king. 21. So they went to fight.
1: Munsi yonna.
0: In the whole nation.
1: Batamu kabaka chi.
0: They killed only one.
1: Eh? Erinnya lyani.
0: They killed only him.
1: Kabaka yeka.
0: Only the king.
1: Kubanga kabaka yaletanga ekivume ennyumba ya Israeli yonna.
0: The king could bring the reproach unto the whole house of the Israel.
1: Ate Katonda era yakozesanga bakabaka ne bajja ekivume ku ggwanga lyonna.
0: And God could use the king to take away the reproach from the whole nation.
1: Kabaka yakozesa Katonda yakozesa kabaka Yosia. over Josiah.
0: God used King Josiah. And peace came into the whole land. Then King Amon came. He was the first to be there. So then the nation went into the captive. Amen.
1: So Katonda boyakulo kosanga.
0: Whenever the Lord could rise, the enemies of Israel, so they could go to the king.
1: Hallelujah.
0: Amen.
1: Nabukadnezar yakwata kabaka wa Israeli.
0: Nabukadnezar called the king of Israel.
1: Abana ba Israeli nabaleka.
0: And he left the children of Israel.
1: Era basebo buno buwambe baluwayo nyo.
0: So they gave in it.
1: Baluwayo nyo.
0: So they took long.
1: Era njagalo kukakasa.
0: I want to ensure you.
1: Eyo munsi bazalirayo nabana.
0: So they even bear children in that land.
1: Hallelujah.
0: Amen.
1: Banobo nabe tusomako ba Daniel.
0: All these people Daniel we read about.
1: Bali bana bazaliwa mu buwambe.
0: So they were children born in captivity.
1: Babylon.
0: So they were born in Babylon.
1: Baba Israeli.
0: But they were children of Israel.
1: But Shadrach, Meshach, and Abednego.
0: Shadrach, Meshach, and
1: Abednego.
0: So they were born in this captive that you read about. But Lord kept them from there. They were so wise. So they feared God. And God excelled them in the captive. Do you think the book of Daniel, we read it in Israel? Daniel came in the captive. And he's shown up in the captive.
1: Hallelujah.
0: Amen.
1: So
0: the men we read in the Bible.
1: Barusi.
0: Loose. All them come into the captive.
1: Bamorodokai.
0: Mordokai.
1: Bonabali Baji.
0: So this king, he did not belong to Israel. So they were in the captivity. Ladies and gentlemen, even in the captivity, he remains the Lord.
1: Hallelujah.
0: Amen. He keeps you there. And it's like you are not a captive. But Daniel, in chapter 9, as he was looking in the books of the history of Israel, he felt all of the promise. After 70 years, I shall deliver you from the Babylon. He said, Lord, this is the time. He went into fasting. Went into intercession. He went into repenting. He repented for all the sins of Israel. The Bible says he went deeper. Prayed the 9, 10, chapter 11, come chapter 12. The angel came to him. Told him, even though you have not slept, I request you, on the first day, I brought your. But the prince, of Pels, praise be to the Lord. They are men with promises even though they are
1: in captivity.
0: They remain reading the book. Even us, the world that we are in does not belong to us.
1: You can't,
0: you are supposed to be so spiritual to believe that statement. How did you enter into that world? How did you come in it? That you enter into another world when you don't belong to that world. How do you enter into that land? That you become a foreigner when you don't belong to it. So you were born from this world. How can they say that you don't belong there?
1: So compare to Muzinda Rogun. Maybe they
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4: nakuteekawo
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4: era maliza akugamba mugende mu nsi yonna
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4: ya kugenda kuchusa abantu
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4: kubakomya weli bwakabaka
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4: haleluya
6: Amen.
4: So ebikorwa byo.
6: So your act.
4: Obulamu bwo.
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4: Tubadde nyabo tuchali awo.
6: To go and transform people. To bring them into the kingdom.
4: Hallelujah.
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1: Yesu ayitibwa mutabani wa Dawudi.
0: Jesus is called the son of David.
1: Kubanga olunyiriri Dawudi lumwajjira.
0: Because the line where David comes.
1: Olunyiriri lwa Mariamu.
0: That is the line of Mary.
1: Mama wani.
0: The mother of Jesus.
1: Kati mama ono yawamba nnyo kubanga walina olunyiriri mwava. 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
0: God has the promises talks about the house of David.
1: Ku nyumba ya Dawudi.
0: The house of David.
1: Kati nyumba ya Yosefu eno.
0: So then the house of Joseph.
1: Teyalina nnyo kiri awo.
0: It was not all that considered.
1: Hallelujah.
0: Hallelujah.
1: That means God is a God of identity. He identifies with people.
0: Katonda alaga abantu abanyonyola.
1: Yeah? Abanyonyola. Mukama yebazibwe.
0: Praise be to the Lord.
1: So, Yesu okubeera nti mutabani wa Dawudi.
0: Jesus to be the son of David.
1: Tekyamugaana kubeera ng'ate mutabani wa Katonda eyatonda eggulu n'ensi.
0: It never took him not to be the son of the God who
1: created. Febasebo okubeera ne kitaffe ali mu ggulu.
0: For us to have our heavenly Father.
1: Tekitegeeza nti tulina taata wo wakunsi.
0: It does not mean that you don't have your biological
1: that is,
0: father.
1: That is a dual citizenship.
0: Obeera n'obutuuze bwa mirundi ebiri.
1: That is where the concept is all about.
0: Our way to see me amakanda.
1: Hallelujah.
0: Amen.
1: Mukama yebazibwe.
0: Praise be to the Lord.
1: Na yebasebo ne banyabo.
0: But ladies and gentlemen.
1: Kazindalo kamaze. 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
0: The Bible says.
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3: 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I believe that one. With the faith, I believe I have citizenship in heaven.
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2: Praise be to the Lord.
1: Basebone banyabo.
2: Ladies and gentlemen,
1: okubeera mu nsi,
2: to be in the world, it means that we are coming from somewhere.
1: Hallelujah.
2: Amen. We are the only people, only we in the whole world, that came from somewhere when you cannot talk more about or remember, but we are going from there. Where we came from, it's where we are heading. But the Bible says, already we are there. Only us, through faith, those in the kingdom, but we have never seen them with our naked eyes. You are getting that issue. Only you that believes you are in the kingdom, you just feel it, but you have never seen it.
1: So
2: that's where the Bible says we were given the secrets. And the world is ready to call us the foolish,
1: because we are believing
2: kubanga tukiriza
1: without seeing.
2: Nga tetulabye.
1: That is faith. Let me
2: wind up with this first.
1: Bible Gambia went.
2: The Bible says like this.
1: If you still abide in this land,
2: then I will
1: build
2: you.
1: Watch it, Bible Gambia. If you still abide,
2: why is it that the Bible says, it comes by saying, once you believe, to be in this land. So this is the secret. Believe and just stay there. But don't become, I'm going to build you
1: on a condition that you still identify with me. Don't follow the gods of that land. Don't do as the people in the land. So you were in Babylon. You are Israelites. Therefore, behave. Remain. And stay connected to me. Even when you are in that fallen land.
2: We
1: muna kiriza.
2: Once you believe to be in that land, I'm gonna build you.
1: Hallelujah.
2: Hallelujah.
1: In other words, be in that land, but be so peculiar. Be what?
2: Owenjawulo.
1: Kogere kwa muluzungu akagamba ako. Be peculiar. Don't identify with anything in it.
2: Temwefananyiriza na kintu kiri mu nsi eyo. So I'm going to keep you. I'm going to build you. I'm going to plant you.
1: So sigenda basigukurura.
2: Yet I will not plank you out. Ladies and gentlemen,
1: agenda okwesigukurura mu nsi eno,
2: someone who will pluck himself from this land,
1: si Katonda,
2: is not God.
1: Kubanga tayogera ne yejjusa.
2: He never speaks and regrets. One speaks, never lies.
1: Hallelujah.
2: Amen. Praise be to our Lord. Praise to be our Lord. Let me wind up with this issue.
1: And I will show, verse 12. Okay, be not afraid of the king of Babylon. What? Temutia kabaka we Babylon. O yogwe mutia. Of whom you are afraid. But be not afraid of him. Hallelujah.
2: Amen. So in this world, there are kings that rule. In this world, there are kings that rule. Give me kings that rule in this world. We have the king, the mammon. Leadership. Amen. In this world,
1: there
2: is the king of secular. That's why Jesus says like this. In this world that you are in, you can never serve two masters. You can never serve mammon.
1: Hallelujah.
2: Hallelujah. So don't fear that king of
1: money. Mumutia. Na yemba gamba temukolachi.
2: I tell you, don't fear him.
1: Temumutia.
2: Do not fear him.
1: Duachi. Ngenda kube wamuna mwe.
2: I'm going to be together with you.
1: Ngenda kolachi. Be not afraid of the king of Babylon, of whom you are afraid. Be not afraid of him, says the Lord. For I am with you to save you. And to deliver you from his. Hallelujah.
2: Amen. I'm going to be with you. I'm going to be with you. To save you from his hands. I shall never leave you. I'm not going to leave you like orphans. Do you see where our power is? Our power is in believing the words that Jesus said. I shall never leave you until the end of this world. Even though there are very many kings of the world, I'm not going to leave you. Many things that can afraid you. So there is a king called poverty. And there is other king of wealth. Many people worship them. But we are having a promise. So they are not going to afraid us. We are going to overcome them in the name of
1: Hallelujah.
2: Jesus.
1: Hallelujah. But if you say, we will not dwell in the land, neither obey the voice of the Lord your God, we will not do what? We will not dwell in the land, neither obey the voice of the Lord your God. Saying, no. But we will go into the land of Egypt, where we shall see no war, nor hear the sound of the trumpet, nor have hunger or bread there. We will dread. Bigambo benji nyo wano.
2: Very many words here.
1: Benji nyo.
2: Very many.
1: Echitufu wano. Nabi wamu kama yalea cha yogela.
2: So the prophet of the Lord was still speaking.
1: Musule yana mwesa torusoka.
2: 43:1.
1: Bia yogela benyine babi kubirao.
2: Whatever he said,
1: nebabi kuba kusule dako.
2: So they
1: kati kusubira mukama agenda kola chi.
2: What is the Lord going to do?
1: Ai, omutima gwa mazoguiwa.
2: He has poured all his heart.
1: Hallelujah.
2: Amen.
1: Nebantu bagambi ebigambo babikubiddewo na gamba nedda. Fetuja gende Misiri.
2: For us, we shall go to Israel. And the word of the Lord is,
1: do not go by the way you came.
2: mwajja mutya basebo kuyingira mu kanisa?
1: How did you come to enter into the church?
2: Mwajja kwenenya bibi.
1: You came to repent the sins. You came to receive the everlasting life. Now we can never go to Egypt. It's where you came from. So that's how our songs could work out. Those songs, they are no longer working nowadays.
2: Hallelujah.
1: Amen.
2: It's
1: not good to go back to Egypt.
2: God tells
1: them, don't go back, remain here. Praise be to the Lord. Praise be to the Lord. Why? He wanted to plant them.
2: Point of contact.
1: He wanted to get a point of contact.
2: So that he can deal with
1: them.
2: Hallelujah.
1: Amen. Ladies and gentlemen, as I said one time back, when the Lord is to work with you, He first plants you. He never works with people who are aganaga. He wants to plant you. He wants to establish you that He can deal with you. That's the old sermon. Even David said these words. He took me from the mud clay and planted me on the rock. He put a song on my heart. A song of worship.
2: Hallelujah.
1: Amen.
2: Katonda.
1: Our Lord
2: ayagala tunyweza.
1: Wants to establish
2: us
1: in this world that we are.
2: Mwagenda
1: okutusisinkana. Where he goes to come and meet us. Coming for the second time.
2: Tagenda kutwala batanywedde.
1: He will never take those who are not strong.
2: Agenda kutwala abakumye bifo byabwe.
1: He will take those who take care of the positions.
2: Hallelujah.
1: Amen.
2: Agenda twala bava mu bitosi.
1: He's going to take those coming from the medically.
3: Walonye njagala okugabanako.
1: Stand up on your feet.
3: Tunaba ku kuunzika naye Luke sura 11 olunyiriri olusooka njagala kugabanako jasi kyawandiikibwa kitono ekyo. It came to pass as Jesus was praying in a certain place when he ceased that one of the disciples said to him, Lord, teach us to pray as John taught his disciples. You see? When it came to Luke, it was a request by the disciples. But Matthew, how he narrates the way Jesus taught us how to pray, simply started, when you pray, say these words, Our Father in heaven. Now, where this prayer comes from, according to Luke, it was a request. Lord, teach us how to pray. Because when the disciples saw Jesus praying, they didn't know how to pray the way he was praying. Bamulabanga asaba nenga ensaba jasaba si ya bulijjo, si ya kusabira mmere, si ya kwenenya, si ya kuita mulunaku. So now it came to pass as he was praying in a certain place when he had ceased that one of his disciples said to him, Lord, teach us. We don't know who exactly the disciple was. But there were these disciples that followed him. There was always a Peter, there was always a John, there was always who? Who? bameka bye yagenda nabo mu Matayo 17. Somo ko 17 wasoka tubalabe. Matthew
4: 17 kutandikirawo. 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
4: Petero
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4: Yakobo,
3: James
4: ne Yokaana,
3: and John. So I think one of the disciples that asked Jesus to teach how to pray was among these. Very common. If it was not Peter, then John. Peter was first at speech. 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
3: 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That's a big statement. 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Lead us Lord. We open to you. We welcome you in. We let you in to strengthen us. We let you in to teach us, to carry us on. Let us always and every day be accepted to minister before you. Holy Spirit, we welcome you. Take control, take charge. 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We thank you, we bless you. 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
5: This week we are going to have one day. Tomorrow we are going to fast. In evening we shall be here in prayer. In the name of our Lord Jesus. I want to talk about the kingdom of God.
3: Hallelujah.
5: Hallelujah. Praise be to the Lord. I imposed the questions. I asked a brethren, what are the confirmations you have that you are going to heaven? Where do you get the power to say that once Jesus comes back, I'm going to be with
3: you?
5: How do you realize that you have gotten your place in heaven? A midst of all the people in the world, you say you have gotten yourself a place. People had different kinds of replies. Praise be to the Lord. Cannot go back. I have two issues that I talked about. I want to put much focus on one issue.
3: To abide.
5: Okugonda.
3: Abide.
5: Okubeerera.
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5: All this psalm.
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7: 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You are what?
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7: Consistent. 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
1: 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He did not come from nowhere. He came because he was on purpose. 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Number two. 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Now therefore arise, go over this Jordan, thou and all the people unto the land, which I do give to them, even to the children of Israel. Every place the sole of your foot shall tremble upon, that have I given unto you, as I said to Moses. 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This is a spiritual assignment. 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And you dominate even in the highest heavens. 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I will not fail you, nor forsake you. 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
1: How are we today? There's a portion of scripture I want us to share that we started on last Sunday. Last Sunday, where did we share? Who can remind us? There is a gentleman we talked about last Sunday. Who remembers? Yes. Yeah. Matayo. It was Zacchaeus, not Zacharias. Zacchaeus. So what are they about two things concerning this man called Zacchaeus? Muluganda gubaita ani? Eh? Zacharias. What was so special about this man? Yes? Zakayo chiyalina. Echisoka, aha. Yali mumpi. Echokubiri. He was a tax collector. Echokusatu. Yali mugagga. Ekyokuna, yali azamanya abantu. Yali ng'akola ki? Yesu yamugamba bigambo ki? Tokiraba? Tokiraba? Okay, katusomewo. Which verse, chapter was it? From chapter 19. Luke chapter 19. I want us to follow because I want us to wrap up with Zacchaeus. Then Jesus entered and passed through Jericho. Jericho was a city in Israel. Now behold, there was a man named Zacchaeus. Number one, he was a chief tax collector. Ekitegeeza yali omu ku bakulira abawooza oba abakuŋŋaanya b'emisolo. 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Nonga sebo ngenderezaamu. Nosoko muwawa ezize nakenderezako. He was a chief tax collector and he was rich. Everybody say he was rich.
2: He was rich.
1: Okay? So, as much as he was rich, he sought to see Jesus and to see who Jesus was. You see, here is very important to know. He sought to see who Jesus was, but he could not because of the crowd, for he was short in stature. Yayagala nnyo okulaba n'okumanya Yesu, naye yali mumpi. Abantu nga bamuziyiza, tojja kusobola, tojja. Akasajja kano akampi. What Zacchaeus did, number four. So he ran ahead and climbed up a sycamore tree to see him. For he was going to pass that way. But when Jesus came to that place, he looked up and saw him. And he said to him, Zacchaeus, make haste to come down, for today I must enter your house. So he made haste and came down and received him joyfully. But when the people saw it, the crowd saw it, they all complained, saying, He has gone to the guest of a man who is a sinner. Now the fact is, Zakayo yali munonyi. 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Now, I want us to get these things from Zacchaeus. What lessons do we learn from this man? He knew he could not see Jesus, because there were so many people around him. What he did, inayogera mutima gwe naye kakati, kanziruke maaso eri Yesu gy'agenda okuyita, nze ninnye omuti. 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Is he confessing before the Lord? 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Then Jesus says, today salvation has done what? Come to your house. 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Now, Jesus said to him, today salvation has come to this house, because he is also a son of Abraham. 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

0: Let your will be done. 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Bible says, render your hearts, not your garments. Jeremiah 4, verse number 14. As we open our hearts to the Lord, you say, this session cannot end right now. It is what is going on, even to the main service. Come here, sir. What about which say that you could do, would you? Wabawo ekiseera eky'okukomawo ku bigere bya Kristo. 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We don't want to do things our way. We don't want to do things in the usual way, so that we have the experience and we know what comes after the other. But this time we come to say, Lord, we come back to the roots. We come back to you, Holy Spirit. We come to lead, that you may lead us. Hallelujah. This one thing he told Jeremiah, chapter number 15. He told them, if you return, that means in the spiritual world, there is a journey that you can drift from that root, from the truth, from the track. But then there is a moment when he says, when you return, that means there is a place apportioned. There is a purpose for us to dwell in a place. He tells them in chapter 15 and verse number 17.
1: Ayogera mu sura ya 15 akanyira ke 15.
0: He says, I did not sit in the assembly of mockers.
1: Satula mukunganiro lya banyoma.
0: Nor did I rejoice.
1: Era sasanyuka.
0: I sat alone because your hand, you have filled me with indignation. Why is my pain perpetual and my wound incurable, which refuses to be healed? Will you surely be to me like an unreliable stream, as waters that fail? So much more was going through the heart of Jeremiah. But this time he confesses and says,
1: ayogera n'agamba bw'ati,
0: lost my joy.
1: Esanyu lyange limbuzeeko.
0: Because I do not belong in the company of the mockers.
1: Kubanga sali mukunganiro lya banyoma.
0: He even says,
1: era n'agamba,
0: that inside of me there is a wound that cannot be healed.
1: Munda muze mulimu ekiwundu ekitawonyezeka.
0: Verse number 15.
1: Rekumineta.
0: Oh Lord, you know. Remember me and visit me. And take vengeance for me on my persecutors. In your enduring patience, do not take me away. Know that for your sake I have suffered rebuke. 16. Your words were found, and I ate them. And your word has to me the joy and rejoicing of my heart. For I am called by your name, O Lord of hosts. Then the Lord responds. The Lord responds in verse number 19. Therefore thus says the Lord, if you return, then I'll bring you back. If you shall stand before me, if you take out the precious from the veil, you shall be as my mouth. That is very powerful. That that if you shall take the precious from the vile
1: into a

0: Then you shall be as my mouth. What does the mouth of God speak? I think we have to understand some of these things. What is the mouth of God? The mouth of God is pure. The mouth of God is righteous. The mouth of God is equivalent to the word of God. Because whatever he speaks is pure. Proverbs 35, verse 5 says,
1: Proverbs 35,
0: for his word,
1: every
0: word of God is pure,
1: is
0: perfect,
1: is
0: a shield of they that take refuge in him.
1: But
0: it says for us to attain this degree, we have to separate the precious from the veil. Hallelujah.
1: What are the precious things, brethren? We have come before and tell the Lord to teach us. Because we don't know the precious. Even whatever we do, we don't understand. Even what we pray. But help us. Holy Spirit. Bring us back. Because we have tried to bring ourselves back. And we have failed. We have done everything repetitively. But today we have come to tell him. Bring us, restore us, and righteousness, and your word, and your spirit. Raise up your

0: Jesus.
1: There is
0: a place that we are created to dwell. And this place is in God. There is a place that this church is ought to be and to operate. Your life is not complete without Him.
1: What completes somebody is no man.
0: Simchala, simwami.
1: Not the wife, not the husband.
0: Katonda.
1: It's God.
0: Omoyo mutukufu.
1: It's the Holy Spirit.
0: Agambe sigenda bali kanga bamulikwa.
1: He said, I will not live like orphans.
0: Nayo mwezi.
1: But I will send a helper.

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1: Amen.
0: The Holy Spirit is the hope who can keep us in this place.
1: It's the one that can take us back.
0: Era yasobola tukomyao.
1: If you return, see, we even don't know how to return.
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1: How to return?
0: Tukomao tutia.
1: Because we don't know the place.
0: Kubanga nechifo che tukomao tetuchimanyi.
1: The Spirit of God.
0: Omoyo wa Mukama
1: searches the deeper thing.
0: Akebera ebyomunda ebusiba.
1: He can take us to the heart of God.
0: Asobola kututwala mu mutima gwa Katonda.
1: Because he alone knows the heart of the Father.
0: Kubanga yeye kama nyo mutima gwa Tata.
1: Hallelujah.
0: Amen.
1: Kama yewezu.
0: Amen.
2: To be a woman. It is written of you, it is scripture. Like the men, all the men, it is scripture. You can never pretend to be what you are supposed to
1: be.
2: You have to know who you are and appreciate God. Then you begin to prepare your life serving God of who you are.
1: Hallelujah.
2: Amen.
1: Njagala njogere ku mchalo omu.
2: I want to talk about one woman.
1: Mchalo oyo ye mama wa Kristo Yesu.
2: This woman is the mother of Christ.
1: Njagala njogere ko kumbalaye.
2: I want to talk about her character. And what is the requirement for her to be what she
1: is.
2: These are the two words that were found in this woman. The angel of the Lord was speaking to her.
1: Blessed are you, Mary.
2: Said,
1: and highly favored of the Lord. Can I repeat those words? The angel said, blessed are you. And highly favored. If you critically analyze, if you're a good Bible reader, there are very few people in the Bible that God tagged with such a salutation. Let us read there. I just want you to read one scripture and then give some few references. In the very few minutes I'll be done.
2: Luke
1: chapter number 1, verse number 27. Let me read there because of time. The angel Gabriel speaks like this. The angel says, 27. To a virgin betrothed to a man whose name was Joseph.
2: Yusuf,
1: of the house of David, and the virgin's name was Mary. And having come
2: Maria in,
1: the angel said to her, rejoice, highly favored one of the Lord. The Lord is with you. Blessed are you among women. But when she saw him, she was troubled at this saying. And considered what man of greetings this was. Then the angel said to her, do not be afraid, Mary. For you have found favor with God. Now, this is another quality I want to add on to what I'm going to share with you. He said that you have found favor with God. Now, allow me to tell you, these three were not from a blue. They were prepared for her because she deserved them. Like Elijah, we all know Elijah, the son of Elijah. First Kings chapter number 17. You don't read there, you'll go there in your free time. And we all know a man called a priest or a king called Melchizedek. Now this was a king of Salem whose roots were not traced in the Bible. They were not traced in the Bible. There's no genealogy talking about Melchizedek.
2: Now, when you
1: read Elijah, there is no trace of a father and mother in the Bible. But even then, they were very strong people and God used them mightily. The same way Jesus would appear in the same manner. Hallelujah.
2: Amen.
1: Jesus would appear in the same category and the same manner and would do ministry successfully. But God was looking at a quality from a woman that will bring forth Jesus Christ.
2: Do we know all this? Now the birth of Jesus had no man.
1: It
2: had no intercourse. But what God was looking for to save the world, it had to have contact with the woman. Now a woman has no hand in it. Now the existence of Joseph in the life of Mary was just to help Mary.
1: You are pregnant, go to Egypt,
2: go to Nazareth.
1: Teyaliko kakwate na Yesu Kristo.
2: He had no connection with Christ. Even when Jesus died,
1: Yusufu toina womulaba ne mukubona abona mube 12 naye Mariamu akolachi.
2: In the suffering among the 12, you can never find Joseph.
1: Kumusalaba Yesu asitude mama we yeuyo.
2: On the cross, the mother is always available. Early in the morning, in the resurrection Sunday, the mother is around. Even in the upper room, Mary was amongst them. It is a woman's meeting, Maria. I want to show you the kind of woman that makes a difference before God.
1: Hallelujah.
2: Amen.
1: Amen.
2: There are women that God is touched with. Even when you pray or not pray, the heart of God is glad to you. Amen. The reason is righteousness. The women that God loves in this generation, they are the women who are perfect. Not a blessing without a foundation. A blessing has gotten to have a calling. I want us to know this Mary. What did she have for God to send an angel and even to produce a savior? She was a perfect woman. And she was a woman who feared God. She told the angel, "I don't know any man in my life." Not because she never wanted a man, because she was due to marry. She had a character in her of obeying God.
1: Hallelujah.
2: Amen.
1: Now when you talk about obedience,
2: we're talking about kugonda,
1: for greater heights, we talk about being obedient to God.
2: Kugondera Katonda.
1: Suffering
2: with the women and the men,
1: just butamanya kugondera Katonda,
2: is ignorance
1: when
2: to obey.
1: When you obey before the Lord,
2: bogondera Katonda,
1: you will find it easier to obey your husband.
2: Oja chizula nga changu nyo
1: gondera Omwana. Because you will have acquired all knowledge and skills how to obey and please the Lord.
2: Kubango ja kubo chitege dengeri jo kugondera Katonda.
1: You love the Lord your God,
2: oyagala Katonda wo,
1: and your neighbor you will not hate.
2: Ate
1: you are obedient to God,
2: ogondera Katonda,
1: and your husband you will obey.
2: Ate no mwami oja gonda.
1: That's what I wanted to say.
2: Chenkugamba,
1: people are finding it hard to obey before God.
2: Their
1: relationships are so mechanical. Praise the Lord.
2: Amen.
1: Mukama yebazi. Mukama yebazi.
2: Amen.
1: Simanyo babye njogera binimu amakulu. Hallelujah. Hallelujah. Ulile songeno. 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Maria, Maria nduza rwe Luganda. Hallelujah. Maria chiyakola.
2: What Mary did.
1: Yafune nsonga eyo kutambuli ya maso kakatonda nga mtukufu.
2: She found a reason to walk before God.
1: Omuchala mpuliriza.
2: A woman here.
1: Salawo otambule ne mukama.
2: Decide to walk with the
1: Salawo
2: Lord.
1: Oweleze mukama.
2: Decide to serve the Lord.
1: Salawo omanye mukama chayagala.
2: Decide to know the will of God.
1: Abo banji mu kanisa tubalina.
2: We have so many of them.
1: Na yaba manyi katonda chayagala batono.
2: But a few who know the will of God.
1: Praise the Lord.
2: Amen.
1: Mukama yebazibwe. Mukama yebazibwe. Now the closer you keep in a relationship with God, it's simply melting your heart towards the love of God. This is one thing I want to tell you. Be a heavenly minded woman. Be a godly pleaser. Decide to please the Lord with all your life.
2: Salawo kusanyusa Katonda n'obulamu
1: bwonna. Have knowledge that Jesus is coming back to take us all.
2: Bera n'amagezi nti Yesu akomerawo ddala kututwala.
1: And be waiting and expectant for the return of Jesus Christ.
2: Era nnindiridde era nnindidde okudda kwa Yesu.
1: And number three, serve the Lord with faithfulness.
2: Weereza Mukama n'obwesigwa bwonna.
1: Hallelujah.
2: Amen.
1: Mukama yebazibwe.
2: Amen.
1: Mukama yebazibwe.
2: Praise the Lord.
1: Being faithful to the Lord.
2: There's
1: a verse we normally go through at home. That is Psalms chapter number 2 and verse 11.
2: Zaburi
1: says, serve the Lord with fear. And
2: I
1: obey with. Praise the Lord.
2: Amen.
1: Serve the Lord with fear.
2: Wereza mukama n'okutia
1: and obey with trembling.
2: Era mugonde n'okukankana.
1: Mukama febazwe. Mukama yebazwe.
2: Amen.
1: Bye bigambe ebyo.
2: These are the few ones.
1: Omukyali yaweebwa omukisa.
2: The woman who was blessed.
1: Biyali.
2: That she contained. It was not an automatic blessing to Mary. There are things that God expects of you and the things he wants to do. Even today there are women. God desires to work in you. But the purpose of righteousness has not existed yet. Because so many things God desires us to produce that are going to help the church, the family. Yet you are the binder.
1: Hallelujah.
2: Amen.
1: Amen.
2: Now the reason of understanding the call of God upon
1: you
2: and to be a woman who will be beneficial, benevolent before God and the people is for you to be prepared. Being righteous before
1: God.
2: Being walking with God in truth and spirit. Serving the Lord with all your heart. And the rest leave to God. We know there is no area where you find Mary praying. In the garden. Interceding, it was given to her because she permitted her life to be holy before God. I'm leaving you with a scripture.
1: Genesis 15
2: and verses number 6. The Bible says
1: Abraham
2: believed and it was counted righteousness. What did he believe? The voice of the Lord. He believed to obey to God. Even to surrender his life to God. And he never withheld
1: any
2: time.
1: And he believed in the Lord.
2: Yakiriza mukama.
1: And it was counted to him for righteousness. Be
2: a woman who believes in God.
1: Hearing
2: the voice of God. A person who hears the voice of God will always separate.
1: Concept.
2: He's always consecrated from all the vulgar language. I almost said
1: this.
2: If God makes 100 women that are transformed, these transformed women can make a church and a nation perfect. Because when a woman is transformed, the children will be transformed. We are going to have peace. Life is going to walk. And we can have joy in the house.
1: Hallelujah.
2: But if a woman is berserk,
1: a
2: man's life can go
1: ramshackle.
2: Now the rest of the children.
1: Mukama favorzo. E kanisa genda kutabanguka ye kutulemu lwa kubanga luwo mchala akoza ate.
2: The church is going to go
1: mchala ngatabanguka inzo kutabula na tabula ba na.
2: If a woman
1: ayaba dan
2: na chitio.
1: Ngaina we yekukumye mukwaya ayagala okuleta buli kimu ekikola ki.
2: Wanting to bring every cause. I pray that you be a woman who has understood his call. Among the confused, the confusers, you are not there. Among them. After confusing themselves, they go and confuse the rest. How does he call you? God has brought our peace, freedom.
1: Olwewe gakoze gatya.
2: Yatabuse.
1: Hallelujah. Mukama yebazibu. Naye kankubulire omukyala enabu amanya Katonda.
2: If any woman will get to know God,
1: togenda mubuli anjiri yako kakana na kubondera
2: baba. You never tell them the gospel, humble yourself before the husband.
1: Ajja kukitegeera butegeezi nti Kristo gwe mutwe.
2: They will understand Christ is the head.
1: Omwami.
2: And the husband.
1: N'omukyala. Hallelujah. Mukama yebazibwe.
2: Praise the Lord.
1: Mukama yebazibwe.
2: Praise the Lord.
1: Kamba we bigambo bibiri bino malirize.
2: In a nutshell,
1: blessedness means being empowered.
2: Okubera nomukisa kitegeeza okuweebwa amaanyi.
1: When you have fear for God,
2: bw'oba n'okutya eri Katonda,
1: the Lord blesses you.
2: Katonda akuwa omukisa.
1: And he empowers you.
2: Era akuwa amaanyi.
1: To remain humble. And the other thing also, when the Lord favors you, favor means you are pleasing. Not only before God, but before people. Sometimes you don't even to go that long way of fasting. You just need to know God. And he will bestow favor on you.
2: Na kuteka koko ganja.
1: Hallelujah.
2: Amen.
1: And you'll be encouraging.
2: Katino nobera ngozamu
1: amani. That means you'll be all, you, people will yearn for you because you have encouragement.
2: Chitegeza abantu bakuyaya nda kubanga buliwola bika baddamu amani.
1: Hallelujah.
2: Amen.
1: Be heavenly minded.
2: Bera nendo uzanga ya muguru.
1: Be humble. Jesus was heavenly.
2: Bera mukakamu. Yesu yali wa guru.
1: And the Bible says, he was humble.
2: Bible gamba yeto was
1: and obedient.
2: Atenga mugonvu.
1: Kama vampero mukisa.
2: God bless you for now.